0266 74 54 0206 14 another 1 4 6 9 0266 1 4 another 1 4 6 9 0506 1 4 another 1 4 6 9 0506 1 4 another 1 4 6 9 0506 1 4 another 1 4 6 9 0506 1 4 another 1 4 6 9 0506 1 4 another 1 4 6 9 0506 1 4 another 1 4 6 9 0506 1 4 another 1 4 6 9 0506 1 4 another 1 4 6 9 0506 1 4 another 1 4 6 9 0506 1 4 another 1 4 6 9 0506 1 4 another 1 4 6 9 0506 1 4 another 1 4 6 9 0506 1 4 another 1 4 6 9 0506 1 4 another 1 4 6 9 0506 1 4 another 1 4 6 9 0506 1 4 another 1 4 6 9 0506 1 4 another 1 4 6 9 0506 1 4 another 1 4 6 9 0506 1 4 another 1 4 6 9 0506 1 4 another 1 4 6 9 0506 1 4 another 1 4
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you remember what the Bible said the other time? He said, if you believe in my name, the things that I was able to do, you would do even one. Is somebody hearing me? It means that it is every. And the Lord spoke to me and said,

0: leaders in prayer has made kings become beggars, and beggars are riding on horses. According to scripture, 1 Peter chapter 4 verse 7 says, the end of the world is coming soon. Therefore, be earnest and disciplined in prayer. For this reason, Freedom Time Praying Partner, FTPP, is inviting all to join this power-packed prayer program every Sunday, Monday, Tuesday, and Wednesday midnight, 12 p.m. on this power-packed program is being led by Reverend Bernard Owusu Ansah. Everything in you that attracts evil people,
1: Jesus,
0: by the blood of Jesus Christ of Nazareth, we kill it by fire.
1: Amen.
0: Don't forget that the fervent prayer of a righteous man availeth much. Therefore, be part of this program. For any information, call 0244 115 618. Freedom.
1: Yeah.

freedom. The Lord has done it. I believe by the grace and the mercies of God, everyone is doing well. By the grace and mercies of God, I am also doing extremely well. By the grace of God. My name is Pastor Bernard Swanson. This is Freedom Time Praying Partners, FTPP. The Lord has done it. This is your prayer leader, Freedom Time Praying Partners. It is time to go before the King of Grace. Go before the Lord and enter into a serious and a massive prayer section, as we always do every Tuesday, 12 midnight. A true brother, and I just say, yeah, yana ayem pai bonkwa. We because a reverend, nade na yana yana juana ju, anajumpa yeye jumapa. Telling you, midnight prayer really works. And I also want you please to understand that a real man is the man who truly understands prayer. Bema papa pa bonene bema otim pai bwase na oyem pai bofo. A real woman is someone who understands prayer and also does not joke with prayer. Bema papa pa aye bema otim pai bwase na onfam pai bundia gro oba papa pa ene oba or Tim Pai Basi na onfam pai bu niagro. That's what you say. The reason is se utim pai basi na onfam pai bu niagro. Obabe ye obonye for na tamfo. You become an enemy to the enemy. You understand? When you understand prayer and you really do pray a lot, you become an enemy to the enemy. And whenever you become an enemy to the enemy does not really want to have anything associated or affiliated with you. Because one thing that I know and I believe is, you can never be associated with your enemy, because somebody who is an enemy is somebody that you hate to see. Are you hearing me? Obi oyo tamfo, oyo bi a won peso bi huno, ana won peso ni ni benyan kita mu bia. So whenever you becomes a prayerful man, whenever you become a prayerful woman, obi ya bema wo ye mpa ibofo a, ana oba wo ye mpa ibofo a, obi ya tamfo ma tamfo no. You becomes an enemy to the enemy. And the enemy will not want to see you. 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But you wait me pa. 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

0: 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I say wo ye nya kidney problem. 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Me. Tonight, may your prayer sound like a tender in the camp of the enemy. Let their evil scattered by fire. In the mighty name of Jesus Christ, the Son of the Living God. Somebody shout hallelujah.
1: Hallelujah.
2: Pray time with your prayer leader. Pastor Bernard, also answer.
0: My God, let me please let you know that we are live on Adom TV. We are also live on Praise TV. And we are also live on Ago TV. And we are also live on GH1 TV. And we are also live on Sony TV. And we are also live on GH1 TV and Light TV as well. And we are also live on Joy Prime TV and Angel TV. It's a lady in Fatu Hona, Yena Yankaya, whom you have a bomb pie, Senya Mema. Ubia Denyanano, Ubiwa Denyan, and catches a fear, sorry. Sorry, na freedom, Abba, Pastor Bernard, Abba. Na Yena Yankampa, Bumu. You are Doom TV, Sisia. You are Praise TV, Sisia. You are Ago TV, Sisia. Yeah, was Sony TV Susia. Yes, I know GH1 TV Susia. Yeah, was Light TV Susia. Yes, I know Joy Prime TV Susia. And yes, I know Angel TV Susia. And check, yeah, there was Max TV. And now Unia TV. The patrol, yes, I was Plan B FM 104.5, and a Kasapa FM, and also see a 102.5, Kasapa 102.5, and a Vision 1 FM 93.5, and a number 1 FM. 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Nti wo free obi na oni TV ya onya radio no. Oni radio so so ompe TV no. And we are also live on Facebook. The name on Facebook is Original FTPP. That is the name on Facebook. Original FTPP. The Lord has done it. So just type Original FTPP. The Lord has done it. Original FTPP. The Lord has done it. And yes, honey, with YouTube. The name on YouTube is FTPP. The Lord has done it. FTPP. The Lord has done it. That is the name on YouTube. The Lord has, just type the Lord has done it on YouTube. The Lord has done it on YouTube. If you are on Facebook, please share the page for me. Quick one, I want us to listen to some few testimonies. If you pen here, do a solid enough to me a camp, I would janegum. And run dance here, not an ordinary pa. And then so you perceive Tika cry. Let's listen to some few testimonies.

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0: Ebra Ebra mpaye na usiye 3 cds 70 cds Nisubi Tine freo Semi Omba kuna fuwa miku ni uwe jamu Ifiba fuwa miku yesi when you get a pedia, a deep income beam for Bab crack a home. Me no mammy, sir. It is not funny, me, Chimans. Make a child say, me, what
1: chilling
0: me? You're both not for me, what chilling me now? It's our some sort of court. It's a vampire, mammy, now vampire, mammy. Vampire, sometimes, no, I'm a back second born. We need secondary school, green girls. It's me, I don't want me to perform, man. That's why I say, court case, the count, now for the skin, genuine sin. And to make a train, I say, only the man born, and if it's teaching, if you're a man, why are you born? I'm here, I do my little next year, and major, and I'm here, I do my little next year. I'm a little. I'm a baby man, I'm a young fan. I'm a little bit. Admission from and sending papa as a girl this sending I'm in the shroom so for some problem it has to fix if you meet me up one before she and I saw the next person if you try to be meet me up one in DDM I'm sure you may as a girl papa mbeye mefidi mabaya mefama adeba nesima afari fono for nisemi legista nako chia ni school fees eee anayipo nadichi mwena mbeye kore ama ni 5,000
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1: 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demo. 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
3: Freedom.
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3: freedom.
2: The Lord
3: Pastor, Pacho, Mina, me fro. 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
1: Wow. 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No one can answer no interview. 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
0: 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Me starting no more bomb, and I'm going to my beer quite. Me be starting no more bomb, and no, me the name of me and son, and the same, and so. 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

0: ya for sumi we Mr. Susumi be better account to me dear. 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Freedom,
1: the Lord has done it. 5 years, so for what was it? 5 years in the Onya Juma. That's a you say about 2023, me boy. And to 5 years in the free moi, that's
2: 2018.
1: From 2018, and on your Juma Bepemone. What was in the mammy introduce FTPP man? I say, I am Omobi. Oh boy, and I near mammy and saw the two Yamim, the Dika in the Juma. Yamia, no so summon of 5 years when you're Juma. Everybody will be super Juma Yaman Juma. Everybody will be super Juma. I will use to demo. Somebody shout hallelujah. You see me and Sabina Fien Fancy.
3: The Lord has done it. But then I'm here. Sir, so I brought me to any freedom bear 2 years. How my boss be introducing me?
1: Oh, boss.
3: Introduce it to me. No, I'm coming. How be actually say? The permanent worker. Nancy, oh. Well, who program do a TV show? I know power starting. It's a missing family relationship. Now, you said I'm not wrong. The embarrassed one, I'm the dear choir man. But I'm not cursing. Opening up any dash. My both freedom empire, saying I'm a very happy to say your best friend. Coming in my application, I'll call for almost 13 to 2 years.
1: Hey!
3: I'm the choir, my friend. Oh, yeah, my man, I was your best friend, my friend, my friend. So one day, one more film, I mean, personal work. I'm a co-abba. My friend, Simon Bryan, tell you. I'm still erratic.
1: We show Bruno at the
3: crowd. Freedom by boy issue. We show Mesa ever become a day. Tinde, the bank interview, you know, say, I really. For the past 6 months, yeah, friend, say, member of the appointment board. Mom is in the prayer. Within that 6 months, I'm a bump, I say, at least by the end of 2022, dear.
1: Then you're a friend,
3: sir. I'm a bump, within the year 2020, I'm firming the 31st revolution. And I'm because, I'm here, 2023, dear. And I'm say,
1: you're a friend.
3: You're a friend, me. Now I'm a bedroom appointment. Papa, me no cases. January 2023 na your friend.
1: Wow.
3: I said major me appointment.
1: Wow.
3: Papa, my starting Juma kra many freedom. Many company no I started. I Juma. Papa said me dynamiasi. She enough freedom so Papa me so many a permanent worker.
1: Amen.
3: Amen. Sa kame ye.
1: Amen.
3: Papa nyami shrao.
1: Amen.
4: Daddy, good morning.
1: Joshua.
4: Last week Thursday, no. The water's DBT. Yamia Yip. Okay, say, you're so seed, Nipa 70. You're so seed. Kama Kuma. And let me see, I'm going to swing in 60 Ghana and I'm going to send you 50 Ghana and buy it, Papa. Na no be a shame boss of money is coming for a pound for him. My first hour for him, Papa. May so see it no Thursday and then no matter change Friday. Friday no more 100 miles no cause I flam me.
1: A for dear you boy dear.
4: I flam me.
1: On one from
4: me. I'm a promise now, promise him.
1: Wow.
4: Why jam on?
1: Wow.
4: That was
1: amen.
4: This was
1: amen. Amen. Wow. So forte. 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
2: I know.
1: 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Amen. Amen. Amen. Amen. You your last testimony now. You share your pioneer story and I say.
5: The last time I'm in Okasa was January 5. You're born pioneer. You can say you're in 60 of 30 cities. Like, baby, I want to. We just kind of call baby, I want currency. Into the US, into me, so $30.
1: $7.
5: You know, I'm fell. Before I'm catching a soul, Papa, my soul is sick. And I'll be saying, then I'm a person, I'm in your money. And I'm catching a soul. Then I'm a person, I'm in your money, sir.
1: Yeah.

This is a wonderful testimony. Wow. Also from 2019, 3 years now. Boss was in Yaminya Nadom. And now 4 years in 2019, I said, 4 years. Say what 2023? It's 4 years. Yeah, I'll make a calculation. It's 4 years in it. Wa boss in Nukumba Bekan in South America. Was it just a one year bomb fire? No, just a Mekas will be Ankana Kuma Sadia. It is a week you be an year bomb pen, Mekas will be Ankana Kuma Sadia, the Mamukuno, Mekamin, sir. Hey, Uncle Da. Of a year Uncle Namu, Uncle Da. Neya. Also, please, who the soon who be that? Uncle Da. Wawale, I would do who be that? Say, Yami, Yami, who mobile. Only Apostle Philip, only Pastor Eben. 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Say aye America ye ni $30. 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No say freedom ya me. Me pese East abetu mi kunu Ghana. 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Ebia uwo Facebook, ebia uwo Facebook. 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Na also so a testimony akọ WhatsApp. O say Pastor Bernard, ye nyame ayama minsu mini. 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Ani ani ji wo mje number yi. Je nte bi ye testimony number. Ko WhatsApp. Ko WhatsApp, I will see freedom. The Lord has done it. Pastor Bernard, ye nyame aye ni o. Na de ye ye na hwim. Ye. We are not sending a testimony. No, my patcher. Number is 0244. 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
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am media bia, since our idea, since our idea, since our idea, Joe nepa, Joe ye die, Joe any munyam, Joe in kosuo, Joe in kosuo, Joe in kosuo, Joe jumai, Joe juma, Joe juma, Joe juma, Joe awarie, Joe 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May the Lord give you the treasure that has gone into darkness. And may our treasures, may you receive your own. I will give you, may the Lord give you, it is yours. I will give you treasures of darkness. And I will give you the treasures of darkness and the hidden riches of the secret.

giving you a new beginning. 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I got to assume me. Be sure I'm sure about myself. A radio be more humu. I shall say for from. The radio be a quan for from. A radio be a quan for from. Our I got to assume me. The Lord is giving you a new beginning. The Lord is opening a new door for you. In Jesus' mighty name. A radio that was it. A radio that was it. 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So iti mbo sampa ye we ye. 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Ukrade, and Pabo, baby, baby, so batema, ye bon paye, our nation, ye ben general hospital, na ye ben, our friend is saying, top of formation, so promise, and come on. Okay. And you know, Bomadin say, and eh, Obeba, na ye bon paye, and so our general hospital, so ye ben top up, ye ben general hospital. And a bear ash foam and so, and I, you walk, hallelujah. My minister announcement to you, and sana, my maybe, less announcement, and sana, maybe, we crack up with him. Thank you, Jesus. Thank you, Nana Yadi. Thank you, Jesus. Yes, announcement to you, and sana, maybe. Did the radio say, Erade? Ashani de Kunku and Munyam Ediamon. Okay. 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Thank you, Father God. 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Thank you, Father God. Thank you, Father God. Thank you, Father. Thank you, Jesus. Thank you, Father. Thank you, Jesus. 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Also, oh brother, and also ne apostle. 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
ɛdɔ

be brave. What would you any bomb by Radisha? No, go so near, say, that they can't say Radio opinion be don't know. A Radio does it, or the my, the amount. And then, Pabon Bacoso, our dance, so man, so father's house, meet me at Mispa, any bishop in Shia, any as of where Kahoo, Amen, here, and so as of Mammy Olivia, any so for Kenneth, na Tema, come to nine, na son. 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

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Ebusham wachi. 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Ebadum 106.3 FM. Eche kwaana osofu Robert ya Usu. Sofu Bob Usu. Bob Usu. Sorry. Aye, friend of Jews, sorry. As of Bob, if you have been a Michel, Michel, or a Supreme or die, a Resurrection Power, Living Bread Ministries International, and Nashon, a war community nine. All right, I wish you a Rebia, Adia Sachi, and a Quada, and a double deuce. As a deuce, no, I just had any a double. And as I cut doubles, I come on TT. I just a super, a super. And he say, a new quadra, quadra be answered, they wouldn't say a year. Misspa. Meet me at Misspa. A Misspa, yeah. There was a woman say, and they encountering the altar of God, a shia. In tea, and then, but a more, I'm going to call an opano nine. No breast one, which me a quadruman. But me was what to say, and they a quadra, ye were empire and cassa a war. In Tinank and then, ye was she. They say it ten tetany upon Tenesi Kawyese, Media Nedeka, Medina Moa to 10 tetia. Ambition. But when you know Mususan said, would you from 7 or was also 2 more qua? A body 8 crown, only 9 crown, with me as a quay, ako. I had the same no program here, encountering the altar of God, 7-2. 4-7. Sorry. 4-7. And I'll pay you, I'm not going to say. One that was one part of the America, one more echo. One more echo. See, encountering the altar of God. Because we can say, encountering the altar of God. Encountering you. Say, encountering you. In as a altar of God, you could show that someone an upper 4 year old driver and rise up from the crowd. Uko a Google on one who bought my father's house once ever came. And Chakra, no, ever found on Facebook. Facebook, I do 106.3 FM. Why we had my father's house? In a no, Oba. 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

Okay, we say, why grandpa now? What is a well ready? It is a study I hear in come for name Pigeon or sorry, the Magin and Coupon. I want no tea and a yet baby. One of her so boy who buy a car and want to me. I'm sure baby I will be around. And I'll pay what they're riding and coupon. I wonder what we're saying. You know, the acidity I'm well ready. The way you are will go so a war ye at the Amaw. A tea. Abushani na so obie no de abushani na shero adi nyankoponsa ene dia eh da etosu enu 5th of August 5th of August asada sewo I want to you my great emame Americans are great God Sabre Sandra Bwati one cramp on what is a well ready one cramp on what is a well ready and a pay will be bien wa what is a well ready and yami will be bien wa between that to well ready woman yan sabwa kwa nyan kupon umwa 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Yara the dinner show on Sam already a certain beer Freddy a quad the animal kind your bansuswa a kay home and the other kind of boy chido Tianamu is ye wahoo I didn't want Dominica see away as baby, I will be out in our senior year and come for an impeachable Virginia coupon. She didn't any money. I dragged a char and wanting for Nasenia Yeme Raddy. Only Ivan's for Nasenia Yeme Raddy. Showing your coupon the any money in the cassier. Papa, and that's Kwame. What been pong? Nasenia, you're the Virginia coupon. Maybe I will be a one car.

0: mo amu wo ye mankesimu simeti wa ye ere na se na ye di maji nyankopon na ho de na wo mankesimu to rade ye kesiye e woniba apa junction it was sweet drew aguna sweet drew aguna asafu Iron for a tad Ama or the Asinamer. 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All right, far was it then in our festival. Yamitu for a mouse, your crown show, dear Munyam Nasia, ye, Odian come for your odia. There was so a ma and a gui at the pa at ye.
1: Lieutenant Colonel Christian Aguku. Right. And as you say, 64 Infantry Regiment, you know. Uno a commander. This is why you command. 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Christian. 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Lieutenant Colonel Christian Aguku. Make an shakers yes of the ma kennel. Kennel and Kobia. It's your papa. And now on another damn for Ramsey Bamba on Zusa as Michiano. So Kendall, sir, Michiano, papa. He did it yet. One baba. 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Won't go, Basil, for some more. Okay. 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Sabri. Of course, didn't. And your Facebook for Mr. Okay. And your program na isi kwa mwusu mbenye mwadiye ufi dansuma ufi kaneshi ufi matayiko ufi Hansonic, ufi Shopcave. 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And how to be called Sahara. And how to be called Zodiac. And Sahara runabout. No? 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Ultra first traffic light. And we have Mammoth Inn. Ultra one. First junction on the right. 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From right. 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
0: of you that and our radio sounds about better. 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

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What you want to go on and says one go on who I don't bo papa go Facebook Adom 106.3 FM Osabekai Uzwansa Aduma Hingwa Osabekai Elho now my father's house Osabekai go Facebook Osabekasa Jwadina Umse and for Nibia Dasson Obey your papa Bishop Bia Uzwansa and the home Prophet Daniel Kwabena Usu. 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

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We need to move from my father's house, Resurrection Power, Living Bread Ministries International. A TV, a woman cracker, but one, what came my woman, who found the crown, call Facebook, go Facebook, I'll go on one, what day, either say Adum 106.3 FM, and I say, also answer Aduma Hingwa, and I'm my father's house. We need to go on a program, na basu si ya ya ba life ubuhu bibia ho anase mpo tiken ma woko no unhu kwa ni na upese chilo kwa ya ukwa adu wabo my father's house bo my father's house uuse bepopi ya basa na uriana ya wababe tansu o chilo kwa ya wadro bye ewa wini mkwa ya no timambo sampati mwina sabri juwe dienu ekosu. 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

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As I scripture, I can care what kind of Abu Hundi, not or any Jeroboam, or Kakoya, or Afuribuchia, and him. Now, when you go upon the baby, if you da, and I'm a radius, some so a barbetter. Now, Jeroboam, a gina, Afuribuchia, no, and a shared sham, or Henry the Okujira was I a day. When was it the Okujiraho? I see the shams. I say, half of the butcher we say, hey, OBM free David free ba. Say, oh, in between the years. Now, what transfer? What transfer? Half a ball. What transfer? When you be a, I need yet you would do. When you are transferring, you grow with Timu and Contraswa. Say, by your be free so, Debbie. Tibu co-alter and new co-alter in few good ho. Eko kanchi. 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Yeva pa bishop ya usu ansari jwendi wisi yesi wase. Mosumu wisi ya iwumuni. Na uchumini ya deni muno. Ha, dope biara nonai. For the said and my father's house. Next year, your hope. Hey, a bumpire, sir, to my wolf, he is near. Much ready. Most of them were dance one, patemos, much ready, because if you get me, a hanamo, a cobun, and see, and you here, a hoddy, one won patemo, says a cosso, move Facebook, sir, a temoa, nonsense. Hey, so bar, even watch it. I was a radio good TV. So they want our team to win. And they have to say, yeah, yeah, yeah, yeah, yeah, yeah, yeah, yeah, yeah, yeah, yeah, yeah, yeah, yeah, yeah, yeah, yeah, yeah, yeah, yeah, yeah, yeah, yeah, yeah, yeah, yeah, yeah, yeah, yeah, yeah, yeah, yeah, yeah, yeah, yeah, yeah, yeah, yeah, yeah, yeah, yeah, yeah, yeah, yeah, yeah, yeah, yeah, yeah, yeah, yeah, yeah, yeah, yeah, yeah, yeah, yeah, yeah, yeah, yeah, yeah, yeah, yeah, yeah, yeah, yeah, yeah, yeah, yeah, yeah, yeah, yeah, yeah, yeah, yeah, yeah, yeah, yeah, yeah, yeah, yeah, yeah, yeah, yeah, yeah, yeah, yeah, yeah, yeah, yeah, yeah, yeah, yeah, ye

0: yeah,
1: yeah. My father's house, of course. I do my wedding with my dear super, papa, Bishop Yahoo, and said, you may be super now, but you will want to ask you, bear me, chair, madame. For I'm in chill, madame, bear me, I'm in chill. Hey, and I hear to the sound.
0: Oh, yeah, be
1: more. I had ready a course for that's one of my father's house, Resurrection Power, Living Bread Ministries International. Counting the altar of God, he said, on that. What do you know? Bear me, chair, madam. Bramichro, madam. Mimi, I'm Matias here. This is what he
0: has.
1: Yes, it never be seen. Never be cause what Brabumu, I went Tias here. Tina, Papa Bishop, you also said yes, he was encountering the altar of God. Bra, you're quite radian. The near radi Casa, you bet Tina may be as
0: it.
1: Mini pebia babos with them radias would do. Now one was our own go straight to the altar.
0: It's
1: one or two. Wahinia, what done was of two minty. I didn't go as away. What would you know? Yes, if you are sitting, you may be a gun now, maybe a head. 2 minty, I'm up one and you. 2 minty, Wahinia, Kwakwa, Kujina, Infa. For which I have a shared with him. But his word is for one shared with him. Say, what could you ask? Well, they be our can say, I will be a free David Fee, will be a free David Fee, my war in
0: it.
1: I was saying, I'm going to put our pen or say, hey, Safos, for which you are teaching, making catch low, and you are Sako Famimi, as I go Famimi. YouTube, my father's house. Facebook, my father's house, TikTok, my father's house, you may no cost for papa, papa. Was it not on a radius? Some so a bar a TM when I'm radius, some so TM tia a for the butchia, no say a for the butchia a for the butchia. Say, radius in ye, share. Woba, woba, woba, amma David Fie. Ah, the Didi Yusaya. Now, what was soon now? What day and shrunk from me? So for our shield, what was so edisham ever bar for the Abuzetti? I saw for a big jazz rabble. Apart from us, I saw for a big jazz rabble for the passaman of Oka. Obey and free David is yam, be dinner. Just a separate departure and the Yakase. It took the word of God. And no man, I mean, Pebburaho. Quoya, Cocasa, for the Yakasa. What is so was what you are so? All the Akari say won't see some be as you. And I'm Payamo Bonamo, Mubu, we have dear in Yango Ponti. Payamo Buya, and the Amu Kane, they say Yanko Ponti. And for the Butian, what Casa Chiron? Or see, for the Butia, for the Butia. Yabo Wu. Or ba every David Fee. Yeah, the did this what to need the growl. I was here today, Papa Bishop Yahoo, and said, yes, you want to start a few biara, my dear friend, encountering the altar of God. I guess, but yes, you are now, you know. Yes, he was in this edgement, dear, we see. The other page, Papa Bishop Yahoo, and Councillor Tina, and all the team members, you know, ever dance with my father's house. Hey, media obeti radio tini na no eho ano mbebro make habri demtia umunya ba ya matu sezi agram di omukutum ba biya wo biara awo dance man wo sakaman wo bi opoku wo snet otujo wo Ebenezer down wo exhibition wo control wo banana yu mataiku mpubi Russia road sabri papa soni timinka papa soni sorry ko Eko yami vie ni yami kokasa. 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

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Hey, Messi, what did you me call? 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Ezo, Zodiac, that's my first stop. That's why I write about exhibition, Mames in, control, Biopoku, Orisco, Mamo, Nina, Otunga, Ham, Snit, Otujo, Sakaman, Munina, Dabon, Woman, Inch, Dansuman. That's why I write about when it's Sahara. When it says Sahara, or traffic light, first junction on the right, Russell Street, 200 meters.

0: right, the church is there. 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
2: Me da me ma me afonsa kusha nya me chase. Awo wa plaku. 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Na yesori ahoma che a. The first thing of best of the battle. I'm saying now what joy was today. But the battle, no, we being who went to a bit, yes, sir. First, let me jump, sir. Then, mommy, put up a weight, yes, sir. That first, you should not be sure. It's when then I'm a gather carriage, you could be sad. I don't want to do it with your radio station back from my side. Also, for who's answer our homes here. It's actually, I mean, she has a meet ye, what's them, it's you preaching, more bonfire, because you're so much in the no more bonfire, the same thing. Did you want? I'm a debeni, I'm a cool school in a or my radio, or say, Fatu, I don't say. It's your dumb and no new frequency now, I say. I'm walking, what is our radio for some catching one? And see, me, you should station, Miss Air number, but see, me, me, you search it. Let me also have my chin, daddy. No, my searches are me. While I was at the chimney, who was the next day. It's interesting, I pressure never am too. I'm not sure that I'm searching, and I'm starting to say, I do my 106.3 for so many years. The story of machine and the station mean change. It's a machine, one I ever saw here, the better one, I mean, little one, the better way to see reaching beyond your top of your baby beer. The sound of pa will be some send you to also for who answer and the sign. Who's to say I know can I hear before I probably any say. Maria, who says saying, I'll catch him so to who's to answer. To who's to answer, honest, I don't know to who's to answer.
3: Station because there are two in change. Me, mommy, introduce you about my bra boom and bet you will preach him. A baby, me, yeah, oh, my baby, Crystal
4: Bishop. 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I met us a tino.
5: Auntie Tina, Mammy shall panage my power your time, my dear. 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And no God will surely bless you for that.
6: Radima, when in Nipa, Afim, I will Radima was on Sutia Sunday. Odo fupa, e wuradintu tuwa na monsi ni akroma. Unimu,

0: right, every share we in an adoye, ewa hoda, every share, Adum 106.3 FM, Aduma, mwana ni mjumendi ya nede, bro, ya papa bishop ya usu ansa, mjumendi yesu, sabre, ya kwa kufaun, counselor tina, ababi dru, ena, ya papa bishop ya usu ansa, nsuho, yanko.
1: Abusia, anope, baby, bia, uwo, ya di, enchia kasiye, efi jumendi ya isu mao. 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Baby, I want to hear some bia wofa. Shumaji, you know, I will Adum 106.3 FM so, and a Jumaji, you know, a chegu. Amaya hudwasu, enkro, ahudwasu, baby, I want to hear any bia. Christo, asumjenkao. Now, baby, I want to hear any bibusa, I won't promise what to say. Eradi Adum. 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Facebook Adum 106.3 FM YOA Adum ahinwa owusu ansa Adum ahinwa anope ye besrew ade baako se ene wuku ade se jumadie na afoforo so ensa enka enche ye befa ye personal safety tips anope enunti fre obi na 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
1: 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Yada was say. Yada was say. Yada was say. Yada was you. 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
1: 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Usuansa Adom Ahinwa. 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But minimum say, one no way there, be beat our one no. Minimum sa on sour way there, be beat our one sa. Me say, sir, what to me pay jaw on sayeni say ya dum. Mama, ya dum. Or be to me pay jaw sa. But on your amount opportunity, I would to me the tene one, sa a cover, a adum, or be to me bien ano, but wo would to me be a one, that's a would to me be a one. Shmetie, me person ano pay, who said that bo be bidding, be be, meaning myself one thing, be be one thing, our one, be be our one, who person will catch you a rade, near me person will catch you a rade, and say. Ma wani so enkwa nyamedia ma.
2: Amen.
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0: 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And I pay me Bessaya Bompire Bako and Sana Yam Papa Abeji Mike no FM. Yeah, Bo Empire Enra Daddy Ekasano. 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
2: I wish you a four to us so a when you met us a four and a woman, ABR, if you now would be on radio and be our journey on Facebook and as TikTok and as YouTube, send your counselor Tina and Pastor Mimi, a free no name of Yanano, Mashasi, and the Cosa, and you be free radio, so if you radio so you were one yeah koswa kobonon so na yene mwa na fe ye koye nyuma so na wana obetra mufia tronfia 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Penini, is it not Ubi a tree war? I am very vulnerable children. Stubborn. I cry stubborn. Yes, I penny number. Almost a stubborn papa. Almost stubbornness, and so a bar. I sorry them and ever. Because my many dear would have woman to say, you're quite a few idiot. Mon double trouble at the moment. My men are home papa and pa. And then you know, young one was encrophobic, the woman, my bad, sorry, they are very stubborn. Stubborn child. Now, could I mean no, a tree, no more sri, no more tree, mommy, only a man and mamma. Women are still stubborn. Penny number. Women are stubborn. But how stubborn they are, not hard now, so are we at us. Wawia chansu. 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Weye luka one. 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But every year. We shenda asu we a few edia meye. This year, you know, only two weeks. And the August, if one more war, my August bonds of for no many opportunity. Yeah, you know, 2 weeks. Yeah, now the name one, now they do birthday, but your birthday name, yami. But one cassa when they have ratte. A mum punimpo. I saw you, I could be a no, yeah, moyebi. Cross, sorry, kunyamie nim. And as counselor Kayano, and ye jina so ya denya measi, But I'm thinking of one family business wa na omo ye bi na enanu muara enanu muara Lucas empty bag Lucas empty itibako Lucas empty itibako Lucas 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ya koye nim na isan se me paraphrase Lucas and pa eti ebako dichemua eye num eba fono so. Media, give me the verse number 5. You da hene Herod Bresono, or soft will be tenace our friend Zachariah. Ufri Abia, a sofukuyo nomu, ne yere eye Aaron emenomu bi a, or fre onozo so Elizabeth. So there was in the days of Herod, the king of Judea, a certain priest named Zacharias of the division of Abijah. His wife was the daughter of Aaron, and her name was Elizabeth. Verse 6. And they were both righteous before God, walking in all commandments and ordinances of the Lord, blameless. But they had no child. Womu mi ri nyina ate, o se to brebi aya na ya azumi se counselor, o we sense we ne bra boni, ne suban boni, na bra bo boni, na po bo awo bunti, dide nyame a to ne yefrum no. Hana onono ne nyame a to ne yefrum. Bible no ye specific. Papa Zachariah, onene yire so, they are righteous before the Lord. They are righteous, but they had no child because Elizabeth was barren. Danka se be man of sperm count in our form. Bible ne to brevia o kanya unu se, ya wo favor me manu, de bi amane amane hunu. Ya namentiasi. Bible no, omo mo twere no, na omo ye bias kakra. Because Yamia can't be an abomor children at times, though some bias be on. Also, the air canyon and one castle of Bermanu, or send our barno, Elizabeth was barren. Well, theologians are great theologians, but yeah, as a Bible, and to maybe as a favor, Bermanu. Say favor, Bermanu. Favor me, man. Favor me, man. Because Elizabeth was barren. And they were both well advanced in years. The image is a woman in a woman. It is a cassia, Benjamin, and you are brand new. When you need. But desire to come to the presence of the Lord. It drew a
1: year.
2: And your baby will have it. Let me see. And I'm going to be good to you. Siatek. But it's also Obeko here. But as women in any, they are well advanced in years. But no Mukunya me and them. Mr. Member in fear, wedding in Sue Quince or Benya me and him.
3: Amen.
2: Mr. Member, she wants to know this is so. A man fear wedding your age. Age should not limit you to come to the presence of the Lord. In fear, wedding, and many so quiet was who be in any dear Nancy Sonoma Berradi and because I rather remember in fear, my dear.
3: I rather remember in fear, my dear.
2: And see me quiet, some about my name.
3: And see me quiet, some about
2: me. Me cram at the swamp.
3: Me ma cram
4: at the swamp.
2: And see me quiet, some Berradi.
3: And see me quiet,
2: some about my baby. I'm a dad.
4: The
2: Bible says, and so it was that while he was serving as a priest before God in order of his division, verse 9, it said, according to the custom of the priesthood, his lot fell to burn incense when he went into the temple. He was supposed to burn incense. Also, was she a dusham ewinyamienim? Baya ba winyamienim nyina na otribie nyina. We are burning incense.
3: Amen.
2: I said we are burning incense.
3: Amen.
2: Ye Bible ye bonyina na it is a burning of incense. Ye she a dusham winyamienim. The Bible says, "Oh, she a dusham." Now, verse 11 and say, and when he was doing this, verse 11, quick because of time. Verse 11 and say, then an angel of the Lord appeared to him. Kadumbala gasha devala. But see, all see to shamanwa when you're meanum. There is always a release of an angel.
3: Amen.
2: Was it a Monday and make a once? Say ya banya mienum bianwa. Angels or hon when yamia ye me bushia biara. Maybe woman bushia dear. Counselor when a bushia dear. Was a soul bushia dear. All of us that there is an angel that God has released for your family.
3: Amen.
2: I pray that may the angels of God be released.
3: Amen.
2: May the angels of the Lord be released.
3: Amen.
2: When yamia bofua, woman dia wadiaba, woman dia jumaba, woman dia yaresaba, woman dia kwajiaba, woman dia wasaniaba. May the angels of the Lord be released.
3: Amen.
2: Oh, may the angels of the Lord be released.
3: Akokrani
2: abrewa, wamo bofwe nyamie yino. And the angel of the Lord appeared to him standing on the right side of the altar of the incense. Minuwa kase yinana, altar yinwa yinana. Angels of God are here.
3: Amen.
2: And yeye usu ansani counselor ni, your friend is saying, Kobe ni, my friend said Richard, ne wahabu. Yeah, we are human, but I can tell you that the angels of the Lord are here.
3: Amen.

0: Yes, Lord, that me above for us.
1: Yes, Lord, above for us.
0: They should guide us.
1: They should guide us.
0: They should protect us.
1: They should protect us.
0: We that me above for us.
1: We that me above for us.
0: When we did our mama bushia.
1: When we did our mama bushia.
0: And maybe na me checki and raya se and rana na sana in kweishia biashia ya ya ya ya ya ya ya. Estisia ashe. Just say a name, man. But we pray that angels of God will take control.
2: Amen.
0: May the angels of God take control.
2: Amen.
0: Yakwain swayanam with Yamia Bofwa and Shayan so.
2: Amen.
0: Yakwain the Yanya, Yakwain the Yanya, Yanya, Yanya, Yanya. Listen, if you come and see the Bible, catch up question, baby, I'm a quenin Namia. Would the Aquanity of a Casa won't go Kromobio? Because and your priority, man. Yeah, priority, but yeah, then you have Winyame or Hayasu.
2: Amen.
0: Winyame up for Hayasu.
2: Amen.
0: Winyame up for Hayasu.
2: Amen.
0: Winyame up for Hayasu.
2: Amen.
0: Maybe I will be a mouse as soon as I will be up for.
2: Winyame up for.
0: I will have me the Mabushiasu.
2: I will have me the Mabushiasu.
0: You will be free and so cry.
2: You will be free and so cry.
0: You will be a small Sayano.
2: You will
0: be a catch on someone, you know.
2: You will
0: be a catch on someone. You will be a
2: catch on someone.
0: You will be
2: You are for the
0: butcher, my father's
2: house.
0: I want to dance, my
2: altar,
0: angels of God,
2: I will be fear.
0: I will be fear.
2: I will be
0: fear.
2: I will be

0: bia wo bia dwumadie wo sey ye tuomwa na awotwe mienu but ye be fi radio so Facebook o mo ho na mo so mo dance pam pate mo so mo ho Alright, I'm going to tell you what I'm going to do. 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
1: fire dia maya ni
0: fire dia maya ni
1: fire dia maya ni
0: fire juma maya ni
1: fire juma maya ni
0: fire sumjie maya ni
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1: fire pambo maya ni
0: you are in a bomb pile
1: Ya
0: Allah, Ya Allah, Ya Allah, Ya Allah, Ya Allah, Ya Allah, Ya Allah, Ya Allah, Ya Allah, Ya Allah, Ya Allah, Ya Allah, Ya Allah, Ya Allah, Ya Allah, Ya Allah, Ya Allah, Ya Allah, Ya Allah, Ya Allah, 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
3: 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They said, you also go down also. 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
1: 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I mean, no can be bring out court. Ministry here follow up. Yeah, yes, I am here. Ministry need the na mess. So we do more ministry. Now we be in the anchor here. They say the house also go down also. Into the Sunday morning we need to go akwema. He is hard in the field because I want now we down on us. I want yeah. So be the house also here. It is our and I hear the boom ministry. Yeah. So be the house also here. It is our and I hear the boom ministry. So be the house also here. It is our and I hear the boom ministry.
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2: To the policy makers, here's where I want you to think. Think long term. Immediately, it may look very costly, but I want you to think about what could be the situation for the people of Ghana once these children become adults. It is even more costly to try to intervene or provide therapeutic intervention. Remember that character is formed by age 6, and so when certain things that are known to be done by a child by that time, it becomes difficult, or let me say it becomes more challenging, and you have to spend more hours, which is why early intervention is absolutely necessary. So invest now so that long term in the future you don't have to pay double.
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2: I have heard so many times parents who don't want their children to interact or engage with an autistic child because they feel or fear that that autism might rub off on that child and pass it on. And so autism is not contagious. It is not a bacteria. It is not a virus. Neither is it a parasite. It is just how the nervous system is made. As long as you are a human being on this planet, the likelihood and the possibility of having autism spectrum disorder is very.
0: Na wote se Dr. Bernadette Tremo no wose se wote asase so wodidi no mo akwanya so betumi akwa ba wosa akwada ni bi no e wosoro ete no se biato obi a benyi sani pani mu ene tete wonsansom na owiye no 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
7: 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Won this busy NVA yet. Meanwhile, I bind the contractor's car. Make one source of funding, which is Ghana Road Maintenance Trust Fund. Or the one car over 10 billion. You will make 10.something billion. They would cheer mu a year 3.something. Let's just say. One time in the crowd, you know, and see, you are candidate na a no quarry, na make a quinia so, na anka ento yura president. 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
1: Hello, my name is Waka Dre, and I'm a man of many voices. Some people fall for Pamela.
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0: Shua. And yeah, I don't want a different way. And say, I wonder, was soon she and a woman.
1: It is hot.
0: And that's how we dream, Gregma. And you know who your partners were, which you mean, just say, and the new fear you name to. Sebasa, Vegatev, the moment is not running Tempaso, a Atemita, and it'll be functioning Yakabumae, the malaria strono say. You see me, our Alu Alu package, Papa Bill, National Suse, tablets, no beer, intimum minina.
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11: 20,000 Ghana cedis
10: 100 Ghana City, that could be a
11: bundle.
10: 10 Ghana City,
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11: na dial,
10: 500 hash,
11: that's from Hoodo,
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0: kwa wadi diye na sa wono mne enami enseichi na sobe vusa kage bia kuhuku doctor nkwadani mpe yifuni na abeti miano shalatem shalatem ye echi diye drua e free shalina healthcare FDA aje didi nkatoi atum.
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host today. Join us for the official launch of the Kumasi Academy's 70th anniversary launch as we honor our proud history and begin this important milestone together. Date is Saturday, 8th August 2026, 9 a.m. sharp at the Kumasi Academy Assembly Hall. There will be fundraising, unveiling of the official logo, and the theme for the anniversary. 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We are all converging at the entrance of Kumasi Academy. Walk through the principal streets of Kumasi to celebrate Kumasi Academy. Some schools give you an education. Kumaka gives you a foundation of life. Akunini Nimje. Akunini Nimje.

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4: 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I loved
5: 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Oh my god, the play was nice. I laughed the whole time through.
6: We did.
4: I love the set. It had that wow factor when it first came down.
6: Absolutely.
5: It was so funny. It was amazing.
7: I loved it a lot. You can see tears dropping from my eyes.
5: There was a lot of drama. A lot. Like, I mean, diva level drama.
7: I really enjoyed it. I would like to come and watch it tomorrow.
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6: Yeah.
5: You know what I'm saying? Broadway level production. And
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5: That's right.
3: How do you expect it? Nankabeka say bia nananom kra sa bia de omokai. 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Countless occasion now you release
4: in a quarantine.
3: You put out a release. You release now there banyi na so ya tro ana odi. So who are you deceiving? That is the challenge. You are not ready to speak, but you are ready. Say only MP before din tawantawa dia. Ana wo ya
4: na
3: ana wo ye koko. Ana wo na wo ye say irrelevant conversations. Nyoma wo ni ufaso, but I'll urge the president. And nyoma wo ni na ni guma inu. Apart from adaji a all say e wo bunu hono mono. Eni mpuntu a onfa mane mpape mu a opese babu no hono. The president should take a decision on ministers of it like a sort.
5: Yeah,
3: it's unfortunate.
5: Yeah. 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

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What was the statement biaba? 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Ebusa. I was in Nusa. Now, any papa who are normal. So, what it means is that, say, Oman was a un nimwa. You are not celebrated. I see. And the ultimate catch was, I saw the whole two jamaso. It's important. You know, STC in Quenjia by any tanka kumunato baby. Ghana this year, every moon. Now, Kofi and Kwadana. 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You know, it's becoming, it's not worth it dying for Ghana, going that extra mile. It's not worth it. Well, Omai Adebi Adamika, the shortest way to become successful and rich is to become a politician. You can't amount to you. Obia, politics, the shortest means to become very rich, powerful and influential. An industry player say, who was setting up companies and I say, Debbie, you just get into politics, get rich. We all start kotoing you. Asa, you are a successful person. You know, so mama, you're careful. 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Yeah, ini baby free ban. 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Ndi e kase danyamia se fa onto nyamiso akase biya ye diago, because nothing works in this country. 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What is that transformation you're all looking out for? That generational transformation. 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So much transformation abba. 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What is that transformation abba? 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What is that transformation? Debi. 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What is that transformation? And then. Sen kran kodre makwenya baby numusudia. 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So these are the conversations. Baby, ada yeshano pa na ye komsa na ye kasa sano, ni yani boni sio, because in the next few minutes. By the time when he be also no one will say, so Nisika is you want some a bad diamo. Today I can't. Your MPP NDC is a friend when you from the Koreno. 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
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Yeah, point, the figures are good. 3.6 inflation. They no gika sa kosa. Unemployment is too fast to say. Na yemebu ni gani kwa manoni sa. Uko ude ko health sector na kwe specialist eye doctors sa ye chiumu free Ghana eko omu ona kwe. A doctor for ma being was specifics mu ya die specifics mu enona abrofono suba wani pe na omu chiumu kosa. You are not worried. A man will be to me question if you fire Buddha. No, boo. No, no, the ice are water. No, just be no checks and balances. Near Numa, near Yari, Yari, Unipano, yes, I know. We take what you what's up? My orphan would no con baby. Okay. FD for the abba, young Twadio, where we am, Cocao Kudi, called not first light one, called your Twadio, Jumbo fruit, and then a Gugu Germany, sure, we have bono drinks, I would do, not fruits, I would do, we have fruits, yeah, and then I'm Jumna, it's ah. Yeah, you know, so when you wake up, hey, now Popo Juma, now when you're me, I know what Duma Mawan will be on Fuankufi, and I'm crowd shanky to a bee. Now, Paul Juma, just drive through Accra after 5. You drive through Accra after 5, meaning other regions. Drive through Accra after 5. Bon, say, productivity, they make us work conform, sir. Because 9 p.m. Yana live, ho. 9 p.m. 9 p.m. Ujumani, I work with Juma, sorry, no, 9. There, yeah, cross, a big cross, and your mama. 9 p.m. Ndi okodu free time be. That's the question. Okodu free time be. You know, so I'm saying, okay, normal cancer, you know.

0: tell you rappers about studio. I was saying, my interest in this at the same degree. But why, you know, saying, come on YouTube and come on, I'm not booking in the mix, you know. You know,
1: sexual harassment.
0: Sexual harassment.
2: You are telling me that I should be romantic.
0: Hey! Okay.

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Can you draw? Yeah. Yaudo. Yaudo. Ebra, I am part of GBT. Yeah.

0: anti George Free da soka sana.
1: Mr. George Free.
0: Yeah, da soka sana.
1: A former vice president of the association. Yeah. He's larger in charge.
0: Yeah.
1: And now me dey bot raba.
0: Yeah.
1: How dey wey?
0: Yeah.
1: Dey dey wey.
0: So, Yewura, it's a special Yewura for the last, but we want to do this
1: aqua taps water.
0: We want to do this birthday dedication and other sports, you know,
1: dedication.
0: Yeah, birthday dedication. Enti, are we na kwaba?
2: Na ene na woda.
1: Oh wow.
2: Ano si abna, awoda ide, baby atume no.
1: Oh.
2: Echichi ye.

0: 15 minutes after 7, Jasmine Sema, Dome 106.3 FM. Ebrasu said, I'm going to come up with my
1: own. Yeah, but I'm going to say first.
0: Yeah,
1: but I'm going to say
0: first.
1: Okay, so. Yeah, I'm going to say first. Ah, yeah, I'm going to say first.
0: I'm watching
1: you. I'm going to say first.
0: Okay, so, no, my camera.
1: Oh, you might come up. Now, when I went to ask them, you might see you anymore. Oh, near my camera. It's more than fruits, mom. They say, yeah, fruits and vegetables.
0: All right.
1: They say, yeah, fruits and vegetables.
0: Yeah, my young cousin, no, really sporty.
1: And eggs, kakra, and a fish kakra,
0: yeah,
1: and a chicken kakra. They say, no, carbohydrates.
0: Grilled, and I say, fried.
1: Grilled.
0: They
1: say, kabu die.
0: I don't have a chef, you said, no, female.
1: Oh, I feel now, say,
0: yeah. Oh, I feel now.
2: Good.
0: So that's the point. That's how we interact with you.
1: Yes.
0: You are not far away from us.
2: Yeah.
0: Baby, I'll be to you first.
2: Yeah.
0: If you tear, then you know.
2: Yay!
0: Wow.
2: Hey. Gentleman.
0: Where the master Matanasi? Where Tassi Deva? Matanasi, wow. Where the one my human animal by Yamabro?
2: Oh, we're too much.
0: Hey, where the Anopewa bright team did
1: it.
0: Matanasi.
1: The whole one by her grudges a cassata.
0: Wow.
1: Now, my media. Many years to Nebai, I come in a mayor Thomas. I won't check in a car, was a taxi.
2: Kapako.
3: Light blue.
0: Light blue. Utia dumpa.
3: Pa.
1: Oh wow.
0: Utia dumpa sampa.
3: Every day as I'm talking about it, biya biya Obi.
0: Oh wow.
3: Every day biya miti.
0: Now we dey ni.
3: Utia dum. Utia dum biya. I don't know. One day me do it. One day the biya.
0: Now we dey ni.
3: Me Fantini.
0: Okay, Fantini. I see. Now, do you want to say?
3: Emi adum boko.
0: Eko kakaka.
3: Ben nka kakaka.
0: E do tax ni we tell me come over now 30 years ka pa about Ghana. Enye adum FM ba won a wo form ko ba no. Come over now 30 years ka.
3: Oh, come on, e dia business we mo aye e dia. E dia bi mo kwan a assess na dia.
0: E kwan no.
3: E kwan no. Especially me take as wa.
0: E kwan. E kwan.
3: Ah, yo problem assess.
0: E kwan.
3: Especially madam just say you do a.
0: E kwan no.
3: Traffic nko a.
0: Okay. Okay. Ti enei. Ya yo Ghana man penya. E dia na obepese obese sama twice as an wa address no.
3: Eh, nya ma hwe se ma yen at once. First thing, patro no bono. No, we be able to buy your own wine. Same year.
0: Okay.
3: Okay. So, if it's a driver's door, so pa.
0: Driver's, no?
3: Yes.
0: A especially door. Okay.
3: Omu door, so pa, on my way.
0: Okay. Okay.
3: See, we are buying a patro, same no. A patro, so I say, driver's, jija, omu, ne, kofim.
0: Okay.
3: My first say, me a banya, ne, first time, ye.
0: Okay.
3: Second, eya kwanya, eya busy road.
0: Busy road.
3: Ah, so, ye.
0: Mm-hmm.
3: Let me make sure, so, my first say, no. Mrs.
0: Nadia, now it is a cosso Ghana, by the other is a cosso.
3: Oh, bye bye, you know, be
0: then I want Casa Woka.
3: Okay, me and Casa, dear. Metumaka, initially, first side in Ona, a Bwamekaka.
0: Fuel,
3: no, a Bwamekaka.
0: Very good.
3: Aha, after so, I'm on fire for one person as in the Bill Casa. Nyamano boy is stable, Kaka.
0: Nyama boy, Jina.
3: I get Jina Kaka because of.
0: Yeah.
3: I'm the first in Buma, or China, but to me, dear.
0: Okay.
3: Is Yano, Omoka. I'm a fofoka, I'm a kase, the okay. Same price in Gina.
0: Okay.
3: A year, kakra.
0: Okay. Is it the full gallon, you're saying?
2: This is about 17.
0: This is about 17. Okay. Episode and drug. Yeah. All right. Because we are that's it. Now, if I wait to this year for the day. Why?
2: Yay! Yeah. Yeah. Yeah. Yeah. Yeah. Yeah. Yeah. Yeah.
0: Yes, sir.
3: Me fear the Yawana, but my brother did John Double.
0: John. Na, chia, what do you
3: Oh, my dear, me chia, me fear.
0: Okay. Who's your friend, say?
3: If you are fine, it's a course.
0: Sister.
2: Oh, you're bad.
0: Okay.
3: Mr. Buedi.
2: Mr. Buedi.
0: Okay. Oma.
3: If I try my papa.
0: Your friend is saying.
3: Wow. Or the Roxin.
0: Roxin. Oko Suku.
3: Oh, SS2.
0: Hey. Hey. Me, I will not hear you.
3: Martin, boss, Martin.
0: Yeah, that's it.
2: Oh, John, you are so proud of me. Say that. Thank you for coming. Yeah, John, you invite you when I'm in Kaimawe, right?
1: Thank you, my guest. And you go do bad.
0: Kaka, I'm going to talk to you.
2: I'm going to make a new way for the driver, John.
1: This is for why.
0: All right, drive through.
2: All the best.
0: And
2: the... More customers, right?
0: And the... And a drive through of Jackson 7 out of 1.3 FM. Oh, yeah, Uber driver. Oh, yeah, taxi driver. Oh, OTA, I just drive through. And then share with us.
2: Manuka 3 on the car taxi drivers too.
0: Then Uber driver.
2: Crack. Uber for come.
0: Uber boat taxi. You just pass through now for
2: charter for.
0: Are you for the charter for?
2: I want to charter.
0: No, the charter don't have me for me. Let's take this opportunity to also encourage a kebab for no, meet you for no, a driver for no. Now, omo insist
1: your office.
0: So I say, oh your office. Yeah, my men so I'm to teach you a namno. Say, who could just so I'm about to not true. Now I suffered a lot. Mekawa, or could just so names no or tone. From the grassroots level, no, from the street boys, yeah, now by us, there's a certain stability in terms of pricing. We pass for that.
1: Yeah, we window shop in a business, 500 Ghana. Yeah. Weekend.
0: So whilst we wait for driver number two, no,
1: driver number two,
0: Georgia Free, there in our car.
1: All right, Georgia Free, Kasa. In relation to youth football in Ghana and how are you for youth for Niamh? We say that 20 court tournament about Munyo. The Maxwell Kredo can't can be brain out trouble on the fine. You better call Maxwell, you know. But George is saying that they say a fire youth football serious. Niamh and Niamh during questions at this time, maybe they say take it and leave from it. I'm saying, and I can be a son of also so old BFC. Send me a brand book about your tea and what baby do it, but no tongue goes to air or so. Maybe I'm a tea, I was a mega crack.
0: Yeah,
1: it's a mean pet down or a man. The pet down or correct, a cumbe or then you butum.
0: I've been a matter.
1: Send is a tea on your yoga.
0: I sent Waka
1: and your bete.
0: I sent Waka tree. Na Yahudi, a bay.
1: Oh, that baby,
0: and your bete said, now I'm a bruise. I say,
1: Nikuno, hey, what are you?
0: Oti mwase.
1: Enye mwa. Wenye mwa. Wano de din din. Ote mwa.
2: Dabi o man.
1: Lisa no.
2: Man. Dabi
1: ase. Den kwa wama kwa pa ma wapa. Man. Bra ma bre.
0: Georgia Free sise.
1: Chikusha bome. Mi amiko. Mandani agent.
4: But I'm saying that if the FA president will listen to me, he should go back to his own manifesto and begin to implement the things that he says. That saying, Mutu Abama mi ameye. Trust me, so yeah, Ghana football improve. Because, so thin in self-free football no one. No, the structures. Work here. It is his own benefit. Can you ask me? Any Bibian is cow. A group of the Academy coffee. Do you know that today, even those who criticize Kwesi Nyantechi has begun to, because say Kwesi Nyantechi achieved in 5 years, no achieve Bibia. So, and so you saw that the man was achieving something.
1: Yeah, you were against.
4: You see, I'm saying that Sekedi decide, say, no, I had a blueprint. I had a plan. I want the plan to work. Trust me, Ghana football will work. It is only when you decide, say, no, this is the plan. But but I won't go with a plan. Now make go outside the plan. It's what we are seeing. Because they say the Ghana football and the auto pilot come and just be in control. Yeah, corner.
0: Hey, but how can you say that Ghana football and the auto pilot? Obi and control.
1: I mean, the next question. The Pima ne as I say. Once all question me Pima san ba ba tiya besi kwa. Mzee the wuchi toys can.
0: Michelle says he be wo asempa.
1: Yeah.
0: At the day no saka bi.
1: Ozo says he be na customer the GOC. He call Commonwealth Games in
0: Senegal. Na bi ni amu
1: Once coach ne be can say. Trank no nika na boys no dey ball boxing na error
0: yeah
1: you say coach no so the solid tape that tare
0: yeah
1: and pabwa so ni pa mi ensa
0: yeah
1: no mu yusu pabwa baako coach ni said a lot we ya bo bi o hakra ni ade ade a e ti o ti mu say yes ni ade a e no na word nchi mu ba se the coach ni kan no
0: ah
1: then na coach ka kan sa
0: okay
5: Then your coach back, I say, Yaman a kid, Yaman a wine. I know you're not an asema, but me patos asema, me jina radio is what I say. I'm going to pay attention to what the coach I haven't said that. It is the decision of the federation. Me, what I know, you see, and I say, the federation didn't want to travel with the coach. It is a fact. They were done with him. It is a fact. But what I know, and he said, "Your more opportunity. No one call, no one bar, no uncle here. We all admit, Charlie. You're not expecting our manager. We met now and say, na munya gloves men are no more box. Come on, what am I gloves now the box? What say? I don't want to respond to you. He must admit he failed.
1: Us. Right. He must admit he failed. Yeah, who are?
0: Taxi driver, no Uber driver." There's an improvement in
1: You look good.
2: Taxi driver.
0: Highly impressed with what
2: this
0: morning.
2: Yes.
0: Central. Original minister, what kind of thing?
6: And they have been
0: captured. The number of parliament,
6: and Tim Fojo.
0: Oh,
2: okay.
0: Reverend Tim Fojo, member of parliament.
6: Yeah,
0: I see. Now, do you want to say, Bibia Kokama?
6: So, Nyamiado, Yeguso.
0: Munya Kakaka, I work in Pia Naza.
6: And then my every dad.
0: It's what you are. How did you pay? I don't know. Go on your name, Dimitria.
6: I had determination to know.
0: Enough from Saon.
6: Yeah, enough from the Baumi and Zobayabe.
0: So what was your experience? Utia near the Caribbean come.
6: Oh, there, we meet there. Anyasa.
0: Anyasa. Okay. But Ajuma Ba.
6: Wait, when I'm here, remember.
0: Oh, ma.
6: And my four.
0: And my four.
2: Wow.
0: And one at Tassi than Adi Shom.
6: But trying.
0: And then I buy where I only need to buy off a pa.
6: Oh. Maybe said that would be here because.
0: Aquino.
6: Yes.
0: So that's a major issue.
6: Yes.
0: Aquino.
6: Yeah.
0: Hmm. Now, at the end, air costs are a helper.
6: The air mining.
0: Oh, mining.
6: Oh, I'm the girl. I'm saying, no. And then, corruption.
0: Transition.
6: Yes. Because.
0: Now, I'm saying, what solution you want?
6: So, guys, we just say solution as my own. I have my own power. You can go to the side and stop them at once because one hour power now the right way I'm better than what you mean say as I say
0: but I'm saying I'm going to put a tune I say kind in your mind
6: and they don't put a basa but I'm going to super powers in you and to wait me I take over of them
0: you just say I buy because I'm going to
6: yeah there I'm going to say I'm going to say you know what the things are at the time and as soon as I'm sorry for
0: you there's a passenger for no flow can as well come back with your man and come back out at it when we didn't come back when out at it therefore Ghana won therefore my brother moon same then out at it
6: and I'm not complaining about sikasem because you could market out of tadia we just we scan kakra about tadia no
0: matter I take it well sikano be in kakra
6: yes
0: but okotra
6: I take it well
0: I see.
6: Like Niana so boarding.
0: In Niana?
6: Yes, I was Ghana.
0: I'm going to go to the market.
6: So, especially, I'm going to go to the fruit. Fruit are there, pro. ombet na so sa na de na sa problem akotu
0: no makotu agu
6: so what is near toy a saka ska bonya musika
0: get it so a
6: bibi ni to ade a open fa so bum ombet so be ya bibi akakro benya no on there be open bum and also the yes bibi a ubo ho bum na problem so akoboka
0: e tie na obi ja ade a o kem a e de na be
6: me de na de back of my house me ba radio station am de abre no me me recruiter kan go be radio phone we bua obefre ofra am simi wa we share no aje go oji house me that's okay fine now me yare make house be abi charge
0: me Ghana
6: ko anya me dia
0: Ghana ebe yi
6: oh ebe yi ba ehia obi a te Ghana be papa ehia independent
0: candidate
6: president obe president on do ye bibia o show
0: bia
6: yes no control e control bia o hin bia me train me pa cho na say
2: de bere
6: yes
0: do you what dream Ghana be yi pa independent president
6: yes so my saram de me bibia me kan me MPP ni pa ba bibia me kan sa asem no
0: afunu
6: ah we ba me ye say you bought it to sa no jasa no ja ho no ko we ba no so ba ye so me de we wate so won tu nye na bibia na nyuma fufuru gwo na
0: ti unya kwanya betu kwan
6: aburuchiri
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6: oh mi nya betu de ba me mpere me ho so me ko
0: ju betu ko bobra wa aburuchiri
6: me tu mi ba
0: tu Ghana ni aburuchiri ba ko boje Ghana wa ko
6: oh sega omana ye bibia ye ayi a me hu se me a me hoto me a me bi wa me 45 years e 47 years this a me pablo che kwe bia me ma na me bia me prese o me ko na ye a hwe chire nu sega so mo ko mo na mo ahode me tu akoye dwuma so mo ba na ye so ye ye hwe de ye so ye ye ni si
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2: yeah yeah
6: we dey so mo ju so my amamfo nyina se mo bom homo
0: yeah
6: go be set you pa so obi show no
0: yeah
6: we are sika sa no
0: yeah
6: me confirm the pa
0: wow we dey friend if you know
1: but you are sorry if you are so me ha
2: thank you for passing through.
0: Don't call the cow away.
1: I'll be sitting in front of your mom.
2: Oh, yeah.

0: But can't say I'm sitting Delilah. That whom how powerful women.
1: Me sorry, pa.
0: Let your body be.
2: No, I'm not be a TV. I
1: think. Oh, I've been on a bit in the BIA.
0: Men don't make you a man. Be the
1: BIA. Men shall.
0: Men shall. When they move a boy. Now we. Good. Yeah, what say?
3: Patrick, friend me Kwame Bismack.
0: Kwame Bismack. Okay, Kwame taxi driver.
3: Patrick, me a boat driver.
0: Boat. What number is it?
2: Oh, okay.
3: Patrick, 0246.
0: Maybe. Okay, number.
3: Okay, number.
0: GE.
3: 5632-22.
0: Wow, dear.
2: Bismack. Be my
3: Patrick. Me ye.
0: Work in pay.
3: Patrick,
0: I can't retrieve. How many miles say?
3: Actually, carry me kitan for 4 years.
0: 4 years.
3: And some of them mummy, we can pay.
0: Now, what do you want still?
3: Now, what do you want? Me and my kitan, sir.
2: Then,
0: Very neat. Good. Where they need?
3: Bacho me, you grab him in.
0: Ah, I grab him in. You
2: grab him for Chrome.
0: With your. With your. I'm with you. I have for me.
3: Be my back, be my name, penny, 12 years, and I'm about to.
0: Now, Brabo was 77.
3: Oh, Nyanko Pardon.
0: You treat taxi the Bobra?
3: Actually,
0: no, Ghana.
3: Actually, yes, you treat taxi the Bobra. It depends the way I'll be handle our life. No?
0: It depends how I handle our life. No? Yeah. I see. It will handle routine.
3: Actually, me treat for 10 years.
0: Wow. Taxi?
3: Yes, and Sana, mini company, because you're a human. Kakra na masaba back to boot.
0: What's your stubborn passenger be able to do at Tempe?
1: Obey oba.
2: Hey!
0: Manika sa? What's your bina?
3: Ebinu bit me a reacting in a way a me actually me fa akuma nye juma.
0: Okay.
2: Wow.
0: But it's trema ye disrespect him. Oh, you're a taxi driver. What was your surprise in there? Masa yi dinamidi yankona jahona
3: bazi. Dabi. Ushie bisa na se. 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
0: Ushie bina.
2: Se e jina ono susumu se oda boko. 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
0: Dear na taxi ajuma wo ye ne ehadi bebe as kai ajuma de nyanka mjaye e de siye
3: taxi ajuma no eya na achi no obetin ache and this old station dia with me park here relax and yes station ya belodu the old station me actual first na me ye more circle
0: okay
3: new plan station
0: okay
3: into near park kaba na ya pick it dropping.
0: Okay. Internet and Ecosu of mine, I'll just say, son in Tempa, just say MY.
3: And the Ecosu of mine, Mamma Pesse, Anka, in Penfubiti, I'm Baya, my one, Yakwine.
2: That's what you think.
3: Oh. Free main road, super wide rain, off rough road.
0: D.
3: Yakwine, yet.
0: Aquino.
3: In suit to try, Aquine, yet, Uber for car. Uber is here and my wife.
0: We are bright in, we are.
3: We are bright in, Uber wash a car. 30 cities, 35.
0: Oh, baby, I'm here. Now, we
3: can't
0: find. Just see me here. Back on
3: the acquiring. Yeah, acquiring. We are no. And as you see, I make us say so far, anka present we buy. No, and my stable kakra. But you see, the fuel is
0: cost. You pay no.
3: And to see the fuel no cost. And to know, omunye will be mine.
0: Now,
3: number one, yeah, acquiring.
0: Acquiring.
3: Rules need.
0: Okay. I see. Everybody knows how to say Adumefem.
3: Adumefem. No, creating your meaning. Now, me start station be bar, but me start to say Adumefem. The way I walk us with passion. Now, my new so.
0: Ajumura.
3: Walk us with passion. We interview. The way I walk with passion.
0: Yeah.
3: I am a Kamakuma.
0: And you see, any leaders, your rulers.
3: Yes. Mm. I say, I'm a junior. You'll be a coffee, you'll be a coffee.
0: You'll be a coffee.
3: Oh, no, you know. Now, so, I'm a coffee. I'm a coffee.
1: I'm a coffee.
3: Na na police kura kutone na ese driver chungufri kwe kutam na ye mesin bato mko trofe ta ubi mwa se inti edi na mpunivuye edi na ye omu kofi sa omu koko ye
0: yeah.
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3: 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Need this
0: I see on that note nice. Me me see about a you can say a crowd of fusu galamsi wo ho
3: okay da bi akwa fem die galamsi ni
0: ho insu wa sem die okay
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0: akwa pa nuka fo ko na ko di we hu dances amanfo jabe
2: yeah this mag is more customers at more customers
0: that's it.

0: tell you, I have a beautiful team. I'm not here, but you have no idea.
1: Yeah, let me see. I can you ask? Yeah, mommy, come on. Tell me about two that are. Let me come in to us.
0: Ah, let me see. I just say.
2: The
0: crew is awful. Alright, let's see. Yeah, brother, so yeah, brother. Get your first customer.
3: Now, that Omahini and team, you are too much.
0: How are you? It's been all coming at me.

0: I tell you, so call a social media that can kind. Anybody be on there ready? So, what are they saying with that? You may need a demo, but I mean, so what are they saying? For Facebook, YouTube, whatever.
1: YouTube, oh. Okay, see, man, especially taxi drivers here, any infants, drivers here, you know, more, I didn't come on a pain, you know, my mama, Auntie Vic, or Simone, you know, pa, labin, so, I walk for dia, or not so, I bought Wabaso, pa, Manike, or some fantastic show for the day, and now Frederick Adoma. Oh, dear, I'm almost so hey. Frederick is also a why are they an opay? There was an amona what soon no. Or so a man surprised me too. Why? Your mom won't kind of qua. It also did a surprise. And I immanotet or say, I love this team. Yawa Jay or say, good morning, or man, you too much. So my format. And also a man, miss me a taxi driver, me only gone. Your family, Yawa Jay, Tiao, the way I see a bet you. Why? Yeah, that's same. Manicure, Simon, your main link here, bong. Okay, Mati Bemena, Melin Kiap, why far above a ram as usual or around, you know, yeah, the moon say, Michael Lassie, or see, man, you are too much. Yeah, when you're in a format, or and it's a man, watch out too much, you know. Yes. Now, you're going to man who say, also for penny at Nassi, Ewaha.
0: All right, we'll be right back after this.
1: Matias,
0: yeah, Matias, yeah.

0: All right, 47 minutes after 7, Joshua Selman, Adom 106.3 FM. Lots of your comments, about we are grateful. With that formidable team here. Well, your principal, your foundation, that we believe FAPIM should be Christ all the time. We are not ashamed. That's why Bibia that in your such opportunity and in your reduce opportunity. We live that what we hear and what we read and what we preach. Bibia da aye kanyamia sem jaide uye bieneti. Bibia da aye bonya non komo jaide uye bieneti. Because anope menu wakasa. Mese enti min kwe wa hon fana shu bia wa shi jume bia uye. 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That grace and mercy is always speaking for us. That's why it's always important. So but na trade yam po. Minase. I'm privileged. One of ya sofwa unyame ensa. E wono suyi. Na end times he kahuna as on a different terrain altogether, but a whole dedication to Onyamiasim, and he's been commissioned to speak the word of God, prophesy and heal. A child say this end time, Sebi, you have no other choice than to be part of the Christendom. So Payne, Onyamisha, we are so privileged to have you.
1: Thank you.
0: I just love everything about you.
1: Thank you.
0: You know, Kwasia Dawba Kwaswe, you'll be shocked. No, honestly, no, James. Wow!
2: General Overseer Onua Sona, yes, founder, yes. Omega Revival Center,
1: Omega.
2: Apostle B.B. Frederick.
1: He's and, all over, everywhere.
2: Yes.
0: And I feel, mean, pay attention to detail, but I've seen huge billboards.
2: Yes.
0: Our town.
2: Yes.
0: I've not paid attention to it.
2: Yeah.
0: Yeah. Anytime I see, I say, hey, you may be here.
2: Yes, so
0: I'm happy to say, well,
2: yeah.
0: The bone come. So for that, my Eddie Han Yibu to now Nantes here.
1: Ah, Minsum Incredible.
0: Good.
1: Yamiasem Kakrane, information Kakrana, Medibregana buying.
0: Good.
1: Energy Diffunina.
0: Good.
1: Tanape me by Anaboko.
0: I see. Yahoo said this on Yamon Komoni Ebebo.
1: Papa, papa.
0: You may just look me basso.
1: Kasia pa.
0: Good, good, good, good, good. You may dear Kasia now in a Christopher Tankasa. The cost involved in organizing such.
2: Easy.
0: I see you do.
2: And I will saw all their software ministers are cuckooed down.
0: I'm telling you.
2: I'm telling you. Yeah.
0: Omo bre. You know, like, who is the friend to the pastor? He didn't cook with you, there. Oh, my, my. You are not done yet.
1: The art of studies with demonstration and practicality.
0: Okay.
1: And we soon at the end we are yet demonstrating so I had the actual. And that is the flagship thing.
0: For Mikano, have you experienced what some of his videos are? That's the beauty of God.
2: Wow.
0: And that's why you need a prophet in your life. Genuine like this.
2: Yeah,
0: it's not just the prophet, but
2: a genuine prophet.
0: To navigate you through the stormy times that you find yourself.
2: Yeah.
0: Then right back to the program. Yeah.
1: Ain't you know, the Shishasu on the 15th of August, National Theater.
0: Wow.
1: Now, when you're BM, Edia Ma, Ujidini Bia, and a sansu a ye free.
0: Okay.
1: Yeah, a sansu ye free. A ye and ye just a prophetic conference keke. Yeah, wo bana ye sha won come keke. And it ye ye wa sorry every time. But we no akoye no workshop will be. Yeah, at the Sunya dear, a womb. Yeah, yes, Sunya, I didn't see we are, yes, Ronya, go point dom, sembra, and muscle. Now, Obianya, a portion of the revelational gift and grace. Because, among them, if you say, say, Jiddy Fonina, it was a Bible, so we should judge all prophecies. Now, so soon, so many news, so aware than the judge or prophecy. Who rabbi, Binas, or Namini Pebby, ye, a Juma, where they'll cry, who's a way, Freyradi, and then Freyradi. And a lot of people have been taking victims with spiritual ignorance into when you are going away Babe to say or didn't be a word to me one more memory that yeah a year 15th of August on National Theater now on your meeting or the man and that day the day of eye opening
0: the day of eye opening
1: and that Bibles, but the Bible talks about a generation that have eyes but they do not see. The chesa abrabona ye bono. Enye enim ko so we na de bobrano.
0: Beyond that,
1: we see beyond that. Till you were three levels of sight. Yeah, ye de bobra. Na e mo bose nipa bebre na de ni we ipe. Se se nani ne bibi kura kosi a. Na chesa.
0: Na
1: abrabona na akwa kosi but your first sight be from the mental sight. When the visions are conceived, when the people that have made a mark in their generation, when you find the spiritual eyes and the spiritual sight, and also the nipemu, you will say you be at the mouth.
0: So activity.
1: It's a activity. Nti obi betimako obi a betimako akwa activity. Nipa obi sa activation.
0: Very important.
1: And actually, whether you be genuine or not. Into bit me call malam so no wakwe bibia mano. Oh who obebo din obe hunu sema catcher but activation in free rade. To be honest, how different? Obey your jumana to a certain level. Be now, Fabi. I care. Echirini na ye. Enemu gwa se samu kwa. The enemy will destroy you. Che ye tun safre or more move into ministry. Young prophet, upcoming one, sir. You want to be refined. Sabi. So for ya ye jumaya chekakra by the grace of God. But me jidi pansa me di inu diye. Bibi Frederick ne diye. Ye botu be biya enu mnyam edaso. Enti me di akunya we ema every young prophet ya. What ye me? Se 15th of August is a day. Evradi. Person is soon about so would the brand be shiny? Never be a mean fan soon summa, and yet a decent soon soon and to a braboso.
0: Okay. So, your Nipa Becassa or Jumidica says,
1: Minquana Mekasa.
0: Okay,
1: we are 9 years.
0: Okay.
1: For 9 years, Minquana Makasa.
0: Wow,
1: but next year, dear. Butu. Next year, don't mind Munina.
0: Not even about next year. Anything God. A bit of Munguas.
2: Even
0: it's
2: Saturday, we week.
0: Yes, I
2: said,
1: I'm a bit a lot. I have a lot to give my generation about prophetism.
0: Okay.
1: Until you be here and now, after 12 years, I'll call break.
0: Okay.
1: People will still be around. Okay. Yeah, for the deal will be moved by 5 p.m. Now, you're saying reassemble.
0: Okay.
1: Now, and then, a night of impartation. I have a friend, I'm a son, I'm a man, I'm a son, and I'm a son, and I'm a hint, I'm a son, I'm a son, I'm a son, I'm a son, I'm a son, I'm a son, I'm a son, I'm a son, I'm a son, I'm a son, I'm a son, I'm a son, I'm a son, I'm a son, I'm a son, I'm a son, I'm a son, I'm a son, I'm a son, I'm a son, I'm a son, I'm a son, I'm a son, I'm a son, I'm a son, I'm a son, I'm a son, I'm a son, I'm a son, I'm a son, I'm a son, I'm a son, I'm a son, I'm a son, I'm a son, I'm a son, I'm a son, I'm a son, I'm a son, I'm a son, I'm a son, I'm a son, I'm a son, I'm a son, I'm a son, I'm a son, I'm a son, I'm a son, I'm a son, I'm a son, I'm a son, I'm a son, I'm a son, I'm a son, I'm a son, I'm a son, I'm a son, I'm a son, I'm a son, I'm a son, I'm a son, I'm

0: right. 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
1: doing.
0: What you're doing,
1: ma'am? Ah,
0: to look up for anything. The problem is, I'm going to say,
1: and the mama hoots yet. Oh, man, I can't you make. To make us add that.
0: Are you a swan? Anyway, what's the question?
1: Oh, wow.
0: And,
1: oh, nice one.
0: Let me watch him. He's a bit of a video. Goes up. What's happening?
2: Oh, my penny, John Ramani Mahama trendy.
0: Hey, say, what were they being?
2: Oh, Jamaica.
0: Hey, Rastafari.
2: Yeah.
1: Selassie.
0: I have done all the Babylon people, you know. It's a big deal.
1: But I'm not a couple of us.
2: Oh, this is the drumming skills. Nah, trend. It's a beautiful video.
1: Yeah.
2: It's a wonderful video. It was so
1: nice. I'm not a or talent.
2: I know what talent.
1: I said, oh, set down with me. It's the way now I see a pet, set that pet mine. Oh, na odi man pade kaka na obru ban mu kaka na odi
2: o a obo no aso dem an
1: no be hin anya sorry dem like e bia Independence Day kra na what you say
2: because a obo match
1: man pade no talent ko say
2: a o match a no obo ana
1: na be say we wan match you
2: dem be say we say Independence Day
1: say be say a create special program mama no on that day what you say
2: okay
1: a inspiration mu
2: smart
1: an inspiration to drag my stitch you
2: yes MCI ye boa trendy na asema oka efa shatawale ho and o say ode shatawale se offer the bottom sika enye show wo O2 arena kashata bottom betiti onye show so betiti ya ode yin tiyo
3: na shata obe yin bottom sika ko organize this show in London mi dunya mi onye da
4: no no no obe tu ni bottom sika
3: ako
4: O2 arena ko high auditorium I dare him he should do it offer the bottom sika wo can it miss the bottom to bet sisi it srap
2: aye and so sisi shata to me ye on to me according to her no shata ain't me ye na me wo video ba kuma wo ansa na mako papa bi se ni tv no decoder no dish no and two stations be na wa fre isa so me her man no
1: oma
2: omo mo be fix the decoder near this it were two decoder ni were two phone no ni dish ni ni na wo so se o de koma nipa no o se se decoder no no waye bright YouTube be
1: or the dish that come
2: any pony nya my YouTube beshi no
1: this
2: okay
1: is

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1: ko. Adom TV de ba, adom FM so ba. 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
0: Onya e mo ma ka.
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0: Nya mi adom o tena.
1: Ayo. And then I had to say, Mame, Kofi me far away and we precoin. Now you're MTN and I over spaghetti in a bochi dom. Of course, I was Hanover, Germany, and now and running. Now you Ako, a belated happy birthday to you. What say? Your Mrs. Panon your cassier. I contact you. So you're such a hard working lady. 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In tea, I contact you. So I wish you a happy birthday. Your men your cassier. And CEO, ya what trend shop. Kwao Empire. So Miss Martha, Ufuriwa, na enra eye wawoda. Mi aminya bema Erica, CEO Dubuwe D. Kejua Dankasa. And I wish you a happy birthday. No. CEO, trend shop. Kwao Empire. So Mame Martha, Ufuriwa. 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And Sylvia, I will buy him out UK. On so happy birthday to you. Yamina Kessia, Wakuma Sua Dina, Obadi Manam Remuma, Kwasimafo, Ayua 05, and every show happy birthday. 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Enjoy every bit of this day. Yadiwa City, we were mining Edin Pinsim Pinsimu Ebetuaso.

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1: Yes, yes.
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0: signature for
1: musicians,
0: religious organizations.
1: Doctor for the NSF for hold one.
0: Chasa Obia.
1: Etikati Obi, no, no, so can't you be.
0: The 15th August 2026.
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0: Then you know, yes, you know, power you, Mesa.
1: I'm Antia for before I could be your Lord Marvin Pediasi.
0: And you won't be more. 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
0: Mr. Medasi, oh my.
2: Mua, mammy, I got to have a guay, two Jimmy. 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

0: Well, we are back. 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
1: Auntie, a man when a year and Kaiboa, a hia pa, Wadaroma, baby, I will be a no, a what's here and can walk at Sewunia, now what Sewunia be so long as I catch in a damn for Biomu, Natchester and Cratono Echo, way a free, and penny for a moshe, a drum FM, ha, yen to 2 years. 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
0: 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Yet, you're a lawyer, Mama V. Usu Abuaji. Also, yet, you're a fantastic woman.
2: I had a personal conversation with him about the comment about Akwalano. Say Akwada we know for you know about what you know. A core baby, Uti is uncommon.
0: There
2: we go. Wanted the infancy, yeah. MP is reading me, my own mem.
3: No,
2: yeah, not coming beside you. The first priority of business, you know. When business thrives, sir, Emma, Bibia,
3: Kama.
2: You are still in business, in the business, to say, Udiki. Business, to say.
0: Business, I'm on food, so.
2: Oh, still.
0: I took for some what means can scan call about tankers in the amount of scan is a purchasing power. No,
2: a buffer
0: scan call.
2: So, what can be done? Because continuously, you think I say purchasing power from business is slow now. It's not encouraging for any government.
0: Yeah, then you're more aware because. Sir, we want to attend fiscal space, you know. Sir, and we make my answer. I just say, we should see this good on our free system so that we can stabilize the economy. By so doing, you know, I'm fewer cities and they chase more goods.
2: Mm-hmm.
0: And when that happens,
2: at the problem,
0: because we try and talk. And politically, I'm more buying. And the baby, I'm more trying to talk to your debt to GDP, your may have been 44%. I think a very good, you boost more clean. What do we call it? Inflation, 5.4%. Policy rate, and I'm 14%. Now, a point being a first one. Once we've been able to attain the threshold for borrowing, men kwa imagine dia you are forcing sa you bond na attack or monster because the big push I'm going to say Kenya na no here say you are mama utimi digini din ebra when you akwenya ya. I can't even feel me. So, yeah, Nanka, you better be an animal. No Kumasi Expressway. Wait, my ass, but I could do Kumasi. Ebasa, one more. Save you. You can walk majestically. What do you know to enchain? Say, scan a Eba system. No, na Ebuama, scanner, if it's a security, not a security. I've been focusing too much also on long-term sustainable value addition.
2: Mm-hmm.
0: Yeah, near my adequate check out on raw

0: good a good board you call near Dinina. And Mraso say, ye my educational curriculum, ye decided money will say, Pesca Bagana, or sir, a man for travel, come here, buy goods in large quantities. Now, Umukum Kum, ye are not a yard a mescaba a man for. If it is a garment industry. Garment industry. Agua, ah, you are a Tematin Bresso. No one. Yesham Kenna, now for Yam Fanko, the basic education, say, you bet center the palm, you bet center the palm, say, they see your modern and, your friend said, a large scale garment manufacturing. You must have the money, Mko, Coco, your processor, and the husking, and then another, a munching. A black to say, the father for Kwansuna, you book of Korea. Ye go in the media bibi and obe group and no kube ya bona ni wun go bebe nina yiska edi omayini
1: yeah
0: import driven economy se pesis kaba import driven economy what it means is ye da yan yes say isika e wono ko bebi ko jeniama ba bla so say danim na ye de ye niama ko jiska ba se du sam pem persona e be mesika ba omayini mu ama obia obia peso ye bia no ato no. But yes, it's the idea. I artificial the yama, ya timu, the tide, you know. But a bread say, you plan a more, a bema ya sustainable economic environment. We have to do what to say. Baby, I agree here. You have to be and union government, you have to answer to that.
1: I see. Yeura, Johnny, or sure war. Hamburg or so chiao.
0: Is that Johnny?
1: Yeah, so Hamburg.
0: Major so far.
1: Your case, let's say. You know, she was here now. Kwame Kuma Museum, when she was here. Yes, she was here. She was here.
2: And the Oma, you know, something.
1: I didn't know.
2: Yeah, but now. Fact is, we renovation, the curation, the adding, and we did it.
1: Okay, but then the handlers should be careful because the washers here is SA. The washrooms and all those things, no.
0: My year, finish off public access maintenance.
1: Very important.
0: Yes, you're champion, public works department,
1: PWD. And that's all, now everyone. PWD won't be any effective in parks and gardens. Yeah, parks and gardens, that's all.
3: Ministries in
0: the no, it's no more there.
1: Oh,
0: let's all move on excess.
3: Parks and gardens,
1: parks and gardens, so
3: ministry of sports.
0: They said PWD,
1: public was
0: yes, you saw. Who was a woman?
1: PWD,
0: PWD. Ah, we must talk. We must patch up.
1: The government buildings want to maintain it. Any more?
3: Hey, works.
1: Works department.
3: Yes.
2: Depends on the
3: business. See, there.
0: Where are you?
3: But sir, the ministry responsible for government.
1: Works and housing.
3: Yeah, work and housing.
1: Germany department.
0: Yeah. By name, but on the grounds, you move. Yeah, light for the baby boo. Anna, PWD for way. Like say, I don't want change, you know. We be just say, nanya man come the car near Peja Kosro, yeah, patchy road, bridge be one of my bay, which was a bibia cost one, and then you na, yeah, bibi said once I say. Eti, young Kati, exclusive ministry for,
2: aside that, because I'm tourism, I don't see things happening there.
1: And the journey home, I will come off home.
2: Yeah, you see, I think that, you see, and I'll not blame this minister alone. Successive governments, you know, our commitment to the sector, no, is not enough.
1: Okay.
2: I don't know if I say successive government, then yes. And I think that it is about time that Abai focus will go into tourism. Because if you look at, sometimes if you look at the budget for the whole ministry, the budget for the whole ministry of tourism, you know, agency keep to be a budget to change the whole Ministry of Tourism.
1: Wow.
2: Yeah. And that's a fact.
3: And tourism, no.
2: Okay. And so, trust me, sometimes you go to the ministry, buying even electricity credit for the ministry Kwampo is a problem. It's a problem. And so, I think that a buying developer, baby, we are seeing in the economy. You cannot develop your economy without neglecting tourism. And the good thing too is that the potential for tourism in Ghana
1: was
2: very high. Trust me, you can get tourism attractions in almost every district in this country. But the neglect is there. You see, when you go, I remember one time I went to Parliament Department, and I said, you need to be creative. Go and look for money. Where will you? Any country in this world, we're developing tourism, Biano. They make a conscious effort to invest there.
0: Lake Busonche.
2: If conscious effort, you see, not even developing the infrastructure, tourism infrastructure itself is so important. Okay, look, let me tell you something. If we take Ghana Museums and Monument Board, every day, I tell the ministers, where for the Edmund Ministry Hall, one of the person that they be a me born a basopaya Japamaisa. Because when he came, he had a very short time, but by a minute times, the potentials
1: of that,
2: what happened? We went to the president, cabinet approved, Sikase and finally renovated the 14 castles, and it was late. It was July. Remember, July 4th, 2024. So let anybody a warrant for say, finance was here to renovate here. You started. Procurement process, if it happen, I wasn't come on by your motor, so what I'm trying to say is the potentials in the tourism sector, you need to be on a thing, even 5%.
0: You see,
2: look at what they've done at their seashore.
0: Gambia, how many boys in 747 and a chataba?
2: Am I? One way I'll be soon. Gambia, and then Europe, Gambia, here. When I got there, and I'm a cooker among a Ponano Pan in Nippa Baho for tourism, for holidays, you'll be shocked. In the best say, a bimo, a men and ni and coho, because you see, they are making. At the end of Nanki, I pay a year. If you look at, I was just talking about the museums and monarchs. Look, the fort and castles alone, from Keta to Benin. If a bay castle or the Sike Kuraho, now what develop this? Fort and castles in Luna. The tourism potential that we have from the Caribbeans, the African Americans, and the rest, huge. Who they young country here? Who they look at the year of return?
1: Okay, so you better
0: start with that.
1: What is an attack? Why?
2: Yeah, you see, I have four social media and so. I want say your democracy, your program.
3: Only green.
1: On the assume. That's the end.
3: Red, black, and white.
2: Na yellow the younger.
1: Green,
3: yellow. Oh, we wear the same dot to be in the top. So they just want to come to NDC.
1: Oh, my
3: God. We heard the way of Master Tisha of Monta Adiana. A way of invitation to treat.
2: Sir,
1: I see.
3: Yes. Okay. So we'll all add right. Some green to your dresses and just give you issue.
1: It's into your content.
2: So, Yeshe of my from 1992 BC. Edition can ye ko ye nimpa. 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all of us.
1: Okay, so yeah, that was it. Some are trying to get it. So, honorable Azuma,
3: am I?
1: Well, you can get ready. We'll have this conversation. I think it's on. Ghana need this year. Oh, I'm on Nina. Nima, I'm here. Few more. Okay, and some are testing in bad taste about your hospitals. You know, you're better. So,
3: am I? Me 10 minutes, you know.
1: Who baby bridge in 10 minutes?
3: America or Motan Tan or Mayan? I do.
4: I'm not going to be able to do it.
1: Level playing, you must go with equity.
3: Am I tourism? No, Omoka. In fact, I have me work across and me contribute to because over here we are seeing in globally, tourism contributes about 11.6 trillion to the global economy, and that in terms of percentage to GDP globally, it contributes to about 9.6, almost 10% of GDP. Over Ghana, we are struggling to make 5%. Just say we are still behind or below the global, you know. And that's a normal kind, you know. We have a lot of potential tourist
2: attraction
3: or centers.
2: Potential.
3: And that they also say, yeah, say, yeah, investment. I would suggest that you be to me a allocation of the common fund. They call various municipal district assemblies, you know. Normally, they are contributing in identifying areas a potential for tourism. Then, you are linking it with the Ministry of Tourism, Ebeboa. Now, at least, CBB, the local assembly, Ninyabia, now, Ebiswafro, Abasura. Well, I think that is me me personally going forward, you know, because locality we are now say MMD be no need your first person obey to identify say. For instance, if you are about to we any idea you need fee say will be ensure that you common. E will be bibi bra will be baby ha. A bear no one walk across a body to say any say near be bibi kakra. And to say a day a quasi na local assemblies and also a timia crazy identify at the one man nearby. I think a bet me abwa. To many media talk about democracy is then
0: under siege.
3: I dear channel pa ye timon ka all radio stations and all TV stations that were Ghana. Moda who koko represent fully. 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Because of your national organizer, when Timmy and your organization, Papa Bia, my party, hey. Now, my party, no lose your power for all. History, ah, Nadia and Nabi, eh? Auntie, yeah, 7 players,
2: Juman,
3: yeah, Juman, yeah, dear Matea, yeah, Mabuga, as a more call, a can say, a Kosiawa, your so called high, Daya, Mama, my vice, and my da, from my dear China, I saw modern dining in Adema. Royal ladies, so I know that you say okay, yeah. Until we nim, they are more and that extra, oh my, hey, da. In fact, meka ya mamera, me ami ni asame, abuaje.
1: Yeah.
3: Yes.
1: Crash
3: ni ochana. Ochana ni exactly 1 year. Until extra ya da was oh my no, ya has a DBC ho ni ya di aye nkaya jumbi. And yet in the form of holidays there, but a idea a breach of ball minor a chain in a year being home na yakai na
2: an answer
3: accident case manika with me ama obi afeden kwa obi kwa ye important than obi obia but sebi previous sir sana wo be canoa. Because and then I am some more for transferring a castle and then in answers and rabbit is a more the director of communication and I have TV so can say anytime I end this event banner tragedy accident that would do a name who can your best now met here in a miracle because you were my Muhano accident in a more canoe. I was saying, you know, you didn't want to more objective, devoid of politics.
1: We should be worried.
3: Yeah, you're worried. Because accident now, more kind of. My pencil, bass that can see me a crash war. Teshima is slim.
1: Sana Mpesi didn't come on there.
3: Sana Mpesi didn't come on there. More than Nipah 60.
2: I think that.
3: More than Nipah 60. At once, when we're in a film. More than Nipah 60 accident. The biggest accident in terms of involving a car accident.
0: First stadium
3: disaster. A explosion could see one. Yeah, we shouldn't be politicizing accidents and disasters with political allergy. A quite a doubt of what's a verse, aha, Kumasi, Akraha, Eko Kumasi. Munya, a sassa yin yina, yes, say, a bime by your crime. Meta bia, maybe cook massy bia. Nammy yamuya day, eshishimi. Because, sir, and Okasa, what the flight you cook massia? A range of about 1,005 to sometimes 5,000, depending on timer. With the
0: economy.
3: What you are saying? And I mean, anytime you are comfortable using the flight because, me, me, Nikas, Nammy DBS, you come as a hook. and I'm a mobile BSM who commands
1: a cotio.
3: It's a cotia me. Intimidate may the flight to Kobia. Now my air restricted.
0: Won't
3: you move with the one person?
2: Or rent a car so I know easy.
3: Or rent a car that man of me question for Mesemiko Busaka. Or more airport on a car, no, they won't catch them as I may call Boasia Bakke. Diesel, I'm a Saba, Mimens, I'm a feeling diesel. May check it as I can call 5,000.
2: Yeah, that is true.
3: What you say? And see, you're not quite also. And Kumasi, a center of almost Ghana, and a very important route, international route. And Kumasi is the second capital. What I am living in Kapim Kumasi, but 77 previous, you know, yeah, I say, a quine, and I buy way by him. Onja a quine on to her. Some will bypass a seven more canoe. Send a kind of topic in home. Oh, Kumasi, you
2: are not a country.
3: Aha, and Tim Persemi, so that mess started.
1: No, because
3: I have him best started in orbit my present time. I think I am.
1: Yes, I attend.
3: Any
1: problem? I
3: have my name, Cobra Sante.
0: No, no, no problem. Yeah, you know, problem.
2: I'll be canal, but
3: you can't ever make a mecama menu in our saying, Kumasi. Make a mincing,
0: maybe before demonstration. I'm soon before. I'll be before demonstration, make a cacra.
1: Sadly, didn't I?
0: Say demonstration that you're more right. And the omonia by me, you say, Nazasta, but me, I am quiet. Womb flag bearer, you know, you can be a would you mean for a economic policy? Be a economic wizard, pa, or what's left here? You ramma may boom, yet economy was mama, make us say, but me, I'm carry. It won't be so much come me, you say, more other than that, no. Sabio, MP before. And your political reasons they are reaching for. I am for economic. I am for my four minus can yet you. And my demonstration, and to me intimidate, abandon, say, will be a four minus can components for you. Yes, they bet you will be a. You bet you will be a. Had you been in a young.
3: Piao.
0: You bet you will be a. Hey, will be our four minus can components. Ah, that's your mama. Wanya. And that's your better now. What means or Kobio, sir, or Kotao be at you and this one. Compare them, or
2: so on Kobio, and remember Casso or Kobio.
3: On Kobio. But 77 now, Wakano, Nana Piao.
0: May I say, MPP Monu, and Abawi, one year politically, sir, which hunting we are. I mean, make sure I can't get the mama, I'm a move. My ya. From Ashanti region, Nana Kufuoro to some Mekamagene, Mekoka, and I'm here. And the Amoya Munyai, Semunyaya, Yadiyahuna say, mark credit to yourselves, I check. And I'm present made the Muse, MPPO, and to reintegrate your party, like a problem. It's what you say, when you pull crowds on the street, and that boy, my own say, MPP is now becoming a force to reckon with. But me catch them pain. Me say it should be
3: alright. So my
0: said the mujan meba said the mujan anado, and then the bush and form more Ghana. No, the course of is still refreshing in the minds of Ghanaians. It is a mupe bibia ya, and yes, you have a problem with MPP Asaba. I am telling you the gospel. Send this
2: in your party never.
0: Never. Ah, na me nyet beta. Na me yadiga mamia. Na so obi a o tie me bien. Ye me profess
2: to party never.
0: Yes, you know
2: what. Okay, o dey man nkasa ya.
3: So e kwana sem na yes. Ma te bypass for sem na dey ri nyina.
0: Na so bu fit entitle. Bu fit say e don bebre. Ah sem you.
2: O dike na o man nkasa.
0: Hey. Na na we da be na be here.
1: O dike. Wadaruma.
0: Now what for you say? What stop me?
1: Men TV crown while you fear to tell him and check.
3: I don't know your personal.
0: I am about to be on top of you.
3: What are you? Oh, I thought I'd be so. I rem you. That group of people. Oh, my dear, what do you mean predictor? Oh, my young predictor.
2: Very unpredictable.
3: Yes, yes, I'm very unpredictable.
0: Not bad. And for my
3: bed, I'm not
0: making off air. You're going to have a start in TV. As we were off air.
3: Say a bribe, though.
0: You didn't come off
3: air. You didn't bribe, though.
0: You're back, right?
3: So, quite a day now, you can. Maybe, sir, Minister for Rules.
1: Yeah.
3: Aside, maybe. Serious challenge and what my constituency.
1: Yeah.
3: You know, so the collective interest of Ghana and as Asantimai and Ghana and Timibusan. I don't say for communication purpose because me ba na ye can bypass
1: and no job be can from
3: I no can say me say ah wa ka sa say me wo parliament e bi anasa da madrin mama anasa na madrin ni so dia because mo busa na man can say oba ye no oto ni sa free contractors o mo ye bypass ni na say wo mo so oba change of government ba o mo je adwuma. But a buying an agency will be all your contract, be a legitimately all your contract, be all stuff.
0: Most of where you cry,
3: what catch
0: most of where my memoir mobile most of who said me road audit.
2: Yes,
0: my year we am a woman was here for us. No, woman, I started to
3: remember.
0: Do I say,
3: remember? Yeah, I'm stopping the way I stopped 2 years old. Yeah, yeah, I'm supposed to be a new juma.
0: Most of
3: all, you know.
0: Most of all,
3: you bet you might put any evidence to that effect.
0: Me, I'm quite gutter myself. My family is sleepy.
3: Yeah, I'm okay, and I say,
1: so, oh, coach,
3: wow, documents. Eh, genuine to us, yeah.
0: Debbie.
3: Because I'm more audit.
0: Debbie.
3: Oh, me dey me.
0: And yes, sir. So listen to me. Almost suspended payments.
1: Hold on.
3: The payments is they suspended.
0: The better way,
3: because I was a making sure. Oh, don't be Debbie, Debbie. Yeah, okay. Look, MPP buy, you know, they issued a statement.
1: Cocoa roots.
3: That all cocoa roots should be seized, stopped until
1: further notice.
3: Further notice. Ubet me pull out any evidence to that effect that this government buy or can say we hold or your auditing be or sector be to be in judgment.
0: Yes.
3: Away with the fabra, you know, platform. No. Yeah, well, you know, you're not talking about you know,
0: my producer,
3: engagement
1: with the calm down.
3: Engagement with the Rose Minister, NSA. Oba Kachel will be asked on your juma. So when himself will crack a kutano a genuine yojuma. But ministry no go sue your audit before payment be no before you pay payment be ano. And what's your audit too? Near who say you deserve whatever the ministry is paying you or the finance ministry is going to pay you. And yes, here by any chance say you treat ya. Or invite all the contractors and all more you can say. Kumase bypass and more mobile. And also be a then I will be a guy in a journal or mudding to the muya day ever. Or mudding to the mubano and to the mubako mother by and say, you do a much man of cram more mono. Feasibility studies, papa and I was on my year. Now, what you say? A quite a bit free aquacaha. Say this, any say no. Oh, man, yet. Oh, my the drone. And then I'm so good you character. And you've been on the bra almost on your German. And to contract sums, I had some idea. Mama, mono. A bidier, a juman or one young uncle, baby, are now almost over here, you know. The amount involved, no. Who beside and say, send over to me the end of juman, and we are. Almost a bit the 200%. A bit the 300%.
1: And a two, are you are?
3: And a yes. Edeka original contract sum, the amount contract. Who saw the be a $1 million in the contract? No, who contract right the man the same length and answer the same, you know. Yes, say, I did I went to mean you, I was say, Sikara, the man $1 million. Ain't mean yet. Send over to me, I was say, I just amount another two or three can one. Oh, the what did the air can I say?
0: Mentasi.
3: Oh, contract right the man contracted.
1: Okay, so with 2025 BC there.
3: Mm-hmm.
1: Rose Minister Kwame governs Abuja, and I quote him, not a single contractor was asked to stop work when President John Mahama assumed office.
3: I am telling you this.
1: The NDC's policy is to continue all viable ongoing projects and not halt work for audit.
3: Mm-hmm.
1: And they've gone ahead also to allocate $4 billion to pay arrears. So, Fred Deputy Road Minister, man.
3: Very good.
1: I'm surprised there won't be PM Kobono to crash.
3: But the back on
0: the
1: I'm so surprised.
0: Debbie.
1: I'm telling you. Exactly. Chairman.
0: Do not want to hear a
1: canoe. Oh, assembly meeting. Also, because one my education, I contract for mature you.
3: Yeah.
1: So I say, I'm happy that. I say, Men should not be whether in power or in opposition. The Otian Hotel. Surprisingly, a few politicians are extremely decent, very accommodating, and focused. And that's one, maybe from the time I've known him. Whether in power or in opposition, the Otian Hotel, accessibility is key. Obia opens or accessibility is a problem. It's why. One stop project, but more whilst work is ongoing, who submitted the audit in the edge,
4: of course, yes. Then, some mamma, through Facebook, commander, so Michel. Now, he's one of the objective persons, the BI Michiana managing, or Canada. And the person said, come up here. So, what has happened now is I'm now the chairman for Road Maintenance Trust Fund.
1: Okay.
4: Now, they are a banya and say, a capier between be and your cassia turbo. You could swear in what you are. Now see a validating your auditor. Say a contract in our home, say any home. So, what is happening now, sir? Answer young for almost all the take all the projects in the arena.
1: My department. But it's going, all the projects are still ongoing.
4: Yes, but 2024, I'm more auditing. So, up to June, July 2024, I'm auditing. From there, 2025. From there, 2025 July, economy. Yeah, validate. Is that buying? Yeah, buy. The young said there. The validate in here any year. For your two people. So, 2017, 2018, 2019, 2020, 2021, 2022, 2023. No, I don't know. So, I'm auditing.
1: Okay.
4: Now, I'm auditing. Okay. Until so, I'm auditing. Now, you two one among. Now, you two. So that's why I do want to audit. I saw 2017. I'm auditing. 2018. I'm auditing. But you auditing. I am from by secretary, so we cannot pay. This year auditing near validity and send it to one among. But what you know is a genuine project.
1: Okay. So, more financial McKinsey in auditing, I think is one of the important sectors, as is Yenya Chair Wahibu said. Number two, if you talk to some of the contractors, I'm say a ban we modimbo and in the favor when you in terms of Sika Abeto a year road funding, you know, unprecedented. I don't know whether that is the reality. There talks to be if it's unprecedented, why that difficulty in paying some or almost most of the contractors are they
4: to say, yeah, the car over 13 billion a year roof fund. Over 13 billion a year tribute. So, says, let's say, 11 billion car over.
0: Who can say, we can say, a car of your people behind you.
4: What about you? What about you? Who say, you can maintenance, rehabilitation, in an enemy. Road maintenance roof fund, but the kwankas and kasa yeye ni yini ada nuno ajioji
0: urban roofs ni
4: ajioji, but we no maintenance of a roof go under urban roofs, feeder roofs and highways. And nuna a road fund for kwankasa. So over 13 billion kaya there but to you, and it's still growing because contractor no guzo aye juma or the IPC beba next account. Did yet to you? Yet you can create a grant yet to acquire for just 2024 or the today. It's best to say. We build 2018. Kaya didn't know into I. 2019 Kaya didn't say into America. You are auditing me and from Basak territory. You can't attend to that. Why we are doing this in say? Skipping a good year, a couple of years, so we must have a camper, and that is why we are doing this audit. And I think that members are going to the map of finance minister Basu. The finance minister has insisted that every person that you pay, you should ensure it's been validated. I'm at that, you know, we must have a minute. So, board chairman, who just said,
1: No, near Juba.
4: So we are paying only validated in IPCs. That is what is going on.
1: Okay. Again, one major issue here with our contractors, most of them, even after validation, Juma Omoya Nipoti, you know, and Yeniso. It is the question, therefore, is that one Muyomu Free Ministry or Eco Supervisor Juma and a collaborative with contractors, you know, and a discharge for the work in the bar. Sesan, it's here, and then a switch here, and a Mosumudia Guacoma contractor for Vima Guapayum, a Bible Bar, Bible Co. A crime by commitment at twice to Sabe 10 years. Oh, yeah, Najiagu, no, yet Najiagu, a fit, and I'm feeling it, and I edge you. What more do you be sound?
4: Usa Mrano Emma Road Mental Transfer me our contract. We don't. Ye then say, ye better say ye this kai bit chiasikaka monda ye juma. And I say a cow ye chaka. Ministry no urban rules, feeder rules and highways no more award contract. In some award contracts we a GOG. In the Commission of Finance, we a road fund, in the road maintenance trust fund, that is what we do. In the ministry, no, they want to ensure, say, the supervisors, ne, technical, my supervisor, money, after all, and they, you see, going forward, the other say, it's a KPIA, here, I must say, into a confinement, and the person you call around people, you call, say,
1: that's what we've got into now.
4: Yeah, but yes, yeah, but
1: what? Your payment, your business, your check away.
4: You see, I'm a budget, no. You see, so come with them, we are. Yeah, I allocate this to the agencies. Our wow. Order contracts, another man called for the certain that's for me. You want to go region by region, your course,
1: you and then when your mom.
4: And you are that Roma. You
1: look at what you
4: but one area, I mean, say,
1: yeah,
4: Omu professionals, Omu Yajmayi, any road ministry. And these are technocrats, these are Grofua service, Omu Nimdi Omu Yomajuma. Many people say, Kao Honas Untuaya, must I easy? Can you imagine, say, Ubia Yajuma, no Untuanaka, no Waja Yajumano, or that to Mremino, so Yajuma, no so the Naki says, so Tianaka, or who be supposed to, no Untuanaka. I found Yamu. So Jaya, because in Tokina can I say? Opening a Juma in a day, I in Tuanakan. So I'm crossing Yas or Koswaya.
0: What that would be an old
4: yes, it is Omu Jaya. I can say you, into your say, your boy a home morning. You say the Juma contractor, you make sure it's Metuanakan, Napis in Bar, it's Metuanakan.
1: 1 year, 8 months in here. Nami had my next year, most more part into Tiambetu. Na the final year in Indiana, I hear. And yet the election year in Tiani and Shada and Kinkanka. 1 year, 8 months, which me Edwin says you bo say in we yet, but Yakubi as Amanyuku NDC under the leadership of John Draman. Mammy, two distinct or unique things are SS Ghana for continuous that opening no Emma NDC at 12 years.
4: Oh me dear minister, Mr. May area new roads. So infrastructure no rules to the economic class. When you move the economy, you see how the economy is doing well. So here problems are bad international market, you know, Iran, America, and Israel were in there. Fuel, air power, problem. That's the kind of it said the team in that things. And it's ayari. The city is reasonably. The city, the value of the city is reasonably managed. I'll be honest. In the stabilizing, the city has stabilized relatively. In here, yeah. I must say, young Kasano as a people, say, even more mere private people amongst ordinances. Na sa ye dina ba metre si di nu stabilizing in that om no so muse set here no masu. But omu to me, can you imagine say in this city to the 12 and 12 and whatever. Na first no ye be 17. Na the price of new products were 10 cities are auntie so. So it's a say no city no dollar na stabilizing the no. And you panel for subia maybe via sa transport the year can once me. Transport is also 15 cities from a crew as the person contact to attack. This is 15 cities at that time. Aren't so? So meanwhile now the dollar CD relationship is better. Economy you maybe be attached to Sunny and so with time I think they acquire him. But I think that President Mama why are the papa do you know why? Papa Bemida. And that is why I'm always saying, say, this man knows what he's about. What about the mida? It's a mistake, so yeah, you know.
1: On your beam.
4: Ah, na kufa de so na
2: ba mu ba mi anso ba sa
4: akufa do nse ba mi a do bi enim se ona kesa kasa bibiri o ka se
0: waja kasa resisti
4: what's up guys
0: just economy na se ya papo se ya boni o ma fra ba o mi a fra na fra ne se
2: o friend way
0: o match
2: o friend way o dike o friend way
0: na ma pepe
2: o de o friend way
0: ya to akana go atum
2: e ko na me e ya me
0: e ko na e kwizad mu a
4: me se mu fra ato me de ma ato minister
2: pa
4: o mi a me ba ni
0: sa di beti
2: mi
4: o se
2: minister
0: ba o mi a di beti yo
4: but
0: yeah, also about the cuts of economy. No,
4: exactly.
1: Minister,
0: say a proposal, but no, you have perversion.
1: Okay, union government, but by your subject to question, you have a trainer by now. So, 10 years subject in our union government, but we know what we are. So,
0: on the top of the top of my, you can't be and this in MPP. The thing that you need to do, I will be the Akumia, I can't go to my wife. Won't be much.
1: Okay,
0: so, yeah,
4: And we've been charming project, the major project, the flagship project that could start here. A member was
0: one would give you a month to us.
4: So, people because of the president,
0: what you actually did?
1: Money really rules.
4: So, many rules are making. So, we are assuring Swami for. Sir, who's a commercial for? That was one interchange. Who's an attendant? One by some. Yes, so, yeah, he's in here. Yes, who's a music degree? And he wants to do
0: something.
4: Okay.
1: No, I'm going to ask you a question. Kinsley Akwanya Bedao announced your road minister Amuakwanta on the birthday.
4: Oh, the birthday?
1: And then Amuakwanta birthday.
0: Hey, more from me, congratulate you.
1: Wow.
0: At the last birthday.
1: And you are not Amuakwanta on the birthday.
0: So, and you find four forgets. And now, you can't watch them.
1: Yes.
0: Okay, so, you're a fourth doctor.
1: Happy birthday, Anna Ira of Amuakwanta. Wow, name me be a former roads minister. And 10,000 offers of Femu Kukusiku. 18,000 say. Happy birthday. Afema, chairman, question of your
2: own. I mean, me, but if you are 70%, any other day, be seen there. Kumasi Accra Road, no, Moja Go. Ama, and they, in some way, I can't put the beer, most of my contractors come up on this canal. If you can't consume my last 2 weeks, let me consume on Saturday. It took me 2 hours from Accra to someone. Okay. Bypasses are never there were a coffee, Minister call, honorable at force call parliament and say, oh, since 300 million, they said that by via, yeah, they yeah, expressway. It's honorable. Oh, Cassa, who sit down, my old mother, I tea. Oh, man, a common of the common quam. Said name, new Cassay,
1: okay,
2: my see a carrot, mini crum qua, being a yay, and then from Musu dancing to a name, 2.5 hours.
1: Money,
4: in some meaning, I was saying, what say? A quiet no, I won't. Yakasa, Yajanisa. Me, Mawatia, says, any see by him, in German net, in Chemocha. The reason why men percent people like a sabby brain say, me and Fiamoki, you have all opportunities on earth. to conclude this project. Kofunya say or yeah kufu na kwain. Ntika na na kufu do 8 years obaya.
1: Year of roots.
4: Yes. Year of roots 1, year of roots 2, much by hwe. Na bypasses bebre. So they confuse the root project. Omo kofu project no, e bi di kwon fie, e bi di kwon ha, ani ade. Ntino aye ngunran no maja no. But then this year by, because I'm say continue. Me no ka say, but some of the Marapuma companies too also. Omo kwa so omo ye don't mess around. Now he is saying, sir, and Sikana, your friends, and you're that 204 expressway. You need to say, what you say? But remember about them, though. Now, what's a baby? I have a flashy project. A person, what you say? Sir, oh, yes, I project here. Also, Bob one, and now you see the name. If you are sure that this project, Uncle Focus at here, some of the MPP, they thought against
2: it. No, nobody.
0: Efri osino edadi englesi ekono na asai na se me faso o ma asfalt no
2: good we are talking about the bypass now. I could for the 8 years and now we're going to be 8 years. No, they also had all the opportunity. Were they able to solve every problem in the rest sector? Is that what you're saying?
0: Okay,
2: no, you see, am I? Even with their so called flashy program, they cannot finish all the entire program, Rose in Ghana. The issue is that more lucky priority. Say, Siano, what do you mean, can't you say? The bypasses, you know, express road, no, important, say, bypasses, you know. What we are saying is that the bypass is good, the express road, no, is good. There's no two ways about that. But what we are saying is that you don't abandon the bypasses.
1: But it's not been abandoned.
2: It's been abandoned. What is their commitment? If they had gone into the bypasses with the same commitment, they would have finished. That's what I'm saying.
4: That's your first question.
2: Okay.
4: Rules. Bypasses. You have plenty a lot of bypasses. Not confused. So you call. When you come straight, now we have to call. Now, the other bypasses, now they have 12 buses in Kama. Two of you. But you confuse yourself with a lot of bypasses. We go with fear. We go with
2: problems. They don't know.
4: They should not. Tell us what to
0: do.
1: Are you ready? We are wrapping up.
2: NDC are buying and the road, you know, I'm proud to see, and your papa.
4: Me push.
1: Okay.
2: And your papa.
1: Me push your papa.
2: You see,
1: big push is in your papa.
2: I'm not saying big push in your papa. I've not mentioned big push yet. I'm saying that. That's what I'm saying. Sir, 300 million was a senior honorable at 2 4 or they are caught to honor.
4: Then I make a show
2: say, okay, whatever $1 billion I'm never to honor.
4: What can I say?
2: For me, sir, commitment me and bring almost some of those big projects. And come on, sir, Kokumasi Accra road bypasses on Kenya. That's the first thing they are saying. Okay, so we should let them understand, sir.
1: Okay.
2: And then you know,
1: once you have suggested,
2: what the problem?
1: You have a fantastic opportunity to for all of us not to go through this conversation. It is only there to say, once you put in
2: governance is continuous.
0: Quality ni ya papa.
1: Okay.
0: Number two, kani nomu ya kwanya on, na ekwari fifi no, ase umu ya disi. It is your no, ekuswa, na ekogotem.
1: Okay.
0: This a umu ya di flag, it is your di chanso, ena maya kwanya en chen.
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0: Anna, woman sign war, Tetrocasa, or in the supervisor say, oh, yeah, according to the specifications. Eti, oh, make I said, I'm here, maybe. And I don't know, maybe I'm going to say, fair cra, it could be your concrete in me at the call of quality quarters. We will say, quantities, I was a pomo,
1: a
0: young man, and ne pepepe. You see, I take the quina, that's all you know. I don't know, Emma Kwan and Cheno. Mumma departed from South Sapit, maybe a president, maybe I guess Sapit will come with him. We're a waste of money.
1: And why Sapit?
0: And why, baby? It's a young focus on concrete rules. Na yenye, Edgaya, a man, a mom. But I say a quiet lesson. You pay me video, I could bring you for what you say, a bear crime, near quay be passa, may break home crime, eh? We must have been quiet, if I say. Me wie kwana ma me guso na me amede base no way me na me guso na me ne MC no no ye kambo mu ye prayer ansa no me kwana me gugu kwana so o musi ka me ya reshape ni wiame nyai go na virgin road tam se bi ah e kwana ya wie so to a e fa sa tu so da sa twi e la twi ni akwa ma ai mu akwa pai ma asa se e di ministry no they should up their game. More question, modern way of doing ways. Now, one document I'm going to share some same choir. I am one of the man here, the choir. It will be clever because I contracted here. I assured worker, I a pro
1: former deputy minister, still member of parliament, road chair, road front chair, a rapper for us.
4: Who
1: say?
4: You are them.
1: Who say?
4: They should say you are them.
1: Yeah.
4: Nti yenye dede. I see it. See if you contract. I also they say. It's a question. Nti maba hai. Me debako. So also tia. Omusa yade. It's a question.
1: All right.
4: So I think it's good. Me debako.
0: That's it.
4: Na mi ni yeshu. The match on say. The work in a matter. Who say you are them? So we don't talk. The first say any are them.
1: Go on your brigade.
4: I come now. You say the work in a no. Me say ni say. The reason why I'm part of the say, only the bypasses.
1: Bibri.
4: So I'm coming.

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0: Adam 106.3 FM so and wasugusu awoti and kan wuti no. 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
0: oh yes
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1: Che eso no say yem fa ne say ye decide say e be wale. 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
0: 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But more than say also, unse betimia kan Oba spaghetti. Now unse betimia bubo bi. Agro Monty 7.2 and him say Catholic potassium fertilizer. Ne, eno ne eko. And say, oh, fertilizer, fufro bi a yusu afa. Eno tron, chene yusu Catholic potassium fertilizer. No, eno na okoko rice. And I say, she say, vegetables, fruit bi a wedwe bi a ano. Ibetimia bua ma, etimia suwa bak kama edi ama wene. Udu weni chemu. Oh baby a ton in four one yoma and I say especially Agro Monty as we be our gana house number between friend 0243 462023 0243 462023 cause maybe my and I say ubia in your mass so mommy yeah hello opani yo
3: opd idea okay at some way I idea for super Aye, 2000. A DC will be cool, Mr. Taxi driver. Other than Kakankaka, or they are buying your car to UCC. Okay, now many we are buying on a catcher and sell on Yadia Patano. Yeah, I graduate. Don't mean my wife, taxi driver. Boy, in the Kakaka or the tomb, and you find me, yeah, again, see that on Patano. Boy, in the gym, no, call the crew. For 2 feet, you crumb or corn, crumb of your water region. Then, what about them city at 2001 after now? The university in Amphasodia and Basso. Boy, no, see, if you can, you know.
0: Hey,
3: in the way, I had the air cost of papa.
0: Wow. My man, for hey, hello.
4: Hello, Maxim.
0: Oh, Pebbia Dini.
4: Oh, OPD.
0: Oh, Pebbia Jim.
4: I am a friend of the day. Oh, that's it. I believe you want me to find the agro.
0: Oh, man, can't say that.
4: Get it back, will you say? Oh, be Usupen. Honestly, what you want to say? I'm a Oyaukala, Eddie Shell.
3: oh the shell. Ube di dibia, omu de deni wo school, oto, fair rice in sanko mano. Ama wakriya u ewe, emra ube ye jumano so benye biye dino. Uti ye no, o boy no fatao.
0: Beda se, o se boy ni fata, mifa frefo ono so, ya hello. Well, Jimmy, you know, so another one. And Jimmy, you know, so another one. 0302216561. Yeah, hello.
2: Hello.
0: Opening, met you.
2: But I said, Mr. Nam, especially Opa Monyakova, so many. I hope I'm Monyakova, so.
0: Yent you.
2: Miss, you know, Obabi, the BI, Miss, Obi, Obi, Nansenia, Namibia, the one in white, and every day. Because you didn't see me, you're a loser, so I won't put a
0: buyer.
2: My church and who can you know? I'm saying, any papa, we see me call on a mako yena, do ya, be koya, be mafu for yen, hardy. It's got my stay one who knows that
0: it. Oh, no, Penny, so also wait. Now, wait, the hours now, you ask my boss to say.
2: Eh, see, we are coming here, but so be my daughter, you are me, money.
0: Matthias, what am I for the four to do or not? Yeah, but another one, yeah, hello.
5: Hello.
0: Open the NTO. And the man got it.
5: Mama, open.
0: Open the NTO.
5: We have to meet them. They are me and Gata. Hello.
0: Meti unka. Nice online. No, I have BBB.
5: Hello.
0: Meti unka.
5: Hello.
0: Meti meti unka. Now online. No, I have BBB. I say. Yeah. Hello. Hello. Okay. Hey. So for me.
1: Papa.
0: Koso, into wo bebrebe Saturday pempem pepo aye kwe ni ade nyina
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1: 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And the young Kalani B. Yen, who are not for some more bro. Obiti me, what your bone were bushing for Mammy or Tibe, be a winning moshe. 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

0: 106.3 FM so nene ukwada nene ya kwa kuni ya kuya ya na ya dana so kroba ya kake grind wakrumponu wa shi ni isire so diegu wabi aso eniti asido asedani ya dimani ni test ya angaza kasi ya bwani ya denam esu ya safa kai ya sani so kroji eni ya denam na ya yesu mwe brezi chumwa media squadi wafire nene kwa obidu mye adu kuhumi mene
1: oh, JP.
0: Nah, as only the anyone could truly be an essay. And if any man had your Facebook, YouTube, TikTok, our software, we had demonstration. Our software, Kutaba, we had demonstration. Are they, I say, I should have followers, I'm so more common for your scare and woman. And you're coming and pour it to move for me, no much yet, yet it was a bebro.
1: Any addition for ya, Mua or Boise, Yako Boisia, or Boise Senior High Technical School. A betrothed guest says you go for EB. Headmaster, you are one who wants to get good at them than they can pray. Now, what's them no? Yes, yes, I'm pressing for Bemua Majobreba.
0: Yabako Aboso, baby, I took fire a pie, my dish, every two and another one, see, I don't know, but fuck what? What could you do?
1: And you want some food from Warsaw, and this year, yeah, what are for? Yes, so much them was a drop-up for a drop-up for so one young man won when you're Kaya from so one your mobile, and Nadia Cassibonum, the Chekri.
0: Yes, I'm because we want you better than I'm empty and full with time. Essence of what a chair will be transferred from my bar. Sasuni is so be a battery and Sandwo who dominant and Biaso. And I homazo who knows throw into Cassaway, just the Eddie amount from Nafe was a boat that will roll a Kuma Musa through the MTN. What would he say? Some normal Yabam and no Enna Ebemua Kanya Nafe. What we are going to say? Mua browser some. Namu Musa, the Tunka and the Muse show artists in Indiana. And what's Obenya Android phone, so baby back up and I'll no way. I have Franco Trading Enterprise and what's up na make yi. And now you see a bobia what Doris idea was your proco internet. Well you guess what to mobile phone and your Franco and then I find Franco with mobile phone and then your printers, laptops, and then we'll call now when you go CCTV camera. Franco was CCTV camera in a Timothy Croft when you don't crack TV. 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Eti ni ama tenyas warranty. Body of house to say, we can't go to twist. Was the accounts from somewhat one who was wrong when she and your branch of Yanian in Wosku and Mosfret. Will be a castle on Quay and I just want the castle of Yabatan. Now, as I said to no sentinel, you may be a patch or the above warrior, Keltaku, and a mouse sends what price if you are Franco Trading Enterprise. Ya can want some that an astounding bank him. Stamping bank if one could tell more, who could tell much as hair. One more woman be weird to me, Uncle Yet, to Mamadi as I don't know about woman. Said Bobby said to terrify, there would be any.
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0: one more. 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So now I say, do so, dear so.
1: Young grand, some nakas somewhere, the Anishum, at Mata Forest. Onza Kopiumu, at Mata Forra. I can't wait, you're more zoo, ho. Ah, zoo, no, one more, a friend is him. 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I would like the car was for not, yeah, you are Copano, or Jataba Copano, near Fred Bob. I know for this overcock to Simba. And no more zebra. And so on, I teach a dear Sudan that can see a party, you know, hey. What about Wakum Conti said, yeah, jump for opening the birthday, meaning I do watch as a mwagi. If you are pa, Sana Chanda, and one or two Mubana, and Simona, and say, for us, you are life, what was atos no munyina cheche pomho na wiye no so tunchanya ne nyenu akase emutinten gramu ni nyina da 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Then you'll be able to ask yourself, Buha, Nua Kodoho, now why a Prada Dan was his Kunya, it won an answer a Momo da Musia, if Musia Kosia that says, oh, you will be as for a Daya, and one was also an answer for my Asia, and to Omukobia Wangana. 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
2: The pastor, if you are menoka say your forest animal, na forestry department, and I say they will insist on being that can see you know, and they say inchia and to see no tank or camera, Nipan so remove free or munchia, or ban no a pack and a car if you are no animal mapa. Na forestry for no, will be out on Casa, park manager, etiho, or the gate and anesthesia. Now, no Pawi, the amount did in a banamoka crane say, Omoka say and say, 10 city no Nipadomon in tea. Omo de my in bonus. Ye tia one sitting without receipt. Omo my in receipt. Ye tia one sitting in farm omo my in receipt. And I ye be some say that one city for 1 week, you know. Nipa e raha no more every day ne bro 2,000. And the wo je one sitting no without receipt for 1 week, you know. Obey account, oh yen a thing at the amount, my no. Say ye nipa, yen dream or mine, I say, ye in tia tax in tea, omo je. Then see that you swan. I can start him with ready. I can never be a Kenya Dum TV and I know better. Name of the air question, yen, we don't support any corruption. Yen, corruption, and we will never support corruption attempt to be a. And nothing a year demonstrated, say, yen allow, say, forestry department. Omo de parliament din ebe ye bibi se eye parliament na di new charges aba ya tro e de akoma Ghana parliament se omo na di new charges na ba omo de ba no ye stakeholders of park ne so money ye yankasa
1: eh enti park is with stakeholders and at this omo kasa ye ye yu omo yipamu ya yu omo firmo ye so monka hu bio ye atwa mu konkonanfa na prophet Samuel Asare wo bi ye no amanan so and was in a parliament for Crano. They are this radio Kokobo and Womode ma parliament for Natwamukan Womokana parliament for your magnus Womunchin Womach Yabita na Wapatana be Womach. So I'm off Fabu Momo 20 said Wombodo Nodia. And you have been a Kuman to your boss Yakuna Nepen if you wound or didn't share the Ashrama. As I saw off we Womukonum Kurapumuquia. Say a Niabra Yakasa Yaka news ourselves from Bolokaunia. Die as of Momo Yam Natwa, Womo Pompaya Radi, in Agano, in a Hugana Mobo, a Radiwagana Hobayo, and a San Romania Womudima Womangan, Umubejai. Womubejai and San Martin Tesco called the Atra Forest before.
2: The Pacho and Tumone Behai and Bibri. If you say Nipa Eba Forest, Hanomono, Ebdoso, and I will come once from one city to 10 cities. To 10 cities, Akola 3 years. Akola 3 years, Usu Unchia 5 cities. Ebe Hayen, Papa, Papa, Papa, Papa, Papa, Ebe Hayen, Ebe Hayen, Pa, and we see, yes, yes, yes, yes, yes, yes, yes, yes, yes, Ghana Parliament, yes, yes, for now, San yes, yes, yes, yes, yes, Ghana Parliament. Yes, yes, Ghana Parliament, yes, yes, yes, yes, yes, yes, yes, yes, the Almighty Baba Yesu Yaji Tumwa. I say, Niaye Binasone say, Atimota Forest, there be a soft thing for Baba Bompayano, Ghana Parliament, and take you over from the forestry. If you say, forestry needs to try and say, Omuni Han. Oh, I know the Evacos Rakata, ma'am. Now every day 10 city, every day 10 city. Ghana, your minimum wage is saying, now your judgment in hours and answer your judgment in a day. If you want to mean charge me, sir, Emma Ninye, sir, Niaye Bia, or mine the thing, I say, a bind the thing, as you say, income near Bawa Hanumono, a huge soft for yeah, contribution from Atimota Forest to even Ghana into the world, you know, are very huge. Yeah, I'm a Shahanuman Bompire and Fam Minor. Man, you wouldn't be able to me a cosso. And the Omo Yano, a keep insecurity. For now, no, ye move no more, dear. Yes, Wahano Moa. Yes, I said, I want 10 cities in Yaguma. What you say in the parliament?
1: And here you put here, Ghana United Pastors Association, and one was saying, so I want the phone with a man in there, you would be a cos spiritual. Wamba kwa spiritual encounterment. Artists, woman, kiasi, and then kiasi, na Ghana, this should be on coffee also, Kasai.
3: Mintia, because Nietzsche means, you understand. Yeah, no, a man, you know, and the Abua. Send me a

0: said, sir, and your business here, the Baba is here, the Shio Binan for one more or 1 year. We'll be to do rather for Penu and your two, the other and what we did, sir.
1: Oh, we are going to go there, and then we're going to bar, but I said, we're going to see. At least, we'll be watching a good opportunity. I'm going to go to the bottom. I'm going to go to the bottom.
2: Ghana this year been on our entry, so much rooms will be too quick. We're getting more fires. Ah, Fabius, yeah. Sabana Walpa, dear Bachano, who was in the free Ashas, yet, what is the trainer? See, Obakon Watonium Sara, Yanedi, Hane, Yanedi, not just a dance and a course would be. As any public person, we are forestry for my come off with rations. Now, do so. Kwame Kulin in the Centurion, what in the Nedis and Nedji, Kwame, however.
3: Kuyo, you so.
2: Now, Koyana, not just a said you must say, and Jayan.
3: It would do one of the Kakutia, Usika. It is a Udra, who's a one city in a nomadica here. It is a be independent one city, no summer two cities, maybe three cities. We will be on off, maybe a Kunyabako, into two cities. No, I catch us at the view, say 10 cities. It is a hobby to meet here, not what here,
2: no co.
3: We saw her wound to me. Omo Mohori says, Nippany to maybe a new name. Na umufia chini, bimufia chini neba. 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
2: Nipabe 500?
3: Kame chilo.
2: Nesu wa maya waka?
3: Baya 500.
2: Ah, na yeye, he said you are working so much video, no, and we are configuring on the other, no. We are on who says Utia, you are receipt.
3: Yes, Utia.
2: And na so far, so we are my receipt into one who is saying because you are going mine, no.
3: We are my receipt.
2: Now there is so far who.
3: If you are no one, no, no.
2: Ah.
3: But we are my receipt. Video no, can you about so? We be so far we Utia. It's all
2: kind of. What the actual?
3: And so far we be quite catchy, say. Yes, I'm on Jesus. God, and I will watch Jesus. It was not sent to me, but I saw the receipt in December. My minister, my chairman, will be manager. Because I saw your account.
2: Tonight is Sunday. It's young. It's a say I want most of my money. Now, forest before, and that is why I'm so busy. Maybe I just want to be more cool.
3: Be
2: more smart. I'm much more fit. No matter. We must see a fridge in the corner. Sign the best year. It sounds way my money to my and almost why my business can one more jam or mine into a muscle or jay. Chima mentioned a macrab into a town, almost a day busy.
3: They say, Omo Moje, Scarisse, Omo Penny for the Somonje. It's a couple of some penny for a catcher, Miss Bia. Oh, yeah, yes, I shall win. Only the woman in City Dunan or more edgy. And now, Ocean statement, no divine, so much as a parliament, and I approve fees and charges. It is our fees and charges, and Oma Pija Pijamu. It's no much as a move will be here, this will be a more call. Emna sebe bia fie no mu ko din komo na ne esa ye mewe nwanwa kaka ne se akora wo nkwara bibia 3 years e ko bia be 18 ukwa wo de 5 cities
2: wo ya kwada wo de
3: 3 years
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2: 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What do you call? I will be a smile. It's your honor, seven one again. Over Facebook, I know.
4: Facebook, I know. Forest in Benin for no Achimata Forest, and on your Mudinia Sky, I saw for new room, no Mudija Musica, no.
2: No crown, who's an ascent a moment, is every better Montessa and Sorrent Empire, one on my own honor. And no crown, I will say a Mumujai. Essence a honor. I acquire Brutu and you can say a man for Rahobasabasa. It's an also chaho. I was here come once.
4: Yeah, bet was so. Now, we share 4 years to work as your bonus on the upper Santa Mantemua. I crossed 4 years, Bobuase, and your name, Addition for more of Boise Senior High Technical School. Your cab one would then free our machine. Well, how Nessa Yah, what must say? Wamuheva tatakremo muuse headmaster yu ade school nano. 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
5: 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saying now, almost to say, I'm one leg, you say, I'm good, see, yeah, at the end of and then the phone, so alcohol, and you say, see, I'm no cafe, then I'm not about to headmaster, no, before our 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I want a police for answer. I can one more police for Katia. One more, I want a seminal relationship with him. If somebody didn't see my room, Samina MC Nakata, not the airport, no such me up by it, and I can't see him. I'm my ever. Yeah, then the MC, you know. Yes, I'm the doctor, John, I'm a office here, you know how you who can understand. We do a director no, and after headmaster no, if he a guy no more. In Konya, only be dear, what I mean, no, what more I say, no, no, no, she's the open, but we need the club on drink, air conditioner, what more trigger, no, no, and the air and performer, a casting, you know. And so I want a higher credit for the Binum Ediano. One more I say, our cast and also our make us say, a couple of empty and a air cost of a school. I have to say, I am a bonoma, they say, and then your MC is called a Benny Amisa. If you ever do a genasumanity to where you are doing, say, oh, but your Benny Cacra, honorable, oh, but we are not what was on me. I do my friend. Honorable, I do my friend, Sini, no more Quaba. Yes, so far, and I'm not paying and I'm sick. Moody to work when a Sasa is somewhere.
6: I'm not finding that. My first thing I saw at Siamo Tiafon. So, say, I did go acquire more as Musa Chairman. Yababa, Bishop, you know, at the moment, Papa, no, our headmaster, no, yet they know a cock on Fanoche, I was Sabia, so on Concordia, I was there. I understand. And Cecilia Nonso, as Musa Chairman, a ceremony see na the Musa meeting. I'm an innocent policeman and as a security services, no Bia Wahabi. And I must commend the Obuasi security services, including the district chief, the newly district chief executive, district commander, Yedina Abaha. Waya Adiapa, I know assembly see and there 11 p.m. Ekunina, meeting at Kakra say, Menene Kakra last, the crowd was 3 a.m. Menene na na owaha. Inti no, Bambo Akoso, school no more, I come. Radia done through the interventions of the security and the national educational director and Obuasi educational director no. Your team and regional educational director no. Your team has become a member with all the security services. Yaya roll call. I saw Bian Kofi and Kakra. Na police for also and no major minor investigation. It is the CIA. They are letting me a canon.
5: You know the so much in Flamincia and could you?
6: No, dear, Meda say, I'm part, maybe, sir, the district commander, or what's the district commander, or mobile scene, or near my neck, or something, my own teammate in Colinsia, Artisia, or Motrima, or Monsoya, Shena, police, I hear interrogation, now I do investigations, if I'm a Bema, or my own man in every, that's a Queen of the Bano, or Mubicha, or Mubicha.
5: Okay, yes, you're done in here, sir, or one, GDB, sir, or more could see, but Yama, more music and penfolding in alcohol.
6: And not the major my security personnel for no normal can because Omona the Koko who said your situation is a yaya call you could see the beer assembly see but as in say body no the naya and as I yet the police if you're betting a can to do actually but you can't go see na na they're not Omo cano yes see no no ho your Koko share but as in how me see a Canada and if you're me did it say security services district commander Dano commander Idrisu Mahama betting me a on vivid information on that.
4: Honorable, Nomenyo. Hello.
5: Everyone.
4: Mr. Mami, Mr. Honorable, if you say, and Krata, yen, sa, kebi, wahano. All students, wo more real school, wo, no, mo, swa, chron, Krata. Yo, uhen, Krata, no, mo, mo, copy, wo, mo, honorable, come home. Yeah, no, mo, de complaints, si, ba, fan, ye, kosu, wo, suku, mo, no, da, da, se. 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
6: Madam, last year, me assuming officer pick, and I sat down on our headmaster and our Abaha, Boston is a perfect. And I am Saka, Sir Letters, you know. Mimia, Asamo Bassa, Utipi Precope, and yet, I dear, the only thing obey and it's obey engaged educational director, I won't pay you so. Now, we are your science or a friend, your papaya, and the headmaster, yeah, and your teacher, and your friend, as Minister Fasting Executive, together with educational director, and then it's not CD Dean Como, okay, and sister, and the Caribbean, and don't you know, Sabia, so no, no, I take up me, General Coquenum. Or say an Ukrainian mono. I say, in Samuel Boboso Bano and a police for also answer Akamo Mudia, the CIA and no Cassain investigations because so. But yeah, some as municipality, yeah, dear, a friend together with the educational director and then a or say a Yan Ukraine, it is a
4: Honorable Nanya, near CA, dia na mo beye no akire fi se nkata ikita ndi ehu e ma ye dunum ne se o mo ba bonti be dia dance ye se headmaster ne yada ene free sabre ni nyasa ne okay since last year
6: 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It was alleged. Katano Kitano is alleged. And once in a bagabia, mammy, ho, and the country, and say, me, Akosia, and now Ajua, headmaster, and say, no, the IMDO. I think you said they had named me, and it was a good move to invite him and invite the decisional director. And I'm buying an any trust, and also a young friend, but in the PA, they said they want to do a city, get here, see, I will come here. A bagabia, mammy, ho, the country, and say, Sabia, so, headmaster, and the Napa, a pound bunny, so. But I alleged to say, the paper, and the other one,
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7: so from what I came to find at the incident scene it was obvious that the point, the epicenter of the explosion is where the crater has been created. You see that circular hole that has been like, yes, that is the nature of what will happen to a ground when the explosion happens. And typically the explosives were stored on the surface and the rest of the amount of energy that went off caused this to happen. Found some cartridges around here. I confirm the accounts that a gun must have been shot towards the direction of the explosives to cause the explosive energy to go off. Yeah, so when I got here, the casualties had just been taken away, and I inspected the place to be sure that we didn't have any remnants of explosives left that could further explode and cause further harm. We have received the Takwa Minerals Commission team. We've done a walk around here, and we have also invited the Takwa Minerals Commission officers. We're expecting them around 6:30 p.m. to come and help with the assessment. I've just spoken with the regional manager of the Takoradi office. He has given me permission to check the other facilities here to be sure that there aren't any other explosive devices that are being stored before we can declare this place safe.
2: Ania yokoti ye wo ye mining inspector ye friend Frank denji agye ye bo modern sa ban name senior wo wo important wo precision univali ye ne ne betwetwe nkomo naja wo de won sem atu ye nim ye friend Matthew aye wanabo aye mpacho ye friend wo ye pem wo homa medi ano naja ye twetwe nkomo ne hwe anu nu ni mpre nso kwamba ne ye befa so bo kina bi yes ye bi nso sensi ekwa
4: Any of you has a friend who are feeding our attention YouTube, Facebook, Instagram. Fabitu and Chebek and Kadia Mount. Na Yakwa Santimantem. 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
9: Okay.
8: And until the end of the day, I'm going to say 20%, you know, are key assigned.
9: Okay.
8: And then you want to acquire a mobile personal. And me, and me,
9: yeah.
8: One, you're going to my book.
9: Okay.
8: You put me in this time, I'm going to be a man. So, baby, I'm going to show.
4: Abusiani agrava fo mu wachafo ene wachi wonka no yakwa mu maso ye nsantwe ni kaka ku abrantie ene wodi asemi achi mini abe mama o
10: mejo so ebuai
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9: 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So what you show me my mouth to my hunde, what is where you want to wear to my ear. 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They are some so, they are an acting position. Up to this time, after court, we did it all here at him. And say, that's what my opinion there, and you may name me, I don't know. She showed all here. Yeah, you can be being in management there. Delay decisions are the best. Neither am the or yeah over delay.
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13: The government series is a panel survey that the government has started has been implemented since the beginning of 2025. As you are aware, this is the third wave we have conducted. The first wave looked at the whole year 2024, January to December 2024. The second wave looked at the first half of 2025, that's January to June 2025. And the current wave, which is the third wave, looked at the second half of 2025, July to December 2025. So what we have realized is that between the second wave and the third wave, there has been a decline in the contact the general public make to of public institutions from 74.2% to 69.6%. And the payment of bribery has also gone up from 14.3% to 18%. That is between the first half of 2025 and the second half of 2025.
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13: I the same meaning. Because unofficial payment is bribery. Once you cannot provide a receipt for such payment, and it is not part of the official fee charge, it's bribery. So basically that is it. It's the same thing. It is very important to note that we released the second wave in December 2025. The Office of Chief of Staff invited the Ghana Statistical Service to make the presentation to the officers, the staff of the presidency. Following those presentations, then they invited all the institutions who were listed as the top 10 institutions to come and listen in, at the highest level of those institutions, the chief executives and then high management members, to come and listen to the presentation and offer solutions on how they can program to reduce the occurrences of these things in their institutions. And I think that is what government has to do, and I believe that first step has been an important one. Each of these institutions outline steps that they are taking to address the issue, and we believe that going forward, these steps will help in reducing the occurrences of bribery in the system.
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4: no ko no pose
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4: communications director
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4: A quagui, ye see from, yet I don't cast your bodem for Yinase, Utuntum, yet as a pa black mine.
2: I quacujalis were quiet, Waba, aye, no by any tune.
4: Chimi ne mwaye hakakra by ujinemu
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2: 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I said the other guy.
4: Small color and you na big.
2: Oh, really? Big old five. Social media on the idea too. That's what it's going to be. I don't know what I'm going to do. Mata, I drop four.
4: I drop four.
2: But what is it? Makan doesn't even move you. I mean, men can't make a yes. And I say, I'm going to
4: do it. So soon to me.
2: Mata, I say, move for opinion. Mata, I drop four. To the FSC, Yami Pai, bet was. Yet, what's your money? Oh, poacher.
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2: Semi Soriano pa, Kel Chako toothpaste na medi chuchi misi. 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
3: eh Amin Scientific Hospital I am Sabia o won fi

0: Ah,
1: yeah, me a free bra would make call thanks to you computer clinic by you know. And I'm a man who I fe na me yet you now, cause I know.
0: Hey, send you pay your moodia. Sintra. Oh, in fact, why fine? And call a woman and a free.
1: Aye, me am a ma. Set na me bra wa who pow. Now so you free thanks to you computer clinic by ye. Me tough way in I am a ma.
0: Oh,
1: me fear for me bushian for would be a ya dear. Eh, why the echo?
0: Oh, sir.
1: Aye.
0: Oh, and your way, ya dear. A bushian for. And a dam. Me catch you no. I train and I send you.

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1: And a new Crystal Hospital, and I'm coming from where we are. New Crystal Hospital for a back room. Hey, woman, boy, do my palm. Woman, you shall my four. And yeah, woman, there is for what is what you say. Oh, no, but Russia, my brother, be in wash a day much as a woman in Nanya Pomoday and I'm new Crystal Hospital. Do my soon be a warrior in auntie. Now, Cashan, as you said, nay, woman, see woman health free health screening. 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
0: 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Mr. Osa would do any chair or can she? Yeah, Bisa. Repatch Ventures. Do draw or what could be?
1: 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Was it all? 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Agency, dear Mr. Wisi Council, and if you ra, Mr. Anna, friend number.
0: My way, I say, but MTN. 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
2: God will change your story. I said God will change your story. Makolo labosa. Your test is going to change your testimony. God is refining you, preparing you, adoring you, cutting

release ourselves in faith, trusting only in you, that the power of the Holy Spirit will be released, healing and wiping away all doubt, disappointment and fear. Father, let the power of your Spirit move upon every man, every woman and every child, from every tribe and in every nation, as we await the coming of Jesus Christ, our Lord and Savior. 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

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And I said, Lord, what are you saying? He said, check the name of the church again. I said, Global Impact. The Lord said, tell them, from this half of the year, what I promised my servant from the beginning and foundation of this church, you are about to reflect your name. He spoke a

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Holy Ghost, this was the moment you spoke to me about. In the name of the one who sent me, Jesus Christ of Nazareth, I release the light that comes from your presence all over this room. My Lord and my Savior, let that light flow now. One. Two.

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thing he showed me was what was precious that was lost is about to be found. I had a vision of the Lord overnight, and I saw things that were precious that were lost. The Lord says you are not only just going to find it, it's going to recompense. I stand on the existing protocol of anointing on this altar, and I declare as the Lord has sent me, whatever was lost, in the name of the one who was dead and rose again, not that he only came out of the

0: your chest.
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3: She was say
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2: 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Soya Kwala, Soya Pani, Yeshia. 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Chapter for the NSF for Hodwa. Chesopia. And Tikasio, Binono Sokantio. 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Then I'm here, Shiano Power Yimesa. I'm Nantia from Reponako Rio, Lord Tavern, PBS. And you won't be more. See you.

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0: Me catch him say Lumitrust Forts and Lumitrust DS. Yeah, yam pen for dear. And a Lumitrust suspension. 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
1: Lumitrust Forts and name of radio Lumitrust suspension.
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1: There comes a time in every young guy's life when something changes. 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Start the moments that matter with Munchy Chocolate Chip Cookies and experience the unmistakable crunch of chocolatey joy. 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

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Eye August bosome. Neda etosu enum. Kaka ye ko ye nimu. The radius is all the other day, so I change. And as usual, you know, El Quaco Pim said, Ebebo, and you made Nusia Nafi, Amay Musso, Nayade, and you made Nusia Cassiabo, and so at once, El Baby Aubia. 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

say I was talking about musicians and they said they omutimi e never be sometimes we treat you now dream one and the way and then a bad moment is that shibidi bidi bidi bidi wow and you me a wood to a shibidi bidi bidi that's for sure oh there show shibidi bidi bidi bananarare but on this show, I'm not sure. I'm not sure. I'm not sure. I'm not sure. I'm not sure. I'm not sure. I'm not sure. I'm not sure. I'm not sure. I'm not sure. I'm not sure. I'm not sure. I'm not sure. I'm not sure. I'm not sure. I'm not sure. I'm not sure. I'm not sure. I'm not sure. I'm not sure. I'm not sure. I'm not sure. I'm not sure. I'm not sure. I'm not sure. I'm not sure. I'm not sure. I'm not sure. I'm not sure. I'm not sure. I'm not sure. I'm not sure. I'm not sure. I'm not sure. I'm not sure. I'm not sure. I'm not sure. I'm not sure. I'm not sure. I'm not sure. I'm not sure. I'm not sure. I'm not sure. I'm not sure. I'm not sure. I'm not sure. I'm not sure. I'm not sure. I'm not sure. I'm not sure. I'm not sure. I'm not sure. I'm not sure. I'm not sure. I

ye remuse siya na ye de videos of our time, Abriel. 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See, we are not a nick and a head deal. See, there are people, I'm pam pam pam pam pam pam. We best say no cran, no cran, no cran, no cranny. 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And yet, very, very, very, very terrible. 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
Just say we no know how to be say no surgeon and kasapa. What's why yes surgery you about from my sister be I say tumor be na be shackle and mama so. And on the plaster be white be I say be a found be say just say. I say baby a pools one here they are fast with design come on. We or Hollywood baby and ka. 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very very very short video. But I do a moyen de me dream one in Tiasse. A dear posse is here, Tarako Cromas. Your wire, I could never must not clear that very, very, just to show you on one. Then you can't have all be a bonnet and say a mobono. Ah! 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Na also, what did be? My friend, John, penny phone, swanny John. The preparation, the sima, na asset. 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

Alright, so yeah, twasu akwem na ye kai wo se enei ejena ba bibia guna kwem pepepepepe. We ye MTN Homa One Festival. Ebena we drew. Enunti aboso kan. Homa One drew. Homa One ni o. Yes. MTN is celebrating right alongside aboso kan fo nyira ni oman fo nyira. Yedi omo wo. Enti nyame adomo on Friday the 7th and Saturday the 8th of August 2026. Come through to the Palace Forecourt. Ho na MTN. Ebuga data. Na yedi MTN, you know, experimental tent, you know. SE, yes, setting up. Na ye ready. Na and the MTN related issues I would go be a win ya say better na yabuana watch me. I resolve it and I was solving it. Yet need now so atwa. So come out, enjoy the food, the dancing, and the festivities with your community. Make sure you swing by our tent while you are there. Can be as we are sharing himself, you be home, so I would medina say we're MTN and yeah, but so kind and together, yes, celebrating 30 years of goodness at Homo War 2026. See you there. Yen TSA and Kaibo Wina Yen Shenonson, Tema for Munti, we're office of the Registrar of Companies. 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It is Shannon. From Monday the 10th to Friday the 14th of August 2026, between 9 a.m. and 4 p.m., energy may be taking place. We are providing on the spot business registration. 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Omwenim wana no. Sa kwa no supa eko woni de sa kwa ni de. Ah, kude no elite be kan wase. But Thursday ni Friday ni de. Eho ena ebe koso. So now here's what you need to register your business. 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When you be here and sign away to me and register or business now for business renewal and one said, order or business registration certificate and I feel audited financial statement for the filing of annual returns. No, back and one up do here and from Monday the 17th of August 2026, the Office of the Registrar of Companies will permanently provide its prestige services at the UMB Center for Business.
na kyese we na ya sempa for temafo enti se adwumadie ya e be koso from the 10th to aye the 14th of August no se omu wie kra na office of the registrar of companies e be hwe na omu abom sese e wo UMB 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eyetema industrial area wa. For further information make sure say obe contact office no on 0599 525774 and obetimi so afre omo center line no eno eye 0308 249 841. Yabajo so na emwa bi ohia bi anso no yetimi e de asom fefefe kama kama pa goil egusu ase fa to anim say nay when you are buying regular fuel the correct choice no say eye goil super xp because it's a premium quality na we no so there. It is fortified with a special additive that gives longevity to your engine, and more engine performing to the max while brought you to minimal fuel, and it takes you further. So as you journey the road, look out for Gulf fuel stations, fuel up your vehicle with quality you can trust. Gulf Super XP. Also, filia, ube filia. What I say? Gulf, good energy. Yeah, trust what we're doing now. Enchebiano. Ayi ebe ba on mai e aha na fi e wi pe na kofi scott so ba mo sa ma for the date bebre abegu mo de amu ha mu muntie muntie instruction answer eh wa you put plenty de twe obi ni din ni say someone I hwe ono ko an the date of birth for the atom 1 2 3 4 5 6 7 8 9 10 11 aden one person OJDN wo YouTube no so into we e ba ni say na me so yen kind from there but e be phone in so e no so obeye den. You know sometimes big moments start with small things, a call to a loved one, a momo transaction to support family, or a bundle to grow your business. 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Terms and conditions that count. Inti aya nawa bomodia ashem susa edia maye. Obeda de ye the good. What ya say? Da mattress papa so. And yes, bibia keke bia no akwa koto. Yen kafu eye latest foam rubber products. I would do amount from aye student mattress near their day to aye foam mattresses cushions money de ken kan hon e de kwa de kopim. Pocketed spring mattresses, orthopedic mattress, just a bebre. Yen, and yet, mujintima. Ubisa, tried and tested, no? Brand and the noir, any latest phone. It's an say for almost 60 years, that some Ghana for with good products, papa. And they, yes, Brian, swear, yen, she said, you mudro tear, umfie tear, wabosu no tear near, dear, and who, just a, said, and ubi dia, oh, nay, dear, who, mattressa. I bet me a boa wo. Now da, what me a da feel good and kasa and kasa pa. Yeah, we show rooms bebre all across the country. Yeah, bet me a banwa be jodie. Oman ni a chimu minu. And a 4 month terminal, we bet me a fre 0302-231-155. And a fee, a 2 month terminal, we bet fre 0322-0.
0243 9 komodiebiani etimi edi enye sanso akọ www.latestformghana.com na yadwa e ho nso obetimi afollow en wen social media platforms awu ni na so at latestformghana na wan vibe it with us. 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Or say your partner for life. Nothing so obey use water tank there. Use correct one no prekope. And only a friend of Sintex tank. What you say? S-I-N-T-E-X. Sintex tank. Their tortoise achiche dey bo hono. Heavy power. Says you are and you says you are. And we have a busted game. Empire, you know, now you sizes be brave, colors be brave, just choose your choice. Agents will be brave, to be a obia, be a biato, and yes, I'll phrase 0244-335-168, and I'll be to me on shopping online www.sintestgh.com. Sintest time was a strong, a tough, and only a water story time, but a dear bakwa. Eya strong na tough we no so boapa eya o se go so say you weak and you and now this at na the panels of what do see see what you was unya ya ka be we adie so what do see bob say pe o se tutu yeah ma o san ka culture ko to please yes two piece papa pa apostle papa pa ya we ni ya de shako bidie na de aye we the pure san we no atwa yo po o se no gam aye strong and healthy. Now, boy, I prevented cavity. You know what I'm saying? If your friend Niagara, 6 years and above, will be able to use kale charcoal toothpaste. No, the trinity saying, correct, come up. 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They do not emu. They do a panel, they are now afraid. Samara Company Limited on 0246-864-798 and our fee 050-145-4462. Kale charcoal toothpaste. Or say, happy smile. I say we need me proper chick a crack. Say the bear any ina. I say it becomes ana as ana. Yeah, na a hard dream. Pa pa pa pa pa pa pa pa. Two proper chick a crack. See na that be bi fine. And the Echo Bank on so the abba. See and can share or manful na. So I'm the bansika semwa. I'm not tiasie. The ban so say yes. Such the mwa kona bear from so. I'm not tiasie pa. It's a nee. A kanya. Sika faswa a movie. Ewo Ghana, ni African pote mwade, ubiye ni mchen, eye Ekubank. Yedi eye nye nimpa, na ye nimse, sika, a movie only on payday. It moves every day, connecting Ghanaians with their families, communities, and businesses. It's airtime sent to a sister, transport money for dad, you know, support for a cousin's education, contribution towards family funeral, and you know, a helping hand when it matters most. In Ghana, money is more than, you know, a transaction. It is people supporting people, families helping families, and communities moving forward together. That is why, and they, you want Ekubank, watu me boasya, ashishye niyeme ye, kama kama, and kwanya, Ghana for, and afe, ebibibu muankasa, ankasa kwano, you see a movie in Sika, and with one seamless banking experience across 34 African countries, Ekobank digital platforms, you know, connect people.

0: 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You know what I'm saying? Now, what download the nomination form, and then help honor Ghana's unsung, you know, Emma Omoye Heroes, normal from saying. Heroine. But all the answers are heroines. Huh. All right, so nominations be closely on Friday, the 14th of August, 2026. So for further information, phrase 0302-772-002. And that's what it is. Sabrede, kebe rem na yashe. Said the NSO, and MAC Equifa. And your better is a befa. It is now 3 minutes after 4. 106.3 Adom FM. Prof Labi. Akwaba.
1: Yeja.
0: Nah, upon what you say?
1: Yehua Adom be our call.
0: Great. Yeah, okay, see na se. Na yeshia muse de di kaino. Obemianhunu. Said the je etie. Days are old one now mushia muno swung.
1: Any
0: places no. Oh. Na fee contact numbers and fat which you preco. Jeffy boom room you room near your corner yours are near
1: Matias and Misha baby up. Yeshiane dear. A do crew make up him or ye share of Fridays. Aya no pa 9 o'clock to 1 o'clock. Na Saturday and so aye do crew crap him one or so yeah. Saturday and opa 8 o'clock to 2 o'clock near council 101. Friday then and Bible. Na Sunday no so ya wakra. So to your mambo same place signature one so 1 o'clock to 11 o'clock na Monday so air council. I was so to 1 o'clock 8. To 2 o'clock. Now one agent so empire born 9 o'clock to 1 o'clock. Now Thursday be also your baptism come to 3. Okay. Wanna say anopa 8 o'clock to 2 o'clock. Now your normal is 0594 13 10 53 0594 13 10 53.
0: Alright. Alright. Bro, come and ask it. Nah. Me, Piam Hoka Crainer. Me no be shy. And now come with him one. I said, ha. And I'm a person with business out question me, but Diana and Yanji and the machine. Hey, my ya, old Hibahono, who could and now, who bought date of Bepena, walking cake can say me. Hey, I didn't know why, you know. Oh, what's what you're saying? That was not open. Oh, what's what you're saying? Mentias you. Hey, dear boy, you sure? Wow.
1: Hey, I'm a hard.
0: What's it? Jerry, on the ground, Jerry, mentias you. Mentias, it's Sidena. Our book will be our tribuna. And I'm Sidena B. I'm saying, I'm saying, I'm saying, I'm saying, I'm saying, I'm saying, I'm saying, I'm saying, I'm saying, I'm saying, I'm saying, I'm saying, I'm saying, I'm saying, I'm saying, I'm saying, I'm saying, I'm saying, I'm saying, I'm saying, I'm saying, I'm saying, I'm saying, I'm saying, I'm saying, I'm saying, I'm saying, I'm saying, I'm saying, I'm saying, I'm saying, I'm saying, I'm saying, I'm saying, I'm saying, I'm saying, I'm saying, I'm saying, I'm saying, I'm saying, I'm saying, I'm saying, I'm saying, I'm saying, I'm saying, I'm saying, I'm saying, I'm saying, I'm saying, I'm saying, I'm saying, I'm saying, I'm saying, I'm saying, I'm saying, I'm saying, I'm saying, I'm saying, I'm saying, I'm saying, I'm saying, I'm saying, I'm saying, I'm saying,

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0: wati asia
1: really
0: yes afibi ya
1: kwa kache ya prekwen
0: I said, years.
1: What about Boka Crab in your years?
0: Fine, I said, maybe 5.
1: Okay, my let's
0: go. That would be 73. And 5 days a war. Oh,
1: yeah,
0: 73, 82, 91.
1: A 12, a 12
0: was 209.
1: The
0: year 2000.
1: Oh, that's how it could be
0: 64.
1: Let me check, 73.
0: Where me start here? 55.
1: Hey,
0: 64.
1: What
0: do I make you?
1: Many more for the Kakarana. Because here, Obi Wan 50 something by now. Abraham, 90%
0: of 64. Oh, fancy 64. Obi Wan 64. Can we say no? Oh, yeah, the web is charred. Why doesn't you leave it jam? Yeah, yeah, yeah. And that's the baby.
1: 64.
0: Okay. And that's what we're now. We're in there. 64. 73. 82.
1: Okay.
0: 91, the year 2000, 209, Sanko Fono, or yet then we will see any better. Yet I will also the empire so that,
1: sir.
0: Oh, I don't have a pair of one ever.
1: How young are you?
0: Oh, send your two to one or more. Which one would
1: you was it? Was it? Into when
0: you phone like Sanko for my will be in when you are a horn.
1: I'll go in for the woman segment. I'll go on with Jay.
0: The Yirinja,
1: you said, I didn't know you have a wire any money dog there. We're not intense. And they are Yachaku date your money. I had you, Kana, Yajumuda. I
0: was over or Bob be too soon as all by one, so by the defendants. Now, Bobby, a woman's idea.
1: Sad it.
0: And I said, Bob will be too soon or not.
1: Okay, what's the 59? Oh, they aren't quite the infant, the uncle 61, 64, 64,
0: 73, 82,
1: 91, 2000, and 2009. Me patro mo aye wo mo sa.
0: Phone ni na na yakwa fa.
1: Ye ye when we na
0: go ask the matter.
1: Me ye ye amam. Enti we
0: there. What there
1: am say. Mo aye wo mo sa yes na
0: obo ba power ya.
1: Mo fre ye.
0: Obesia problem. What is your problem?
1: Me no say phone line.
0: What is your hobby she
1: we? 0302
0: 26561.
1: 0302
0: Afibia bawo problem there dem.
1: Wow. Yan kwa man so. Hello.
2: Hello.
1: Yes, good afternoon.
2: Afternoon, Jerry.
1: And say.
2: Pastor 13 May.
1: Madam, WTTT. Abiawo yan nyefe, guys. Guys. Aya muntie instructions and some head. And you so fit ya na over frame. Yan kasa for date of birth bra. Yebobo ESB.
0: Omo aye.
1: Yes, why yewo was aye enum no. Una free. Na e confirm me hu say asem open yi kan e no kre an e tisa mo aye wo mo 73 mo aye wo mo 82 mo aye wo mo 91 mo aye wo mo 2000 ene mo aye wo mo 2009 ye wo sa e fi na age we mu bia 64 for so kan mo fre na mo me hu say asem open yi kan e ye sa an e tisa
0: wa na yere o ba wa mu na ba ko
1: all right hello
3: Badger, I am Pam, I owe me 91.
1: You owe 91?
3: But I, me Daraho, says I'm a Napa, my Nagra coma. And yeah, easy.
1: Yeah, Cassa says, yeah, what was your sight?
3: Ampa.
1: At which age now we?
3: 35 years.
1: Hey!
3: 91.
0: Oh, what did I? Ah, yeah.
1: Wow,
0: the flyer. Oh, you know, yeah.
3: As I said,
1: you are when you are there, and I feel like you are there.
0: Yeah, dear, I don't know about it.
1: But I said, no, Penica said, which me and BB, a chain of Shannon, and I say, why? Why are you watching that?
3: 18th March 1991.
1: 18th March 1991. 85. 18th March.
0: All of some confirmation that I'm paying ourselves.
1: And you said, you know, I'm going to go to the way I'm confirming.
0: But you always say, before Fabio. probation approval. Nti obi afi bi ebe wo bi a wadi echere. Bo su ya ga wo bi a echere.
1: Na dey dey we dey omo na. Hello.
2: Hello Randy.
1: Yes, good afternoon.
2: Good afternoon.
1: Me bacho ye tie o.
2: Bacho mi me ye 91.
1: Eh eh.
2: Na
0: Oh, yeah. Adeje
1: Onibi. Onibi.
0: Adeje ni. Hey, we get unfair to mama.
1: Hello.
2: Yes.
1: Yes, good afternoon.
2: Good afternoon.
1: We about to hear you.
2: Hey, my brother, 91. 18 faggots. No susa.
1: Oh, no susa, I say.
2: Onusu odiare ho sa.
1: E de na ma o brother odiare ho, e de ne ma na odiare ho.
2: Oye je ma ene na
0: ko. O tres after crowd to but
1: oye bibi en ko ye.
0: Abo ye ni sa obet to period no. I say guy be ba wa ko medical to yourself
1: ke se sa. Eh research bi na ko
0: eh. Oye research. Eh say de ade na e ma ka se kunkun na de ba.
1: Kunkun na de ba. Boom your friends say.
0: Oh, I let him to be kan je free so. And the information is
1: there. Who am I saying? The best row.
0: Oh, yes, yes. The shoes money and go for the idea.
1: Hello.
2: Yes.
1: I'm Patro. Yes, you.
2: Patro, me so on church, the moon, ye, mommy.
1: On church, the moon, ye, my
2: aunt. We date, you know.
1: Who date?
2: Eh.
0: One can't do it. I see, yes, you know.
1: Ah. Na se adie de no anwa kan ti no we jeje mu se se bi mu mbi efo bi fro wa na we o se we u de so be kon wa ko hwe jira kwa na. Hello.
4: Yeah, hello.
1: Yes, good afternoon.
4: Afternoon officer.
1: Aha, ye je we.
4: 4 October 1989.
1: Obani u tie nkomo na ye di bi de. U be mu ani ada we be bo afa.
0: They were with you. Oh, I just had that.
1: Hey, yeah, that Daddy Lumbane or he be gazy. I said, Nana, I'm so as we had in a crow. Nana, said, make me the canoe. Hey, what are you saying? Hello.
2: Hello.
1: Yeah, good afternoon.
2: Uh-huh.
1: You too. Yeah, 2003. Yes, 2000, and I said 2009.
0: Nine.
1: Aya, you see, you bring me right. Yeah, bravo, bro. Yeah, bravo, bro. Well, Murray, if he may far cost about 3 back on here, you see. They are
0: 64,
1: 73, 82, 92, 2000, and then 2009.
0: Sir,
1: yes, we, and the
0: issue
1: ready, I hear you. Yeah. Hello.
2: Hello.
1: Yes, good afternoon.
2: Afternoon.
1: Ah, Patrick, you.
2: 11 targets, 2000.
1: Sister. Oh, you're 2000.
2: Eh.
1: Oh, therefore, the account turns here. We are 2000 here, per confirmation. Say, na. Wabra bonnet here. What the total day open, you can't even hear.
2: Let's go. I have a party guest.
1: Where are they?
2: Several parts.
1: Alright. Me
0: okay. Me the are the for you. I'm
2: your partner.
1: I'm your partner. It's then I am our real one. I'm busy.
2: Don't you know.
0: So disappointment. Never had more.
1: Okay. YouTube one. Mostly I'm the to be able to be pretty. Me too many am on grad. I mean, who the cause war, but. Obi, at the confirmation message, be at all. The end of the day, I'll single that one out and I'll read it. Sir, 91 count.
0: 91
1: count. Or no, sir, or yeah, 1991. Mm-hmm. But there's nothing working for. Minister or Ban or Bemo. But I'll say there's nothing working for me. It's not like I'm a, okay, or your guy. I'll say I am not a lazy guy. But any man could you say now I am in Dubai and for them at once what
0: they say Udu
1: or do me say or brother na kwesh o Dubai
0: say ba could be say or friend was 64 na make say the date na or normal man for the can cancel or be wale 2 as we na go say am for 2 ni na e there e for the there say beto wa bo chiri the planet in America but the year we 2 na go say say fenoko wan say nya foforo e dey na dey be be fall no ba kon so so for medical school where we lances no why ya na san ka wa kon school ah medical school lances wa 8
1: wow
0: o se en kon for we chere se we chere me jena se dey no dey buy no
1: di kuremu no
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0: ya de far on ti ase
1: se se no wa ma de na ehun mo
0: eye hu
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0: o nyame susu mo ye very great
1: because
0: say nyame susu o se nyame susu no so anu ye de what you say when you have some idea once all spirit in piano and that under the God spirit in the only way be this right and you different together now bitch mama or date you show more you who more oh yeah the way answer of way you bring your problems now why
1: you see
0: date you who are to bitch
1: man you know years but date
0: a date no more about who more no
1: bubo kakra ni enfie no na
0: why about fourth
1: chance and who be here said obesan a repeat you number any locations because ubi wa ibi kwa wo yesi if you
0: throw be na fi yan fe normal no here 0594 1310 53 0594 1310 53 is a bit you don't want
1: to remember
0: answer okay so ubi wa
1: 84th where be on the 4th
0: on the 4th can I us answer obedi ye no be share problem
1: before I be succeed
0: first of all so wait me promotion be ma wale be ko you wait back kwa na wala na egu after that wait me opportunity answer say adwuma adwuma no wait me for wonsa answer wait me adwuma kase e ade a also wait me your police case me ati watu problem we no problem answer
1: 4th and if you are
0: 13
1: why we on the 13
0: 22nd
1: 22nd
0: 31st.
1: Oh, yes, the other way, 22nd.
0: I do that, I mess up.
1: Sabu Bobina, I'm say, may she say, oh, my bimber mini be a woman.
0: 4th, 13th, 22nd.
1: 31st.
0: 31st. 31st. 31st. 31st. 31st. 31st. Who are you more? Answer promotion, what may your problem be? Answer what you may add there.
1: Wow,
0: at the corner when you approve at the corner of Wasanka. In Jonas, I know what the bitch might say, Bay for
1: as long as you
0: bay, you bay, yes, I brought it by. On Snipper, be a drum of bread, Bay for Nebram or better, be a bear for so bread, you know, so bread.
1: Yeah, the corner of a baby, but your family here on solution to Sanya, man. Your family say. Ade anse unni mu dia.
0: Yeah.
1: Uti be pimpim wa. Se be wo se wo ade ande me dia ya na nye yi. So but now that we know say e bia say e na etie no. As I say to me find a solution to it.
0: Solution is
1: it. Bia ye wo no sa yes ya bobo ye mu bi. Any one so I was a date we be near dia dia. Such people and it does obi e wo mo mo.
0: And that's all ho cho don de cho otu ana mo.
1: I don't know about it. She anything say.
0: Say as the one say year be a no. E wo problem will be there ni awale bi e dwuma bi e kwantu obi obi ana ne de. Ne month na be wo no wo said am cause bu o sawo. E bu o 91 and 82. Wo sawo.
1: E sawo sa. For finance 35.
0: O sawo sa. E ka da wo say side pa no so beti me de dia ho ni bi. Obenya problem be sa akuru ato afa ba kwetu nya problem mi nu. Answer me, answer. Now we pay to this who answer. I don't say I will. I will double seek any. That's who we share our home. Why I will second.
1: If we are
0: 11th, 20th, not 29th.
1: If we are
0: that date, now we will double seek any. We will say.
1: Yes,
0: but I will also the empire also so that
1: yes,
0: we will make the Asia. Aha. Into Omo, Omo, Omo. Now we should be now back where cha. Obu ana say si. Obu ana say nesi no. Yes, Omo ne po. Oh, you know how to do. A brother so say. In China, be brother so say. I will hold my baby be far. Every free. Yeah, there be a tour. Who baby be free fi. Who di be na yada kasi be a tour. Oba be brother so where the
1: way fi asi. Yeah, be John number no na ebi mne locations no na ye di abaye. But the message we in chat for. Osi Jerry. I am 91. Ono so kan 91 for no.
0: 91 for the more bread.
1: Ose. Eh, dey you. Ose, I am working all right. but not married. The lady I am dating now cry wants to leave me. It's difficult in getting money. No,
0: into winning where that's a sofa catcher and say,
1: Anna, different persons. Ed Nediaba, or see, please, I am 91. On Quad was at the beginning of 8 November, but nothing is working for me. No marriage, no help. It is not easy at all. We revelation where they are not you.
0: I say, where you're dumb. Barbara, yes, you see, Peter, and also Munam Cry, a deeper now, what is your
1: farmer?
0: Now, we'll boy, now, we're here. You should catch it and say, Peter, the all kind way, dear. Any fan, I catch it all. There, or your son, there.
1: Hey!
0: Oh, daddy, where it is. Yes, you bring your muscle one, confirm now, we have a good yote. It's off to
1: my winner, your friend, two up of my contact numbers, man.
0: Baby, a normal year,
1: yeah, Mushiam,
0: 1 7 4 7 6 0 5 0 8 0 1 7 4 7 6 0 5 0 8 0 1 7 4 7 6 0 5 4 4 9 4 2 1 1 0 0 5 4 4 9 4 2 1 1 0 0 5 4 4 9 4 2 1 1 0 0 5 4 4 9 4 2 1 1 0 0 5 9 4 1 3 1 0 5 3 0 5 9 4 1 3 1 0 5 3 0 5 9 4 1 3 1 0 5 3 0 5 9 4 1 3 1 0 5 3 0 5 9 4 1 3 1 0 5 3 Now, Friday the Empire, but na Saturday, so Air Council 101. 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Now, Accra, you will suit you, you will mumble, same places nature. On Sunday, 8 o'clock to 11 o'clock. 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On a suit from 8 o'clock to 2 o'clock. Now, Wednesday is the same, 9 o'clock to 1 o'clock. Now, one is Thursday, be also your time. I come to three organizer. Your King Solomon, also 8 o'clock to 2 o'clock. Now, your seminar, so be our mama who should be no. CCR, where be a branch be our baby no bow on Sabbath, made a Akabi. Now, so I'm a massage me to Jack. Same town work as well. You know, sitting to wow, open up. Oh, my dear, answer, what can't talk to me? Now, where do you have a plot to pay? Over the much future, a very nice place. Nobody else said, where should I go? Now, what per se? Which you could get to do about the assets amounts on the after the program, Nadia, while before which you don't know, also for 200 cities. Now, and the workers here. And this you are first a wooshen and wood on your masses amount. This a wood yard of one who's a saint in a womb. I deal with a mayor, a rohonet, so better, and I say, better, it be a macra, one you share to the coin, a womb, over cost of our money. Shall be a shed, your mission will be beer.
1: We shall also, I was here, Prof Labby, and I, your tenant, can Ogusuti 106.3.

Mary Crenshaw with the school name Na Achawa. Fellow. Okay, the first. I don't know if it is Na Achawa Fellow. The first. Sotium Umajo. 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
0: E radio home mobo na onzwe.
1: Adum ninti. 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
1: Ami.
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0: Daddy me.
1: Ye.
0: Na unim se. 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Wamu di ababe tuja omo che se Ukraine fo ini ase bi aba. Ye se company bi de Wildberries. Mi nimi se what?
1: Wildberries.
0: Yes.
1: Ena wan ya edi.
0: Omo warehouse ni. Ukraine for energy. Drone, yeah, just,
1: I think
0: yeah.
1: I saw so, something yeah. like a Batman check it.
0: What check is
1: beyond yeah. that, but who says
0: how much that the Zelensky chira omo provide Russians, you know, sad drones in a bad natures, a bad bombay, a yeah, places, you know, and see almost a macro attack on a warehouse, a war, a year. Omo Russia wana mchese omo ati timukura enya samketo na omo di mchese dia ubeke dia enya dia wamu eji na mina wakasi udi mse Nigeria omo president au dase 80% salary increment enkoma
1: 80% salary increment
0: ye enkoma junior soldiers e wo Nigeria
1: ah so
0: genius soldier wa salary no 80% you 80% increase wow. Increase yes 80% genius soldiers. It's imagine their seniors and energy. Name the reason that yechira was
1: it 80%
0: say yes election
1: percent.
0: I know the 80% pa 80% and or the amomo. Mr. Mensah, did you know say
1: yeah
0: a fat girl can sit down open her legs yes you will see anything
1: I'm tired
0: but are you away
1: I am not being naughty but you know see sometimes if you cry make us say service excuse my friend on your drugs and so I better hope cool because I'm why away say where they are it was younger. But if you're a slim girl, don't try this at home.
0: Enter the mega children.
1: If you're a slim girl, don't try this at home at
0: all.
1: Don't try it outside. Because every year. But come on, for to back as one day. Oh,
0: yeah.
1: Until you get there,
0: because when you say, away is secured, Yadia will be here. Did you know say a good woman is always short?
1: Ah,
0: I'm telling you.
1: With your person short girls, with your person clever,
0: wait, see, research am I in a minute. A good woman is always short.
1: Wait, dear.
0: But I say me have it. But me say me can the issue member. But me menka.
1: I didn't.
0: But how can say a Roman father he's not permitted to marry? If be sure be aware is mundiali. Roman father, brother, he's not permitted to get married. Oni ma wari yamu. If sure be aware. Dear Zama Makacho, if you went on the
1: woman father,
0: he's not permitted to get married, but he's blessing people's marriage. Metias,
1: so I can make my wife so for the end.
0: Hey, Samu, but maybe Metias, on K.U., Mr. Mensah, on K.U. But anyway, me na ye. Mr. Mensah, my birthday wish me na chese. Men sorry so. Me who say we di serious pa. Em say di crew up.
1: Baby, baby, are you cool now?
0: Ah, okay.
1: You know now we can't say na na.
0: As a word you ne ho.
1: Me from plans be near there.
0: But mo pa mo ne ho. Me ti asie. Roman father, onu awari onu awari. Oni ma awari onu she. Yes, we should have man for awari. I'm going to go to the house. Mary, happy birthday. And kwama eye Mr. Richard, the CEO at the ma eye TT Auto Body Works and Car Spray na enonowo SCC Kaswa Road. Na and then I would that one fantastic man. Yeah, wishing happy birthday. Na and you say the birthday ni dear a bear joint celebration.
1: Aye.
0: Nipa bako ye friend on God. And on and a warm car boob no my day. For my D a birthday no ewo a big boy city lounge. I don't know what she man. That stop. It's a Saturday by 8 p.m. Then I'll be at the 8 August will be on Concordinity. It's happy birthday, Mr. Richard. Yanko Pumshana on your case.
1: Who put that one so now? I signed a court original. Wafi as a man, Cassie Beyonce. I say good afternoon. Happy birthday to my friend, Gladys. Hey, bless. Now, bless me again. Let me say, Gladys, bless. May God bless. May God bless America 24.
0: Fanny, and a chair.
1: Or see, this is as a market to be used.
0: Fanny, and a chair.
1: Make me do see a chair. And we should say, good afternoon, Bridget. Please, shout out going out to your number one listener, the Queer Babies. Where then I was on every number one listener. And the entire workers of the Wisa collection of Cambodia near Block Factory around 18 Junction from Bra Kwame and Ansambe Queen. And then lastly, really, what are you about? We feature my Yakumiho.
0: Okay.
1: What's a special birthday? Today is a truly special day as we celebrate two remarkable women who share the same birthday.
0: Wow.
1: My beloved mother, Grace Kumi, aka Ya Adoma, and then my dear sister, Nana Adoma, Jirekua, and because KJEREKUA, it's a Kofi, you remember what I'm saying? KJEREKUA. Of Abuabo number 4 and Doma Ahinkro Adonting Hima. On behalf of myself, my family, and all who cherish you, I wish you both a very happy birthday. Your love, wisdom, strength, and dedication to your family, community, and traditional leadership continue to inspire all of us. Happy birthday once again to two extraordinary women. May your new year be filled with greater joy, favor, and countless reasons to smile. With love and heartfelt best wishes. Shaman Kumi and Onosudi we Eshimu. In their favorite Miyako KJV.
0: Apostle said,
1: what's his name?
0: Yeah, Paman.
1: They were from where you are. I say, blah jelly. Says Scotty, Nikon do Uana researcher, Ebemano Asamuana.
0: I'm saying Roman, but I'm
1: not. Okay, yeah. I'll send it about. Yeah. All right, you're cooking your video great.
0: What's the region? You're from Kruby KJB. That's just what you're
1: working. You're waiting.
0: You're waiting. French in India, catch us a Javel Capel. That's just what you tested today. One bet you, how much
1: are one bet more, pa.
0: Mr. Mensa Macro.
1: It was a baby. And, mosquito day message me by his name is a permanent. So, I say happy, safe birthday to my beautiful niece, Michelle Frimpong. Grow in the wisdom and knowledge of God to become great in future. In Jesus' name, amen. From your uncle, Ekwemua Boateng, and your siblings, Nadia, Emmanuel, and Christabel Frimpong from Uinawa, Italy. And now, Omodiwi, a Twitchy, a Mount. And then, one of my church members also, a dinner birthday. Yes, in the happy birthday, Uncle Emma Kwame Yale. Junior, Yami Onsha Bibri, na onto Unquandem, na said the Ode one needed etunium e yami ayeno. Yami Shen Huan Yamo Abra Boom, Ewo Yisudim. So, on behalf of the church, that's the Church of Pentecost, Tema Community One English Assembly, and on behalf of True Vine and my good self, we wish you a happy, glorious birthday. 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Ana kwa mami check it. Yeah, okay. 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Yen fast dani ma sponsors no quickly. 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And you're smokeless until you see what's ah, and ya dear say, Epun, we see na when ya katani could be a, you know what I'm saying? Na Neduma, why yes, who come to Tomo, and was so ANSA, no come to Tomo, pray, come away free. Ne springers were no one day, Bobby good them was ah, the Kumkum Tomina, no waiting ya that I feel good. Tia can for the amount, Sasso insecticide spray. And then mosquito quail. I have a warrior shops and stores and supermarkets. I don't need them. 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And our fee 0501454462. You're really a man penny for Casanian for Irrigated Sports. And so,
2: fellow Ghanaians, brothers, and sisters, this is Hassan Ayaga. Keep listening to Irrigated Sports. It's real sports. Do best for you, good for you.
1: Yeah, man. Best for you, good for you. And you boys in me. Of a better as
3: well,
1: my.
3: Well. Please, I am Gator Sports. A perfect program, perfect engagement.
1: That's right.
3: And perfect, respected. I am Gator Sports. So, listen to I am Gator Sports. You grow old and you die old. Thank you.
1: Thank you, too. Sofu Kum Chacha.
4: 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I'm listening Alligators Sport on Adom FM 106.3 FM. So you listen, Prophet Kum Chacha. I'm listening and I'm here. God bless you.
1: Bless you too. Joseph Langabel.
5: Ladies and gentlemen, my name is Joseph Langabel, King of the Jews, the chief general for the national team. I alligator.

0: Sisi Chum.
1: Other for me, this is Sisi Chum. That the BRMT irrigated sports. There's no day minty irrigated because Mitya Miniji, I'm a stressor.
2: Rest, come up. Mayor Akwaba.
3: Yan Yakwaku.
2: Upon Imuti Zain.
3: Unyankopo Adaruma.
2: Yeah, don't go on us. Oh, yeah. Yeah, don't ask it. One pimpin, so yeah, what do you do? Yeah. Now, as what is saying, Obana, what is saying?
3: Hoboko.
2: And then they went to me from
3: Yadadi.
2: And then Yamias, Now, then, Necro.
3: You go so. Egusona aja e chichire mana
2: oji
3: e egusu chichire
2: one ware
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2: ah someone is open is say anka won en ye igakra ne ade ade a
3: em firi so enyina ho enko senso udru ha ye go board no so no enigusu yenim sebia
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2: Kenichi de wo.
3: Made ndo su be so kotoku mu.
2: But Kenichi mu anka san so so. Ya no ne ne ni ni yo.
3: Na me ke.
2: Kenichi mu de.
3: Because o di bibi ra team no pa
2: de no kwenya me ni.
3: O de ba si buy.
2: He's one coach o ne ne ni ye.
3: Hey.
2: I'm not in you, bro.
3: I just said that I'm not.
2: Yes, no, Japan
3: for Ukraine, you know. The donor by has full supporters. I just said you almost stadium. She has just your F. Fatafata, I'm come on. I feel that could have been sorry. I'm so bad. Can you see them go mutu? And yes, be a loose. Is there being Hunia?
2: Almost no pay. I was a cuckoo.
3: And I said, what did you do?
2: Wa jinka ti ogumu
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2: ya ne sabe ka bi
3: o za ke ka se ano na em se na ke ni chi no nya nya nwie ya ma I said, Bako, you won't be. What do you say?
0: Thomas Kettis.
3: Cotoconino. What is that? Thomas Kettis. I just don't know. Thomas Kettis is over here, German. And I'm Britain.
2: And a house coach, you know, yes, while coaching and your Betcham United.
3: Hungarian. What? What? What? What?
2: What? What?
3: What? What? What?
2: What? What?
3: What? What? What? Oh yeah, no, yeah, that's a beer. Well, yeah, that's a who saw the body of one. Now, if you're cooking a couple of months, when you're only carano, also, this was Naso Nicaro, Hong Kong. One of the Baba Bia was at your
2: own. Oh,
3: that's what you want to share with you. Come
2: on, come on, come on, come on, come
3: on, come on, come on, come on, come on, come on, come on,
2: Kufuria Technical University.
3: Yeah.
2: Actually, I say so for the end of the swamp. Say,
3: oh, my body, dear body,
2: it's with you. And I'm not me watching a mission who says substances I amount for it's me a consumer. The boo out you want to say, was it again? Then about you say, would you wake up when we come? Won't say, I see super good near the end now. Went to me the year. Now, Bakubia Abbepium. Ah, where there. When cha Pakistan, and I didn't appear more a ginsem. Yes, they say the only high ever a scorpion.
3: Hey,
2: Matilda, scorpion,
3: Matilda. Oh, Pakistan, oh,
2: Pakistan,
3: almost
2: smoky.
3: Omoshia alive na.
2: Yes, we are the frack tobacco.
3: That means why so much cool.
2: Venom. Now, yes, and no, oh, higher. It me it lasted 10 hours.
3: Hey.
2: I say, what did he say? Yeah, almost as I say everything is dancing.
3: Yes, sir.
2: I don't know if you are by Scorpion brain. You cry. It depends on how many I so what will come into your mind? Say, mommy, she say Scorpion. I did a bumper before I jumped in the body. Boom, you fool.
3: Oh, so
2: I said, you would be a man. Now, wait,
3: Kwame,
2: oh, hire for 10 solid hours.
0: Kwaku, who was the first person who was in here? The coca plant can give us cocaine. Why the moon here? Then I'm going to go cocaine. Or no coca
2: plant. I was just to say, I bear a problem, Kessio, Pakistan, because my brain was in Jim Bad, serious.
0: Are you from my fine part? Asia, from your fine part. India, you.
2: The
0: toughest.
2: I'm not a man. Udah kwa boso kano bisa first time catch show. Menyo mne koba de bia. Na
0: I be that.
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0: No se mu se mu se. 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
3: Eh, sa de
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0: Unyi jadi aje tof.
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0: yeah.
2: BBC na Mikom.
0: Who
2: said that day? No, boys, man, yeah, entertainment. Many things, you know. No beer, you know. I'm not beer. I'm not beer. I'm not beer. I'm not beer. And then whole thing. It's me. Kaka. Me share me white. Me sume ko. Now you say doing entertainment the way I'm entertaining again. And so when you buy, you know, you just say beer. Show me beer. My own kun. Me say
0: area crowd.
2: They had 3 days. Nam maye koni
0: se ya
2: bone enu bone
0: sa
2: ni di ma koni
0: enu bone
2: abaye bone
0: ti ana mi hu se
2: abaye bone
0: chali
2: kwaku addiction you travel come on problem na koye addiction I don't know no kwa ompe but on to me enyai and I know so I rehab ni ada necessary here because you can't radio so kwa e be kasa enko hin re kwaku to be addicted to a drug no anya sam ketoa a big problem. But how do I cast like a cat? Or the mamma and I can walk on the beer and yes, sir. Quaku, I did away at Gimua. I record your daily activities. Now, what to me, I know to the stairs, he said, so you're doing a canoe, um, for manua, umsa, um, sippy.
3: This
2: is a couple of people come out, one sheer upper man, and I had the same on to me,
3: neat.
2: Dopamine, that's the word. Is that our woman at Yania won't quaku? Why, yeah, we are what?
3: Elfa.
2: What you say? What you say? What you say? What you say? What you say? What you say? What you say? What you say? What you say? What you say?
3: What you say?
2: What you
3: say?
2: What you say? What you say? What you say? What you say? What you say? What you say? What you
3: say?
2: What you say? What you say? What you say? What you say? What you say? What you say? What you say? What you say? What you say? It's your Okobo Sunday, that Sunday, a match. And on the bucket for 4 years, for fire, 12 more boning.
3: Eish!
2: From the UK, and I look at woe.
3: Eish!
2: A chili! Someone will be a good name.
3: And but
2: you hear it first, sir. Nibana could answer.
3: And then the MC, no, was it?
2: Oh, yeah! Procure public coffee in Muna
3: in Simos, yes, I'm over.
2: And then he said, a friend have a problem because of them in front of the hospital. I found no answer.
3: There's a big answer.
2: Kwaku. Bokolento, Sunday, and a couple of nine. Or sorry, the next day,

0: medical was looking in this law again, yeah, law in book. Was looking in this log in book of all dead patients that had that age and time of death. I saw one name and the age was only 19 years old. That 19 year old brought tears to my face. As I said to myself, blah blah blah blah. I realized that after 2 weeks at the hospital, we wanted to take my mom out, and as soon as we told them that they knew they were about to miss out on some money, they told us she couldn't breathe and she needed tubes installed in her so she can be moved.
1: Private hospital bi okrom e popular pa na when dey the tone so we say opinion so and so bill na ne ba no see goy na winner eh ya na omo ye so ade na akwakoye entafo na the we are wifi situation it you know and na complicated it you know when ma okofia e be hardwin na e honso no he admitted wa one day bill no admission
2: is can't for
1: yes afi omo ye yom so said there dey say what the hotel say o say on pese omo nyan kola ni ni ni na dia afi dey order popo so pese the trace no e yin to e afi dey order aka kra mo awom so omo ye ense na ade no kra no enye trace na and no so is still only complication be checking it.
2: Lisa, don't miss you.
0: When you take a hospital for
2: Charlie,
0: for
2: Krumah, don't miss you.
1: Charlie, what?
2: Charlie,
1: you must sound quiet, sir.
2: But when Obi so send you audio, be me hand me boy, me nya.
0: I'm not from experience. When they Obi come
1: and
0: come,
1: and put him. If I show where there, you much dinner. Obi can say me no catch us say keep me anonymous and so who say eh me or your training or your training and what the message we about or say I'm a teacher in the SHS and I can confidently tell you the abusive use of drugs is even worse off at our level. And just one moment,
2: na audio no minti minti watch o se eh
0: ando here o
2: di to fini me wi as e no fa touch light if you am pass it
0: to fini dia fa mi agro
1: hardin
2: phone ku ta no no aso touch light dey fihwe phone kro no wa a komu a ma jese ne go se phone ku ta no
0: mo man kora ntia se there's no need hiring so di pomo wo wi aso ma hire
2: eh
0: o hire ko hin is that why you the most hire
1: ti o hin ba stitches so there o se someone gave me the trophy and I tried it whilst I was going to bed, bro. The kind of strange dreams I had at night, the only God knows.
0: I'm going to say,
2: and for one level now,
0: and to offense,
2: Okuna, Obuasi Sektek, you know what is?
0: No, no, no.

Except for the guy, the Shatta is here, and Shatta can do it. But as me say, organizers, no, that's what we are doing. And you say, where some could deep the blacklist of the Crofone SM. So be an American. So be an American. So be an American. Even the west of Enya Onumpu Kwampu. Akoba ne say, no. O Changa ne nifu fobi e ye bibi sa akra na. 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Ye de I should get monitor 2 months. I'm going to find the pump when you grow. Who police phone could be good within a short time? Shut away with the video. Within a short time, I put the phone good. You are taking any time to idea me in the court. Kakoma has had any sea and Casamba Papa. Kaku, sir, a half of a day, CAC. Say a brutal anchor. Nipa be udie, but number no Casumetti. The woman rescued me, Paraya, and they fit. 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I don't know what you're saying.
0: easy chair na na where person
1: where also mo person ni bi
0: o si si there because when ya o mo if you walk on our crown and we enough reset for them
1: general
0: they say na abedie chief for me bi a mo bo ni chido
1: o mo dey when ya wa
0: o mo resign o mo kasa kwa e dey o mo aduma to o
1: na ka dey
0: and o say no cry reset enough for them to
1: know dey dey when
0: them na it's like reset
1: dey and dem have my buy
0: but me say when betimi I can say yan so be here na
2: I said, and eh, eh, na water,
3: and then you some kitchen
2: away if we address a
1: calito.
2: And eh, Bishanina, na, na on a wish you happy birthday. Almost say, Omode, and you, your crowbar, Psalm 91, and a bomb pie, dear my war. She, the Umbiano, Psalm 91, the Umbiano, eh, oh dear. Happy birthday, and confirm.
3: Oh, yeah.
1: Kwaku, na enra ayo top taste baby dey. Na
2: oh, sir.
1: Yeah. Nso akodi amana.
2: Oh, akodi American, ti na say e
1: rich. Happy belated birthday to you, top taste.
2: VVV.
1: Nso check VVV para ke se mama say get it.
3: Yeah.
1: The two musketeers.
3: Eh, eh.
2: Na mama cha sound so mama nchi.
3: Ya kapo yo wo. Eh, transmission side wa here as no.
1: Yeah,
3: so ba kwa betu ti.
2: Oh, okay.
3: Ye mo chi man the
2: prayer. Eh, ono kwa na say o tutu
3: I say happy birthday in advance to my son Kwame Akuno Buedi Buedu.
2: Kwame
3: Akuno Buedu. You'll be 10 years tomorrow.
2: Wow.
3: I saw Kusku Award Dean of Knowledge Academy. I wish him all the best in life from Mr. Samuel Akuno of Multimedia Transmission Site. I should say. Yeah, we shall be brave.
2: But Kuna, Kwame, what is your gun fancy Gadam?
1: Ah, but according to Papa, no, the chess fancy Gadam or Banajai. So much fancy echo,
2: and we have a video
1: on
2: your
3: Banajai. I will be.
1: Obama, I can once the camera.
2: I was
1: here the 2 months, pen. I'm so come for this. I come on. Yeah, yeah, yeah, yeah, yeah, yeah, yeah, yeah, yeah,
3: yeah, yeah, yeah,
1: yeah, yeah, yeah, yeah, yeah, yeah, wife from
2: me.
1: Is it a second wife from what I said?
3: Wow.
1: I mean, you're supposed to be a fancy and you say, Oban, Benya. And I said, fancy one for Oban.
2: Saturday, I've been in the years, crime, so we're a beauty pageant with your first runners up.
1: I did a papa and chair out, whatever. For 2 months, you're more room. Two months, we did do a set. Hey.
2: Ah, not a Muslim media and then
1: I'm going to go to the house.
2: Yeah,
1: I'm not
2: sure if you're a
1: Ah,
2: no, be a force will be.
1: Mr. Wayne,
4: picture said,
1: what if you remember?
4: Well, I'm saying, I'm sorry,
1: I'm sorry.
3: Aspects no ground to change a New Testament no more no e found you on yeah man say
1: what are you
3: yeah fair no to giving a you cry say obi a wide open me me kwaku say o ma me say kwani an say me ware 1000 kwa
1: I was to the committee of obi catch up to for some
3: me o ma me dey me me too
4: say we saw ware more than one
3: me too ware
4: so betima ko say ya che
1: dabi kwaku bin sir
4: assemble ni me baba say o ti ware me no acho betima ko say ya
1: che so I saw you baby one more amuti ware yan yan me asem dia mun kam se ni for yan yan me asem don pa mun ko
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3: 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Na nyameya adumwa. Friday the 21st of August 2026 on Ben Wikipedia Ewo house number block AZ25 Ewo Afranso Va Idra Na Yame Yaduma Saturday 22nd August 2026 Yedno Atumpumu Ewo the same venue Hona house number AZ25 Ewo Afranso from 4 a.m. to 9 a.m. Na fi iwi a akwako peno krabia ewo eye Aframso Public Cemetery by 10 a.m. Na final funeral rites no ebe twaso Saturday 22nd of August no ewo the same venue na house number block AZ25 ewo Aframso na eno no okay. Nafi Thanksgiving service. And so at Waso Sunday 23rd August 2026 at the Church of Pentecost. Yeah, war Aframso. Ben Edra. Eho Ena Eui Bekoso. Na after the Thanksgiving service no na final funeral rites no and so take place. Ewo the same venue house. Mufio Air Block AZ25 Ewo Eye Aframso Yeah Ben Edra from 1 PM to 6 PM Natchez say yeah the appropriate chief quaranti Mumien Koja Yenya Bema Elder Enoch Abochi Kumsen na ne mame the late Madam Marian Ama Asantwa Kumsen aka Sister Ama Ne Yonoso Emraso from Friday the 21st to Sunday the 23rd of August 2026 Ewo Aframso Va Edra in the Ashanti region. Okay. Yan fast dama proud sponsors no real quick na yen twaso enko yen enim. Ubusu awuti adom 106.3 FM. Asada enye dema anga Mama's Helping Hand. Was he late? Now, and you cried it. On Galatians, I've been with her promo Guswa, El Coso, then. Ya the Hushimbia also obeyed me at the deep chair. It's as a Achediano, a dorsal pa. Over 4 million Ghana cedis worth of cash and prizes in our air train war. A war on Galatians. I've been with her promo. We don't say obey share special on Galatians promo packs. 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A very unique code be about send if I call *713*27#. No winning once watch it, you know, instantly. 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I pay prices, they be count, deep freezer, smart TVs, kitchen appliances, they be brave. 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I said, ready in crowd to me if you know what you have to say, yeah. Daffy's Health and Beauty, so at their bus, promo no they buy no it go so cost of then and unti and they your products in be one more utuesika na unya makuma akumi ensa it be any Daffy's body cream yeah it's on 160 cedis over Jimmy ensa Daffy's Healthy Glow Shower Gel 225 Ghana cedis over Jimmy ensa Daffy's Face Cream and also 110 cedis over Jimmy ensa Daffy's Baby Skin Cream and also Obeje 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Shower Gel 160 Ghana cedis for Miensa Daffy's Herbal capsules, AFV capsules, 115 cedis for 3 Daffy's Immune Booster, 180 cedis for 3 Not just a BBA Koye, they are more affiliated this way, Marco. Daffy's Snatch, Air Flat Sub, you know, and 100 cedis for 1 Daffy's Weight Management Slim, you know, and also 100 cedis for 1 Femicare, you know, and also 200 cedis for 1 affiliated Daffy's Acne Cleanser, 40 cedis for 1 Daffy's Hair Growth Cream, you know, so 40 cedis for 1 and only Daffy's as we have a sub account there. Yes, I'm afraid Daffy's Health and Beauty. It was 0202-514-020 and I'll free 0533-776-893. Now, your team is Eddie and Komo Kama. 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And I'll be to me so I shop it online. www.sintesgh.com. 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Kel Chaco toothpaste was a happy smile. Yeah, twas for a queen when you're the acid and a man also chemist. Yeah, nay, or this speed dust spray, yeah, and a gel, a can home, a summary or some pa. A patch of bibina ball, a one home, one utia for 1 year, you now fetch the pains, now you're too much. 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Every crowd, Sasa Bron, and Bana, who to two be Sania, the Adeno. But more than a man, Sanka, a speed dust spray. Sprinkle crack for good baby a pains in one. Anati, Gianna craft for baby a yarn one. 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Iti bomo dia se onso obema onsa
0: account there, and that is what it is. Now, as you can cry, I want to say, I am a say, also, what do you want to share? And quite here, fit and free health work now, Ebano, and will be. It's on the 15th of August, Saturday. Na ye na ye shia ewo ayi mensa na ya bono kakra kakra dia fo eye mountain ya dia kopiem ewo peduase the lodge tavern ye blue a ya tetri ye mpum ayeye exercise aerobics ni abia de na fe health expert no so aba ene abekasa kasa acheche yen ene ma bi ni obetimi aye na boa na ye mpum den wonsem so no ebetimi akoyie pa ene tu obie baby. Media personalities are going there, but bloggers, musicians, you know, social groups, outdoor religious organizations, ne, you know, health workers, pina, ne, de, just will be a new jimubi. It just so, you better show him, say, Saturday, the 15th of August, 2026, over me, shimu, ewo, ayimensa, na, an opportunity to na, no, ya bo walk, no, kakra, kakra, ya kwa kupi mo, the lodge tavern, 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cards which me ato de hia wo what to data airtime bibia conveniently on the app. Na akoyi ediamo Ecobank or say the Pan African Bank and also enon de ewo ho na say fie betwa yopo kama no ye kan fo 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Now sign up. What me I enjoy insurance cover up to 19,170 Ghana cedis for yourself and a free cover for one family member. It could be your biological mother or father, any of your siblings, any of your children, or your spouse. It's Yanwa dial *165. Now we enter obi to swa no we try to come up. Don't miss out on this great opportunity to secure your future. Sign up now. Na Eshem says, "Nya my way dia." Kase, no way. And nay Agromonti enso e bo akua fo, se be ya mo be nya mfaso mapa, e wo mukua ye nu. Na mo no ba el timi aso do so e dia mamonti wa kofa calic potassium fertilizers e dia ba. Yes. It is time to unleash the power of Kelly potassium. 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
3: or see, we understand a Greek, and that's what it is. Uso Awutie 106.3 Adom FM, Ghana's numero uno. Hey, y'all don't want to come home be mu. Yes, you please be informed that the Accra to my bound stretch is chaotic. The traffic is terrible. I've been on it for almost 1.5 hours and still we'll make it headway. Yeah, Allah, Luisa, thank you so much for this info. And you know, the crowd on the way, but let me send comedy short now. Minion and the intimate review, not just hey, tell my motorway, pass it, kaka, cross the big radio. Dear Bush, the Okumua. Hey, a quiet engine, Jinipa say. What a question, a car who is here, want to know? Who can I can't? Ask me call Galancy site. Utia ye ye na o ba na a good time wa baby o ma ye ho ro from zano o mu di su no be gu oh Jesus and na me ba me se me di ta kanachi na akwani se mu se ano mu a kasa kase ne di manim so sate che gu me hu sa anam so wa look wa look down me wie sa kwan we di e na me ka di obo chire kuri mu dem mu twi fam bo ho sa ne ade ay kwan ay ay kura wu ntim mu nai sa na of which people on both sides are there. So called Capes, he giant, the OEM. I'm sure you're on a fear bar. If I dare come and trust.

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my man Reggie Rastone in the back. The Hip Life Grandpapa. Randy P. Keep your eyes on the road, yo. 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Chale, then time soon and then you know, chale, drop it, son of a beer, woo. 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Clear. Y2K, baby. Hey! Once I era win, and you never babble by San Onia, the Adenia, the Adena, and you read 2000 music from 90s, one that you read 2000s more. I would have been. That's an end where they're off.

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1: 1212, this is Reggie Rockstone. I'm tuning to my man Jerry Justice. 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
0: That's all. 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
1: Uti ejab justice. 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
0: All right. Champion ni bomwa eso.

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0: And there was this, you know, young man by Dan.
1: They say when he.
0: And you know, very smallish. But actually, Akwano, the voice, no. And then the style of rap, no, no, so the rap, no. Or say, baby. Then you're gonna drop his ass. Allah. Now I can't eat to no cry now, yo. Ah, which is an odd dinner.
2: So we move to time.
0: But Jagum says, I was a baby. If you beat me, Jagum says, oh, beer bouncing. No beer bouncing. No beer bouncing. This is what I'm talking about.

Eye Philomena by TikTok. 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
1: Choco to Doko Aleko.
0: Mwamuti Nedamasi to the team. Papa Bills, Robert Iduetete, Priscilla, Mrs. Court, Ubria Wafenton Fam, Kwame Oba, dear. Menswam Dino Chami, Dino A. Jerry Justice. As always, Assembly of Bakope. Ushio Niana Wachiano. Nawas Reaction. Is as serious, Munipa and Session. Thanks so much for your time with us. And do have a great evening.

Nancy Abo, hi, at 106.3 FM, Shra, 104.5 affiliate, or ha, any of Jumu and so. Facebook, or YouTube, then you know, and I'm so kama, way, I can see, but naked. Don't you know about who you see a January, you're the Bremo.

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And to us also pro Sabin Peninfuasham Yatum Prempei, one of the Cecilia to be a Romulo dear and Yadia say on Bitmama Koi, Amadis Yaf.

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0: on se last now uka Clement Abuaje issue bi.
1: Yeah.
0: Oja se. Mind bi ese oma Clement iska. Wake up ya. 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
1: Yeah.
0: Ne pay DM. 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
0: a woo now, yes, eh? Oh, Cassab Sabi Dino Cremonia,
1: yeah, keke.
0: Disrespect no dosso, oh, Cremau,
1: keke.
0: Now,
1: you do with him.
0: Now, my catcher guy is on Tunabuasi,
1: yeah.
0: If you're na could see, it's none of Pana or the Asenon. Maybe on so you be on for so screenshot near the
1: interview. You be uno
0: on fan film.
1: You be uno.
0: Ah, any pen you no kula.
1: Oh, that.
0: Oh, just say. Unti mi mfa kwa bina din so en fan be chantro. Enti dem go for. Oh, just say. But you ever heard ibc? Eti empty and here. Oh yeah, unema. 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
1: si enya coach
0: ba ko
1: competent
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1: yes
0: extent queens bebo omne mali
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1: yeah ma hunu pa ana me ne nan tika kra na le chi street kakra because oh a superstar
0: okay.
1: Because common word he nyeze
0: okay common word games
1: yes. Common word games ni bi
0: o je beda
1: ah je bronze medal
0: oh okay
1: I could tell
0: okay common word je
1: yes and na once Ghana ye African games e okudwe ma o ti good
0: okay o ti good o de ye wa
1: and
0: o common word
1: common word wa kwaji bronze
0: wow. Why are they? It's the Yabedi sound covenant, you know. Rum Kakra na fi he said it here.
1: Okay. 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
1: it's one of extra bench o dey remember so
0: say e ba ne say e mrantie we nyina gina mu a
1: aha
0: Vinicius Junior no paid agent no
1: be say nya say o mu gina da da bi na dey Robert do say some about 12 against
0: la bi o bin no say bin ne
1: ko na o dey o mu gina
0: ma
1: e say man dey about 12 against 11
0: na bi ne say bin ti na bin mu ne na koye contract a new contract na ba no en ti say nyo ma nyina say me say bin dey da bi nyo ne na bench
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1: no no call oko oko baby ai papa iwo ya
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1: oh ai Portugal captain
0: ah Portugal captain ben
1: former united player
0: ben
1: former Juve.
0: Ah, former Juve, man.
1: Oh. African, I'm a born Madrid, now, say.
0: Why? Barcelona home. Why? Why? Why? Why? Why? Why? Why? Why? Why? Why? Why? Why? Why? Why? Why? Why? Why? Why? Why? Why? Why? Why? Why? Why? Why? Why? Why? Why? Why? Why? Why? Why? Why? Why? Why? Why? Why? Why? Why? Why? Why? Why? Why? Why? Why? Why? Why? Why? Why? Why? Why? Why? Why? Why? Why? Why? Why? Why? Why? Why? Why? Why? Why? Why? Why? Why? Why? Why? Why? Why? Why? Why? Why? Why? Why? Why? Why? Why? Why? Why? Why? Why? Why? Why? Why? Why? Why? Why? Why? Why? Why? Why? Why? Why? Why? Why? Why? Why? Why? Why? Why? Why? Why? Why? Why? Why? Why? Why? Why? Why? Why? Why? Why? Why? Why? Why? Why? Why? Why? Why? Why? Why? Why? na ese kwambia so abranta ne ensanso emra back na pe omemesi akan fam abranta no so epe Barcelona ho enso timi abanti winis man enso aba na Ibrahima Mbaye abranta osina kai di ma Paris Saint 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mamin fancy
1: yeah.
0: Because Numano Edoso,
1: Edoso,
0: what's a special guest?
1: Of course, my bonito.
0: Yeah,
1: but and then see, African radio, what all my young word, my mamma Kakana, Ghana, and your finance minister, and they would dinner or done. I, oh my, Munina, I, Dr. Cassiel Ato Forsen, MP, Edema, a Jumako, and Yanesia. Only Katie Mito. A banner war, Sevilla MP, but I could be teenage now. Two constituencies, sir. Carbon saw no be winning as Kumado Pembraqua. No,
0: we need the Babao.
1: No, we need a Jumaqua and Yanis. Yammy, Eduma, oh, yeah,
0: no,
1: Eduma, oh, yeah, and a home pro pro and any said, yeah,
0: for Hunina,
1: and for Hunina, and see me coffer on me. Eduma, oh, yeah, no, Atubeye, friend,
0: Atubeye,
1: and yet Atoy force
0: and Nancy me coffer, whom you
1: Atubeye, who do a Jumaqua and Yanis. It's a doctor, baby.
0: Oh, yeah.
1: Eradin Kanona, Wanyane Kasiye, Dr. Ato Forsen, Finance Minister Edmond Mangana. It's in a way there. Yemfa Kwenye so. Nia wish you happy, happy, special. Aminu Yakufi, Mr. Otabel. And afe, ye wa unia Evans Forsen. And Sarah wo Joy News. And Miankasa Okumankra Niti Minina. And ye wish you happy, happy, special birthday. Eti, champion. Bibi I fine.
2: Nemia do Bibi I fine.
1: Uyapa.
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1: Wadenche. Ingoje.
2: Inje Jamestown.
1: 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Akutue.
2: Police station, pepe.
1: Police station.
2: Pepe.
1: Oh, okay. No, Jemma, Oje, no fiano shi.
2: Jemma, Oje, no fiano shi.
1: Mini jogbe denche.
2: Atone Ahmad Mohamed.
1: Obega gbe ko ye Jemma.
2: Obega Ahmad Mohamed no.
1: Ahmad Mohamed no. Go mama ton wa wi o. Pa en te bi dawe ti no, cheche mai na. Cheche mai ni e ko fast pa.
0: O ba te o si bi sa ne se him fa no fi no so o fi
1: Where your first time ever?
2: First time, yeah.
1: Internet is saying, experience, what you saying?
2: Oh, say, meaning, my lucky say, I've been, tournament be brave, oh, they say, world championship, oh, but I've been African games, oh, my call, Olympics qualified that.
1: Yeah.
2: So, I know the grounds, I know how there is, so, and this is my first come over, so it was not easy to, and yeah, easy, sir, and that form, sir. We yeah, Baba talk was expand abanu to say yeah my meeting me pa.
1: Yeah. And I'm a boy. In fact, who's here opposition be who say now we're there. The point is anymore then. Who's here be?
2: Upa say Michelle England. I beat England.
1: England boxer no?
2: England, their favorite boxer.
1: Eh?
2: I won him. Yeah, you know, it's not easy.
1: I am black and then out the bone and I say techniques in the net DNA out to me this I'm good even
2: God.
1: Yes, I'm over corner training on sense. Who training in the net say personally who wants to who training for him for Jim Bermuda who training here and who honors experience in the net say.
2: Yes, that he will be our one in gym or training.
1: Yeah.
2: And a banish now. Oh, yes, let well, like individual gym, like your gym be bleed.
1: Yeah.
2: My gym for your cool area, your friendly. National Individual Championship.
1: Okay.
2: And to who call, who fagoda, then you are number one. Eti sa no ma woni de o mfa go ni silver nu e be pick mu nya di akọ camp.
1: Okay.
2: Eti mu ko camp anu na e be selection. O fa silver poa. And I'll fast over like my fast over for good na ko camp na mi improve change di panua. Ebe you see me. E ma fast over for good na baby. You have to improve. Maybe sa da nu ni panu ni lack. But your coach in the camp ni panu by teaching and all ye bibia chen wa. They use the person and will leave you. That's boxing.
1: It will not say, will not wear the cafe fair far. So good, na mau. It is more on Gumawa, Homo Diano. When I make us a criteria, they pick a place, no?
2: Yeah.
1: Homo Diano, no, no. Sebi, I a blaster, see, never pick here. As you, women, I top players.
0: Everything be an ear, they are fat top player. Everything be a fa good yeah. Good na near the server account
1: yeah.
0: Konsua
1: mo konsua yes yes
0: good
1: ya bo
0: to won ya den dia won timin ko
1: eti he fa na ho he say o the boxing bedro
2: most in the scene I start where I shall say
1: okay
2: my fa African gold medal da this is my second time winning.
1: And we were for bronze. Oh,
2: come on.
1: In your first competition.
2: Commonwealth first competition. It's not easy. But this is not the end. This is just the beginning.
1: Okay.
2: A stepping stone. What you want. The person achieving. Yeah. Like, Kitu Akra.
1: Onyendu, baby.
2: Yeah, Kitu Akra. We're just stepping stone.
1: Okay,
2: you to know that you it can do it.
1: When you're about to be on, live on YouTube, you know, my name is Ube Wuni Yea, Mamiya. Behe ni pakuro, mami. Behe sa, me huse, oshe, aha. Oh.
2: Tse, where me? Anyway, when me semi-final fight, me ni Australia guy, no.
1: Semi-final, oh.
2: To final, no.
1: Oh, okay.
2: Me ni Australia guy, no.
1: Oh, okay.
2: Fight with the semi-winning. Obiani say semi mini ba obiani dey boxing ya bua say u ya waji say ya wa you can't improve
1: yeah
2: so you have to take the defeat go
1: but who then ka who say bout we dey win here
2: u push say this no lose fight but in everything you give glory and honor to God or this me dey the England boy oh
1: no ba me unim what ka say no ha me pesa energy no ne adrenaline no kra buta no kra na wo tirim no because who could dey tire say oh
2: and
1: you wear me, you wear me, you wear me. The answer we are no crown. Untimi nye.
2: By some catch, I say yabu.
1: Who coach you, why?
2: Who coach you, Gigo Aluti. This is go Zigo.
1: Oh, okay. Ono so, ono ne o mo na. Oh, okay. Ono ane humu, like, ono ane nature, wanana o coach bia, o train o dibedu that level.
2: At the age of 7, o statis o coach me.
1: Ono a. That's good.
2: When we come to the national side,
1: yeah. Say coach for us, I roll. Send him in him.
2: The individual coach is called Kozigo.
1: Yeah.
2: He ruled me since I was in class 1.
1: Yeah.
2: Taking care of me, doing all stuff for me. Till now that I've found someone who is supporting my dream, like Chrissy Sinho.
1: Oh no, Cecil. Oh no, DNA your manager, and I say.
2: Yeah, my manager.
1: Oh no, your manager.
2: And was supporting me. Oh yeah, BBI, possible, say, I will do.
1: Oh, okay.
2: And see.
1: Now go school.
2: But me USS to say 4 years ni.
1: Ah, you know I already had on it when you know I was already got so show. No matter what you do,
0: because
1: you and
0: then you see I don't know what you win now.
1: Hey, hello, the boy can see us. Hello, what did you say?
2: This 28 targets, many 21 years.
1: Wow.
2: Maybe he's not having that much talent that I'm having. But he can't even say phrases are funny to say, he can't say like he's not having IQ or he's not good enough or something. So on the behalf of Adum FM, I beg my brother, he's my senior brother, I can't change. Through him and for my management, I'm not talking bad against him. Phrases,
1: yeah.
2: Me can't change here. We are mean you are like brothers, so if anything, you have to like let me know. It's not you come a post and people be saying, Amadou, what did you do? I'm very sorry. I don't know how you take it, but forgive me for what I did. You know, it was no.
1: Yes, I want to know example, keke.
2: Yeah.
1: And yes, Abia.
2: Yeah.
1: Oh, Jimmy.
2: Me come with say, oh, this is a bit crazy, but
1: yes.
2: Obetima who say, Obetima.
1: And now, Mummy and Mujina, what in a so soon, yeah. But what in the example, yeah.
2: Obetima, I say, oh, type of body, oh, Pobeka, say, Obetima, Kubos.
1: But over here, no one, yeah.
2: I know Babu in Guinea, Monty, me, yeah. My minister, my brother,
1: who take in of
2: I was posting online. We pass for me say, oh, my bomb or demon, yes, enemy explain Chong.
1: And then say, what about the media? Yeah. No, no, what can I do my family?
2: Me come, me
1: pass. Freeze is today. I hire, no, so I hire no bar. Where are you catching over?
2: Me pass freeze at your say, maybe stay what here, assembly, yes, Anna, maybe.
1: Jimmy
2: Tana chop and say, offer Chemi.
1: Okay.
2: Maybe Manuna.
1: And
2: I understand in our
1: own
2: sincerity on the behalf of I'm praising power chopper. We have seen that, brother. I can't talk bad against
1: you. Yeah.
2: We are all at the same spot, so how can I do that? So please forgive me. Yeah, we are all.
1: Ah, I'm crying. Nadjumudo. On the Nymphia, no, the body, no, Nadjumudo. It's the freezing my bones.
2: Foreign bosses no different. They don't have problem about it.
1: Equipment near the end.
2: It's your own dano. I'm more focused. Yeah. I'm just focusing on my fight.
1: Yeah.
2: When the time reach, everything is there for me.
1: Yeah.
2: Just focus. But
1: yeah.
2: Boss I could come or join the over share or join the over. Coach, I see me grandmother, Rabbi, Auntie, Obia, especially my lovely friends, professional police and iPhone Empire. I mean, the Obia, see, me also for Pitani, also for Obia, was supporting me, the Obia, see.
1: Okay, all right, then, so that's say, and you know, actually, ever said in common, why? It's in a come out games, yeah, your branch about Coco Dinamo, Kutukubomo, and I'll say, Yeneno, AD, and common. Yemko Ayefeda Chinkomo Nimukakra na one executive council member at the Ghana Football Association Ura Frederick Echampon Dodona Freno Fredachi and our day 7 Etuja Echim Sampa and an president Efro Noom Din Komobi na and Komonimuna na Omopobia local coach Bian Kobiti Miabua Ama Blasters and Suno and Yeka Bruni and your local coach Bakubia Nakwa Bekan Nese Yenya Bibini Bakokra Okruma Obeti me assist the Blasters.
3: At the meeting, and a president to my say, okay, inti, you share the whole Ghana coaches, no? Yambo two coaches, be two, my assistant coaches or black star. Because the Carlos Cruz is the upper assistant, they say Faluka for, no, they say also upper, we say Faluka for Nedima, we are, now you more coaches two, and they you feel so me right, not go, or Mukako for something, no, Kako, I call, I up to Carlos Cruz, do I fear to 20 every single one will be a bonny, and then record in the HD. Ha ha.
1: Now, so be a record the dear children to say, you're coming from one way or the other, from one club to another club. It's, you know, and you're a crack, you need three more. Now, we are not saying, Edin Komakra. Now, we know, or confirm, we say, I'm part all national youth teams, you know, coaches, you know, and prepare, you can say, almost so, under contract with the Ghana Football Association.
3: All the head coaches of the youth teams in under 17, under 20, even a man in an FET Omoka. Not from God.
4: And that get your contract.
3: Contracts. Because no, it's starting from Lycans. But change is this not a decision of, say, the FA. Like Lycans, any decision of the FA. He walked out. Okay, from Paul Manson. Then he made a decision, say, go with any good stars. We have to find a coach.
1: Okay, 80. And then it's Samar, Frederick, a champion, Fredachi. 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
5: We were a little bit unhappy with the start in previous game, even if we felt that we came back pretty good in the second half. But we have talked about it, we have learned from the game. We know that we need to play a little bit better tomorrow. I'm pretty sure that we will do that. That's why we are in the professional football. We all love the games that means a lot. The friendly games can be fun. It can be good for the team to practice new things. But that kind of games, that's why you are a professional coach or a professional player. So it's just fun. And from now on in a tournament like this, it's a must-win game, every game that you are playing. So it's nothing special. It's just to grab the moment and enjoy the day.
1: Okay, team, come on. 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President. 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

0: us today. Join us for the official launch of the Kumasi Academy's 70th anniversary launch as we honor our proud history and begin this important milestone together. Date is Saturday, 8th August 2026, 9 a.m. sharp at the Kumasi Academy Assembly Hall. There will be fundraising, unveiling of the official logo, and the theme for the anniversary. Do not forget, a day before the Friday is the anniversary float, which is the 7th of August 2026. We are all converging at the entrance of Kumasi Academy. Walk through the principal streets of Kumasi to celebrate Kumasi Academy. Some schools give you an education. Kumaka gives you a foundation of life. Akunini Nimdie. Akunini Nimdie.
1: The play was amazing. I love it.
2: Oh my god, the play was nice.
3: I laughed the whole time through.
2: We did.
1: I love the set. It had that wow factor when it first came down.
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1: It was so funny. It was amazing.
4: 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You can see tears dropping from my eyes.
3: There was a lot of drama. A lot. Like, I mean, diva level drama.
4: I really enjoyed it. I would like to come and watch it tomorrow again.
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0: Ya miado mehoye pa.
1: Alhamdulillah.
0: Amen. 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
1: If I show a location near Kokomlimli, Adum TV, than Kessinichi. 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
1: 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And yes, sir, be meted as your bro, and I'm a mammy cross or I am penny for neither at it to me. I share my mammy and money, and think Habino, your dear, we are a year, Juma. Your dear, we are free, we are obedient, then you know you're free, and be done so. While Quanche and to me, your first stomach or any typhoid, and your day, and ton chain, and no, and won't have my papa one pie where they attach you. Obedient, then you must allergy, be binning a meum, a cost run up from a cobble, could not bunny from my bread. 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I dream boninti, and if I be prayer, send the paper bravo as I see so, will be term na yumre, Apia or Germany, or Spain, or Canada, or USA, or France, or Denmark, or UK. 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
0: all right here that's the Elijah version Heba clinic and spiritual center and I attend in Canada. And if your number is 0242 812 426 0242 812 426 and I'll free 0558 584 559

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I'm a fan, Chaka, say I'm a Kayla B. Can't

Coco Central Market. Special one to you. That's enough for the Benny issues to start with the amount. This is Mike 2, baby. Yeah, follow me on Instagram, Mike 2 Playhouse, YouTube, Mike 2 Playhouse, TikTok, Mike 2 Playhouse, Facebook, Mike 2 Playhouse, everywhere, Mike 2 Playhouse.

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1: Franco
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0: mana ye wo mu na se se abasi tensi dia me ti bi ko di 1 hour na 2 hours tensi akola fight
1: because say once na me ti bi ko si se se e ye se dia
2: We need to rise up against it. And you know, some tribunal yard or more to go for by a tribunal, a dangerous. I mean, you know, you know, you say, young court from tribunal. Now, for the emperor, I'm not going to court. And you call me, hey, whoa, you're well for, oh, whoa, we would for court. Then come watch some crown yet to walk. Then come watch some crown yet to wear the echo. So, I'm your moving and neck. Say it to me. It's a Obia Bonitrimu process. Mamun to make Casabu Casa and Yakasapa, and Yakasa, many new moon, and to Nani, Yanian Ukraine BOC, Fast to BOC, and Nitumbiano, your passing it into.
3: The Court of Appeal, the Court of Appeal, I get to Musa, another director said in Amtamaku, on your bonny, and I can conviction, you're wrong. According to law, like I said, what kind of money to some assembly in your as a court now, it's here not of no piano phone court no I'm from Rano Anthony Quim and I'm saying.

0: next one tomorrow. But Basadi, you being the right person, you say.
1: Baby, who say yeah? Because I'm just say a quality is not here, no. I quite say open position. Scar will be saying no, this guy won't to me. And you never know so pray no be in a position now. Let me scar was saying no. On the press for better neck. And if you be in the way in the part of the year, won't you move, yes, sir?
2: I am at the past Supreme Court, yes, sir, because Ghana problem back when you face here, sir. Delegate system on Abano. This is not the Abano there. A best, sir. Ebe bwa gane nina kwa seba se ubi wa waka di biya ntubia you can pay all of them inti no ebe masa ane ya mano efri mama afi ukwane ibe timi enya biya candidate wa ye credible dan ubi wa uwe sikan ubi timi etri ante
1: party asemu ni Supreme Court to the SS ube mba because anyo anoni detect mo ubi se biya party we yese anyo yese that party no omu omu yi omu loss wa wa party ni inti ni ubi ya me ni Supreme Court to the
2: court no. How is Ghana one umbra? And a party. NDC NDP. Two umbra. And a comedy of voting. And the party to me order NDP name is the same.

0: 106.3 FM so asedan ye de matwedi ampo so waka ye ho adom yen na enne so wode achayen na wonim sa ye dwada sey kuada na sen no ngotwebo na ye adom FM so de a beni ni suzuma die ene ye de bra oti ne 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I can't only say and so I didn't change the Bible to me back. It's in any way you wish. Don't come and warm my shabby dream. GPRTU for concerned drivers for 1 year. What's here? No water can come on more craft from Benina. You know about you can come on any way to a video that are 1 year. I am Benin issues. Media so any my first Sedama production team no lawyer list of work. 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Batom 106.3 FM, e honu wajun chile ni nyine nyumre yi, ube tumi edibi ato, blese mnuma kenkai edi amao. 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
2: 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Insurance betun. Road respectum ayabandia or to send your men in area. Let's a patrol pigeon more as yet to love him. Because there be a last year called register car, maybe a tete Ghana, Uber Cone Eco 50. 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Now what me and ya? We no flew or back to insurance more or insurance man for taxi. Insurance maybe I take 300 and a call 400. 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
1: 744.
2: Taxi.
1: Taxi, yeah.
2: And didn't you know quite after be our way as a shena? And the double for way up, then she said, send your men in our pigeon, let patrol the camp kakra. You have to love him, Mukra, and say 15% as head back. You forget to send your men in our because of say, and let them be our double for back to love him. Na efreshi kwa so enti midye sisi ya na mibahi maase mti ya wani se ya do mampe inasi
0: two cities no
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2: 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We 700 in Fremont and Zion. 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My Yashia, Senia, GP at the phone pain for Cassa Friday when you're in Michiano. 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
3: 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Inti, don't come here, Shim. I never said, no, Panama Kuran will feel. Nante said, go off on the set. Say, your mobile can only scan a monk of passing Yama. A monk, you know. The young Kranaja. It's you and a mobile and a monster and said, any passing is in Kasa. Monsu Hunaman. Any the so I again to a tintin of the any person is in the moon, a dinkomo. In tea, a cutting the beer shot to me. A chassis or moon load the any person is no, a dinkomo, sense a buying to me an answer and per informed to me be a mine and so a much rabbana. A young bida, it need to me a guy be a chum tea with a saddle of one soon. Passing yourself for a car, no man, any pie anymore. Eh, yeah, Jumano. A number customer said it to a dear crowd, but also a dear son, dear bar. Now, dear son, dear no abba. Am I? In terms of no moon, a mother of one, a coma to me and say, okay. Any among Cassa. Not to a decora upon a winner baby. 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

year moving average, you know, fan won't be no be running around $76 per barrel. Nyame no yanka to why ya duma na to wanye ya dum, because the downstream is also being impacted. Nyame I ya dum. I did not see a 76, you know, at not figure more for 100, even in excess of 100. And it means that you are getting excess revenue. And it's only excess revenue. And truly, government of Ghana has even revised the budget from $1 billion to $1.5 billion. That is the projected revenue from the upstream. Never one. So which means it's $500 million excess. Now when you have $500 million, which means the $250 million. Which means Eddie Abbott solve that particular gap now, a created because it has exceeded the sea. That revenue shortfall, no? Which means the upstream revenue, no? Other chocoho and all the other boa, now my prices no are stable. I think that we need a very flexible fiscal regime that ties in our downstream pricing to our petroleum projects and our petroleum receipts are being from the upstream. We're able to do that at all times. I think that the petroleum price will be a fall. Now, the ethosum, you know, mostly I see that has made medium and long term in the sense that you see, tomorrow refinery or refining, St. Joseph refining and the estimates are that two refineries here, Juma Mobile, 50%. Young Mompire, maybe in the medium term, they are able to do 100%. So, we 100%, I think I'm quite a high or my Ghana in terms of fuel price and no, any adjustable, because Africa is a price taker, including Ghana, no, a price taker of fuel products. Almost a bonus, Jamaica, so Naya, the bonus, and the assay, and Yoha. So, say, but thank you, any toll. It may produce 100% of our local demand, which is around 120,000 to maybe 140,000 barrels a day. Now, that means that in the point of price tickets, we must determine our price prices locally. I would say, yeah, it may share a good idea. Because already, okay, the specifications now, quality of the product, no, main craft the poor product in your quality, main craft the same to product in your quality. But in terms of accepted standards, no, imported products may be over. And the quality levels may be high, either in terms of cetane or octane, and as in terms of the sulfur content levels, no. I'm not a product, never no. No, and a regulation, no, TSA product, no, also only 50 ppm, past a million sulfur content, it is no, a lower sulfur content. Normally, product now, yeah, copper price, no, international market, no. The product price, no, a ultra low sulfur content, so 10 ppm. It is possible, you know, that the 10 ppm, shape one of what? Now also the 50 ppm, but not the 50 ppm, not the shape of her. Sometimes, you know, it's not fair, because a basa na Ghana needs to eat abroso. And for example, let's say I was looking at the price of gas oil in America. America, gallon, no, is around $5.60. What the basi di moa, omo per liter, no, is around 15 Ghana cedis per liter, that's diesel. But the chrome has Ghana, yeah, diesel, no, about 16 plus Ghana, even 17 Ghana cedis per liter. Even though some of them are using ultra low sulfur diesel, ultra low sulfur, and it is the sulfur content is 10. So what I want to say is that because of say there's quality variation, to say, random the clients will be to me refining 500 ppm. Manukraki manukraki will be to me refining up to 1,500 ppm. Thank you, random the clients will be to me refining 1,500 ppm. Because there's quality variations, and any point the same to your price, you know, any top price, it is the same as the import to travel and neighbor. And you said that these companies take me 100% of local production. I think that we need to start pricing our own products here. You bit more price the products for her. Now you're independent pricing abroad. Because but now we are still going to be price tickets and slightly going to affect us. And here, but there wants to be more ministries of energy. And green transitions across the West African sub-region, the ministries of finance across the West African sub-region, could harmonize a whole system, maybe Ghana, Ivory Coast, Senegal, Nigeria, Dangote is there, the major refiner. You bit me up, okay, yes, we are West African. Your product quality type in specing, in a thing, they will say it on. Yes, we are good. Say, benchmarking in dollars square. Fortunately, yes, you equal, and I say you equal, and whatever they want to call it, the West African currency. They very equal. Yes, maybe my benchmarking is, yes, we are good. Equally. So, a basana, yes, yes, price tickets are both. Yes, yes, for Brent and share boa. Yes, for WTI and share boa. Because the Gulf region doesn't depend on bench to set prices. They don't depend on WTI history to set prices. Samsung and Russia, it depends on Brent or you. Or Russia, the money man for. Samsung and China, it

0: before. These are have with their specific prices. Japan, I want a price. So I think in Africa here, we continue to be price takers. So I think in the medium term, we can also look at some of these solutions if government actually wants to do it. And also lastly, in terms of how to make prices stable, no?
1: Mm-hmm.
0: I think MTA is trying their best. They have a transparent publication of these indicators. But here, not too far, there's no transparency. Because the landed cost, that Yamika said, premiums now BDC for to be charging or more landed cost, no more Zoom, or edit 30 or more supply premium, no? I think that MTA has begin to publish some of these indicators. Beyond some more publish the XREF and other international trading platform of various metric points, you know, and the exchange rate, you know, which I think may commend you more for that because it may predict it for a backup and a backup form. But another thing I also address, you know, there's a lack of information with respect to the BDC's actual cost build up for what they term as supply premium. We don't know the premium. They do assume the premium. I quite remember so be consulted and say gas pricing, LPG. We realized that all the BDCs were charging premiums as high as $400 per metric. Even though at that time, no, that is 2024. Now that time, no, our buying policy, they said, or so gas in bulk. If you also in bulk, no, premiums not reduced by $19 per metric. In this open for so far now, there's a 50 cajon, and that's a 50 cajon. But some of the BDCs or LTD were charging as high as $400, $500 per metric. So I think that MP, or my young BDC for normal cost structure and cost build up and what they term as premiums and what they don't term as premium, what they term as freight, all these things should be announced so that, yes, if a grand bond, a German born a customer, then we are also able to measure what they take from us as profit, because there's also proof that Chevron, ExxonMobil in America, Obu make super normal profit because of a German boy a customer. Obu said that hey, yes, you be free. A bit more, but say yes, so your petrol service provided no more kumano. Obu nyamfa so be free. Nchio, ye bede no minor who said Obu nyamfa so be free. So we can only do that by identifying some of these cost elements that are building up the price of petroleum products. Yes, me as in the short term, and also look at the medium term solution. And in other words, your pilot now above from Kaka.
1: Internet, sir, 2 CDC, yeah, nano, Mampeni, Emma, and Swafwe, the battery, just so, yeah, yanching free diesel, so. He says, oh, tier course, by Kobe, he said, GPRG, concern for ne, protra, 1 year, omode, ban, he said, ebe ya, enye, kenye, 2 CDC, nonko. Enye diesel nko no manfo yusu yemfa petrol no emeka ho eno no ye sa short term solution no bi eti enimanimu ya no ye nche ye nkwabam so famwo no petrol meka ho diesel meka ho se ye begebo na mene de a da bia ye betete so a yenye ne sa.
0: I think that government now balance the impact in the downstream against the prices of the various products. And then, you know, because the ocean market now, there's a huge variance between diesel price and the petrol price. Nekra na ye two Ghana cedis are free. Diesel, so no, still diesel and I'm 17. And I think petrol been on 14 Ghana cedis or so. And ye free, so Ghana still there's about 2 Ghana cedis variance. So I think that, as I said, the ye free, diesel, so the board, and diesel is one of the petroleum products that are the backbone of the economy or the engine of the economy. Most of these commercial transport operators, the majority of them, more vehicles, you know, diesel vehicles. Most of the bulk road vehicles now, the cattle goods across the country, you know, diesel vehicles. And you know, so diesel boards, who are its impact, say, between other classifications and I say CP indicators now cost you know, it was high compared to petrol. Make us say petrol, if I don't use petrol, mostly is like a private, petroleum products are private users. And I say I'm cranking the filling or more cars. You know, I might say, because this intervention is likely going to cost us more than 500 million Ghana cedis. Because if you look at diesel in the month of May, for example, you consume diesel more than 260. million liters. So they consume these are more than 260 million liters. Nase, who will lose 500, whether direct or indirect, you are losing 500. Nase, also in the petrol car, now will lose almost 800. Already, government has lost in excess of 800 million Ghana cedis by the earlier intervention. Now, also in the lose we are Ghana, and also the Beha industry, because, more it was still to your Moka no Moshe, farm bonus, or now you say the quality products, Neko, or more also would distribute to farm bonus across the country, and you say, farm bonus, Ubia, and you will be Ubia. Omo was almost all product no. Obi dia was so yes, you can be your fango no mono say yet, so petrol, next is diesel. And yet, you can't best and you can't, sir. And you can't product now with petrol, new crop and one year quality. So I think government was balancing, and I said, balancing the revenue loss against the pricing of the various products. And to be fair with Union diesel for no, Omo price never was true. And keep Union petrol for even though. Almost say almost the end of so, but it's still, I think, at the lower end. Something yet. On which money did?
1: Sir, yeah, consider the taxes are that you're infirm or nebuo so ewo meyi mua. Na ya kan ona bibri ewo so. The minority kwa di omu de ya basi say, uti omu press conference omu ye ya se, one Ghana city. Levy no one penny for the buy and then Kabayank and when you are cry, you mean trunk to the cry and Sammy Abeshaniaka. Say, yes, here consider taxes a dafem wono, neboso, near ye be a free moa. The Aina Jiddy said, was ye free moa, and now baby, I had drunk a dear, ye cock a beer emoying.
0: So, Usher build up now, diesel, Usher build up diesel, ne, we call it a tax. Levies and margins. Diesel, and you know, Kabuma diesel for Ghana cedis 25 pesos per liter, and that's all. Petrol, and so tax levies and margins, you know, Kabuma, and you see for Ghana cedis 27 pesos per liter. LPG, a 2 Ghana cedis 11 pesos per kilogram, rather. So, Osha, yeah, they will say if you so. Taxes may be other than the beer on history. It is a big, okay, big history, quite a old build up also. So, for example, if you take special petroleum tax, was introduced in 2014 by Act 879. Honorable Setepe, who now an advisor to the president on economic issues, nearly by 2014. At that time, now, say, the deficit, no, and I say revenue, no, any expenditure, not expenditure, expenditure, any outflow revenue, the deficit may increase to about 7% or so, because that time, not. Fuel price, born up from with drama and so. And here was said, Dibana, Yema, you stay within our budget and deficit, and I said, target a desired kilo. And here started collection in 2015. And said, we are still we are within a deficit. I think that it has outlived its purpose, special petroleum tax. It has gone through several amendments. For the past, I said, 17.5% of ex depot, and before the bar, 46 pesos per liter. And the purpose was to balance your budget in 2015. Yeah, that means they say if you are within lower threshold of the 5% deficit now, I think that even I can come once. But as to whether the 46% will make another impact, another conversation I was saying now. We are not sure why the levies, Energy Sector Levy Act 899-2015, and I think collection started in 2016. And also, I go through a lot of amendments. In currently, I repeal earlier one of the Act 1135, but another amendment 1148 or so. You see, Energy Sector Levy Act, you know, and also, you might be saying, earlier one, I'm about 899, I'm about 2015. No, no, no, there was sunset clause. Not just saying about 23 years' time, I think 35 years' time. I will say, Chiakani Navi, Chiakani Navi, I be. $1.7 billion, and government's expectation is that obituary can be by 2030 with various shortfall targets in year on year till 2030. No, you heard this year a shortfall target. I think it's around 15 billion Ghana. Sikano, yeje, but you would yeje kwako ye. If you hear energy sector shortfall now, your energy sector levy act now, your energy sector shortfall and their repayment levy, the expectation is that this year, which mama is about 12 billion Ghana cedis, 12 billion Ghana, meaning though a shortfall is around 15 billion Ghana. This kind of prior year few honor monocrano. And then the obligation to the shortfall yet to me and satisfying in a okay any free swa. There was a Michael Piska by the Nordbe support to na what me a ho ye. We had a few also I road fund. I think I buy SOA big push or yeah, find the brave road fund also to me my end. Currently almost around 2.8 billion Ghana cedis, almost 3 billion Ghana cedis, and also no 48 pesos per liter on the build-up. We see any free swap. I buy the catch or say, you better die a coin because I might show a big push. And already the budget set for that in the budget. And our year free also 2 billion No, it's likely about a percent of your GDP, almost 2% of your GDP. And also no, so kakra untimely free also. We had a few also your energy fund levy. I know the tax standard is so idea by sometimes energy commission in Moody Air with the size can here. One person per liter and so called energy commission. I was saying the energy conservation, energy efficiency, and ancillary activities related to LPG promotion. But and also no. One person, I mean, about if you cry in the country, go on person, they are saying, yeah, person or Kuma. And I think because of the consolidation, these are the additional levies in the Energy Sector Levy Act.
1: Mm-hmm.
0: Road Fund, Energy, okay. Energy Fund, which is one person.
1: Mm-hmm.
0: They are kind of consolidating to what now we call the Energy Sector Shortfall and Debt Repayment Levy, which is one Ghana cedis, 95 pesos per liter on petrol and one Ghana cedis, 93 pesos per liter on diesel. So sometimes I also find it worrying when politicians keep reminding us of the one Ghana city, because on the builders we say no. Any one Ghana city be also you. One Ghana city are consolidated. Santa 1135 then our can. There's a one Ghana city intimate. So we can see any one Ghana city free swap. One Ghana city be a year free. Because we be anywhere friend one Ghana city on the builders to be. So let's also correct ourselves in that regard. Intimino, yeah, the better politics say in the free swap. But yeah, the politics we are. Yes, I want to say a kind of a dafa. Because if you, today, if you read it, well, by IMF statement now. Local government exposure to certain risks when it comes to fiscal stability. We scared be through the CIA boomer and share the course so a cabia and actually there was also a penobitia or cofanin abitia. I think that a buyer who said, margins be a chiabroso and I am for so boom. The margins no boom, they increase on our MY margin until we got a one Ghanaian.
1: 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Hello
2: everyone,
1: aja udi ni baby afrefre
2: Pastor said in the Ministry of the United States of Ottawa.
1: You said to me,
2: everyone is careless, Nina. Anyway, it's a GTRC before me, Sean Munina, Sean Musu is my father. I'm Obama or my Ghana. So, you say, last week, and I said, this week, I'm paying for Guy for one Guy for
3: The incoming deputy communication officer for Pon Katamansu, which has a new branch executive in everywhere. Sir, I was saying, boy, His Excellency President Mama Abasu Papa. Everywhere. Sir, who do you mean? Didn't want dancers, and your President Mama, and in the team, economic management team, you know, Motimia, Ama, your CDA, Brania. 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
3: Everywhere, I was saying about President Nabasu.
1: You, yeah, that's it. Also, dear, no. Hello?
4: Hello?
1: Eja, would you never be a free?
4: Everywhere, I've read Kakabam points, and because every action could do far, but don't bring love this week.
1: You, Kakabu means you.
4: Nami Shirao, I knew I'd do my power, yeah. Nemo, Miss Ladana, coming up with Rema Mahama.
1: Hello, Kakabu. 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
5: fantastic good evening everyone
1: good evening minu ya bema
5: adasi anko bonjour master planner jini gentampo center of Ghana
1: yu mienti yu minu ya bema
5: nisa mwede wabwa juma pa mpinfa wadewa mobile teach you the friend or online nisya Benjamin Sia or churches in the void of politics. Now, NDC for Omohoye 1 pound. Because if you are, say, I'm sending a message, you can make a pound. Fuel eba fom omo se o e dollar na eba fom ni ntina se se fuel nso e den aba fom e aban papa na aba omo boje jo mama so yini na e ko radio so na e bo omo mpin mahama aba so ni ndc aba so na se se fuel bo akosoro se se biwa sende e de se ma aban ba nke best world market e na se omo ni pr omo ni kasa mafo. I know the money to the world market. A new world market. Because, bomb now is your Middle East. You know, and then you have to Ghana. Because, me can Russia, Ukraine, what? I don't know, movie say, MPP say, and then bomb in the Biba Ghana. President Mahaman Kaba, no Kabi. The Mijin, no Kabi. I must say, Russia, Ukraine, and fire home be a. The same thing then they happen. In here, NDC, Nama, who are price on El Kosovo, and Yenta, quite could be a. And I say, world market, the
1: IA. Hey, you hear that say, Master Planner. Hey, Jamua.
6: Expect be a moon limited etch, you know. A bind bit me to one among. I thank God, say, you know, now no talk as I a baby and I so na sent you so a baby and I so bit my refund be a ho. Oh, she mukena said a bear near my bit me. 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
7: 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One crown price was so say here.
6: They are from
7: Abanosi. 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I don't know.
1: yadibesia
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7: 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Some person to Lolf in Ma, Uko go to a penny be a hole. Now, Drabas and Casani won't pay a day at Lolf in him. Ubisa, say, nay, new one. And so, maybe I know just a new one, Drabin into Lolf him.
1: And as a more moonim check is your mother,
7: I just say,
1: I'm phone, medase enyumre misumidi edi ekria buachiwe yiadom ufremi ebi wa emeje oso enaye ukwada eti bella di all randa etnase eye wawunim seni ebribia ye yenu ono odo akumaso sebo kwa ono wadi atofem ama on ebushu ya jimfone ye mfensi ya
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0: 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Mo ye ne sa, gradually no na fi mu getting used to, mo hon. 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So I'm used to it. 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Was in your bread knife, not in a wind trap, no, no. Ah, Miss Moon is over dear. So, over bread knife, I mean, me whooper, chay. Way and talk, and sweating talk by and me to what I can say. Ah, say a knife on one, I didn't talk away, be bad, dear. I had a messman tries a marriage, just him, and age, and soon him, me the means a book run over before the bread be channel. Or better one if you walk one penny, sir. Nifty or fee mobile fancy, nifty or fee mobile, you know. Why are you today abrofo? 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Eh? 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Bread was slicing. Thank you. Was slicing. 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And I didn't talk about the fee. Can you imagine so better now on that pan who keke? They were rejected by our room. And then my winning you. So I have to adjust because unknown to me, I adjust it. It was a meme. So I started saying, my slicing. Yeah, it says a man, so my slicing. And you know, I used to say, send me by my mammy moho. No, bro, I don't know why I brought me. Send me boof who said, pan, run them with what it's in the basa basa, sir. Mufasi kaina muncha, you know, Messiano. And my best, since then, and talk pa no hun talk pa. tunesu ne miti bi kurache. 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Asana wapa. That is one bema wa, that is the respecter. 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Hey, Ms. Ramon, and we are pa. Adom 106.3 FM, when you na ye being cow, shua home, unfound, cause your baby trim, ever money yare, into wipe ya, no wipe baby ya, a kaho. And our drama must mean pound for atanas, and pound for me, no mobile baby, you may. One more atanas, pepe. Now, mechanics, I did Doris, what tell me you could do Doris? 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Bibia, I walk all. 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Bibia ye kama. 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Alright, Bibia su she ye. 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
0: 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Yeah, but say, not quite so, no. What are the challenges? DNA, ne how a womb, the disadvantages, ne advantage a womb. 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
0: Alright, also say na wo join here, tune in to YouTube Net Betie and live wo ho betumi de comment afa ho betumi e de wo like na wa share ama afofron so ensa kedi mi akasa me wo live e wo TikTok Bella the all rounder wo betumi so afollow me en komo bi e wo ho bi e betwetwe ni echiri I am the Doris. I call you obey the ladies first, and I mean family sample. And then the minister munyan men.
2: Bet you mind the ladies first.
0: Hey, yes, you can't come at it. Mama mano.
2: I can't do no home for.
0: And then mini mikuluko baby, and then papa de kase. Ah, your bell, number, no, how am I see? Because you say, call number, hale. And one or see. 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I am very serious, Mr. Enim. Na mishrawo, the CEO of Obatampa. 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
2: Awesome.
0: All right. Mr. Abosa, I mean, I want to start and I share choosing a single parent no as a partner. An advantage and a disadvantage. But before I become advantage and disadvantage, who is a single parent?
2: Okay, and see, Michia, what's your phone? You know,
0: but Mike and I said, mental on Papa.
2: Michia, what's your phone? You know,
0: it's your father also.
2: Na ye hwɛ de oyɛ single parent or opposite customer tree say owofo.
0: Mm-hmm.
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1: okay bella I'm a fan of your chair with a phone or chef.
0: No, my juice.
1: Yeah. I will go for him.
0: You will be nipped, yes, in chain. Mebo, you will nipped, yes, in chain.
2: The love is all castle.
0: And then, man, moot, yemia. One friend, I'm a papa.
2: The love is all castle.
0: And then, come away, a man, come up. And I want them to come out and Casano Mobek.

0: me name it out for chica cra. And you know me will be a me chinema and a paradi a sanya a boom in soon. In fact, my friend me bono. No co friend mammy by. In mammy by I'm missing a man with an idea. He's so much I'm missing a man who are a boom with piano crow in the animal bono. And I'm a man if he should be no cost a whole problem. Or by a pen or gain a man with his mammy.
1: It will be by rape. A B and an hocken in on to well, it's an only advantage well with only baby. Or say it's ignorance if you are crap, but that than if you are was an equal baby boy or man will be man and woman at equal pay certain. Anything I'm not so I'm a when you have only find your first fashion. Or very man over now came well between I and the war. And I'm soon also a portray good character, a bit nearly did to them, I worry. I'm single parent be one man. Aside that rape and ignorance in this more. I'm single parent be one man. Ah, one guy is in an adage here. We name say, oh, many are far away in a dating name. Edu baby, no, men penny, but now with me, I'm performing a responsibility. And I say, we're going to have a friend, you know, Mkutu, Namish, have a friend. Those people, some of them still seem to have feelings for their exes again. And you think I'm so much obuan, obey Yakubu Juma, obey Shabu Frana, because you're in the same place, you're in the
2: first place. So, obey Juma.
1: Obey Yakubu Juma.
2: Yakubu Juma, obey.
1: Hey, Juma, point your question, is it? Obey, you end up doing the work with no pay. Now, the man will then come into the picture and say, oh, I'll be claiming Yabu Frana. Meanwhile, the child was under your custody when you're taking care of me.
2: Okay. Yeah.
1: And then, now to
2: last
1: we are curing broken hearts. We are curing hearts. Wounds. Wounds that we never created. We are curing hearts. Or the father will come into the picture.
2: Wow. What about being a bad cry? Except that I cried, you come together to fight the man or the woman. Thank you so much, dear. Hello.
3: Hello.
2: No more about drama, so now we do more radio now, mommy.
3: My dog, so.
2: But you do more radio, no, mommy, why? I'm not low, no cry.
3: Hello.
2: Hello.
3: Good evening.
2: But you low radio, no, mommy, why, Miss Rowe? Right. Ufrena one low na ibe you with him. 0302. Hello.
4: Hello.
2: Oh, I want to come at home. Papa, let us say. Hi, mommy. Let us say.
4: Hi, Bella.
2: Bibi, I have a call. Sister, me say what we can me yao.
4: Oh.
2: Any young come away.
4: Okay. Any my dear. Yes, awesome.

0: But for me, I wouldn't mind getting together with a single parent who is a man. And secondly, so yes, I know, no, your statement, you say, so be a single parent. You need to be like, you share an answer from the previous situation or quote into the near the. And you may be something, I'm not born in common, I'm in country. Some of them,
1: let me see, I share with us.
0: They do not learn, or call one, or call two, or call, they need to make up four, five. These are different fathers, so. And yes, so we share them from the first, second, third, with Debbie. Even there was an issue this morning on one of your station, I said, ah, Oba, what did you? Back and in Bemanan show. I collected this 3 years. What's that? Another person as I knew send him. Oh, by the way, she an answer. Oh, by the way, was she had this?
1: Oh, she had it.
0: Oh, sure, sister. And you send that back up. Someday, if you go to the extent of 3 or 4, you mean a different fathers. What's your work of Buana? What's your work of Buana? Woman is guy. They will give it to the previous guys on their own. Not the boy and all shannon, not something which you cannot say a man. So some of them they don't learn. Some do learn. In fact, single parents, some really, really, really take care of their kids. You want to be with them. Yes.
1: Wow.
0: You want to be with them. But some of them too, they do not learn.
2: Mommy, you can't do this in Germany.
1: Hello?
0: Really?
1: Mommy, thank you for calling.
2: Mommy, you can't do this in Germany. Mommy, your chocolate is here. Come to Adun TV.
1: Adun FM.
0: Anyone
2: can tell
1: Mommy that chocolate is here. Mommy, that's your chocolate.
2: Braha.
0: Really?
2: Yes.
1: Mommy, on the 15th, baby, she has a woman's son. She will be able to come home. What do you mean, Janine, for baby? What's the case?
0: Mati.
1: All right, okay. Mommy, that's so afraid.
0: Thank you. Bye.
1: Bye-bye, darling. Hello? Bye. Hello? 0302-216561. Hello?
3: Hello.
1: Mema wa kwa babo odra ho maso.
3: Modern so.
1: E ba cha udin bebi okase fi voice ya de papa.
3: Bato, ma nfa bi din ti akra.
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3: 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Ana me fi na ma ni wie. Primary school to JSS. Were you 18? I can't even be him. Oma can't send you a family. Then I saw Kakan work on him.
1: Is there almost a colon in your Uba?
3: My time.
1: But who don't even say Uba?
3: And you're a banker, so you call my man.
1: Okay. Okay. And so the white one is be your Uba, dear. Hello? 0302-216562. Hello?
4: Hello?
1: Hello, I'm going to call you about the house.
4: No, don't so.
1: But you didn't have a baby, you can't say free.
4: Fadama.
1: Fadama? You didn't have a baby, you can't
4: Two of them. Hello.
1: Kasa oye tie o pa kasa. O wa from.
4: O ba o ba kwa. 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So wa ze ni e ye ne go so ne no na ja ne kwa. 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I'm going to go to the house. 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
5: 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Oh, my friend, don't call by your when you're broken heart. 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Now, Miss Wayne, yes, she. It's on brand, but nothing to Miss Zaya, man, no, my, you won't bomb one. Yes, say, I say, I'll come and let you share your answer. And no, when you know, no, Miss Yan Yansa won't. You're more free when you're not thrown at the hotel. It's almost young answer woman, a young man or born once, new born soon. Yes, them or ma, I'm going to say, and almost all my yamma. I'm going to know, no more forget all my baby daddy. 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Then my papa been on quite a barber soon, no more one. But some of the margin to 7 years now and say, yes, she, dear. Baby, I had your mini bit of room, sir. Mr. Cacrano, one or no.
1: Set you are made us one of them watching,
5: but so much.
1: She ran away, venture. Yay, yes, it must mood be able.
6: Hello,
1: Bamena.
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1: We
6: will be able to get the money. We will be able to get the money. We will be able to get the money. We will be able to get the money. We will be able to get the money. We will be able to get the money. We will be able to get the money. We will be able to get the money. We will be able to get the money. We will be able to get the money. We will be able to get the money. We will be able to get the money. We will be able to get the money. We will be able to get the money. We will be able to get the money. We will be able to get the money. We will be able to get the money. We will be able to get the money. We will be able to get the money. We will be able to get the money. We will be able to get the money. We will be able to get the money. We will be able to get the money. We will be able to get the money. We will be able to get the money. We will be able to get the money. We will be able to get the money. We will be able to get the money. We will be able to get the money. We will be able to get the money. We will be able to get the money. We will be able to get the money. We will be able to get the money. We will be able to get the money. We will be able to get the money. We will be able to get the money. We will be able to get the money. We will be able to get the money. We will be able to get the money. We will be able to get the money. We will be able to get the money. We will be able to even poor Frank or from better grand beba. In see, when you have to say, I didn't hear, you know, any person, any bank. In GFO, no, so, so, and come, with a machine.
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7: hello
1: lo radio no e yo ba mayen ka te na nya butre mane lo ba ba hello
7: hello good evening
1: good evening ma kwa ba bo do ahuma so
7: odo so
1: e ba cho udinu bebi a ukasefi
7: ba cho we been to me bo me din
1: matika sa yanko
7: Share your thoughts. Me a young lady, but I'm from a single mother, sir. And I'm a victim. So I'm going for a cano. Fine. I have money in any problem, sir. But this one, no more. About life, no life. Who abandoned it? Da. Who catch her now? Or no baby? Dear, for safe. But 18 when you're with me, and so I make a semi a victim. Namo baba akunti na mi ye asheye. But this is here the case I'm share other guy. Na menene ye ye ni amana ni deni sin. No kwa bi
1: kwa nyama bani. Oya nyama ben, munu eduane.
7: O da bi.
1: Oya nyama ben.
7: Yes,
1: sir, me and say me ye bi.
7: Ye di yo.
1: Se, me da se wo.
7: And I may bang in ye. No query because I'm more baba community. I mean, per se, but also be. But according to medical reports, and I'm not owned to me, but so I thought, say, me to me, and fire fool. My fire fool, my woman. Now, so no. Your demi femur after so no sooner, needy, and near more demi femur. And I wanna me win in Poyami and I'm a warrior. It was true at the zero section. But with me, this egg can sign me how to me out to the extent to be this time say, then I'm your name tonight and my contributing for a man.
1: Eba na o man on the one now I say.
7: Mm-hmm, na so ni.
1: What my name was all your bear, my son, you got to say ye.
7: Eh, Cecilia, and we must say, obey to me, Oba. It's no, it's me go that extra more, it be some of that question. It's no, yes, yeah, do, but a quarter now, as a mistake, be on my way as a whole dodge, and now what's our papa, she had been eating no moon, now Oba, crown, obey my crown, our science, it's in the moon, now it's with Yanyan Sinshu.
1: Wow, Medassi.
7: You,
1: a man can never say why I care so. I just saw she. Adam 106.3 FM and Komoni B A R O, and it's very touching. Many day, Mr. Bonsa. I think your topic away, and so I am crying, new baby.
2: Exactly.
1: And here, part two of this topic. I know, because I come in 5 minutes.
2: Oh, wow.
1: And you know, dear. A wrapping it up, mommy. Okay. Now, you better part two. Don't
2: okay.
1: You worry.
2: Me wrapping it up, and I make us say, you see, secondary virgin, so you're meaning you.
1: Secondary virgin, no.
2: You're meaning you.
1: Okay.
2: What would that mean to say, oh, yeah,
1: what's it?
2: Hopeless case. And don't you know, say, oh, so worry, be ma. Yem back to the book again.
1: Okay.
2: Yem go through the year, our for year on the way. Don't just say, my walk. Odo me bani inti me hun e mano.
1: Okay.
2: Hey, na me kan one she ya you are just looking for a sex mate. My name breath ye. E me to tun nyoma ye.
1: Okay.
2: My name goes through the process so goes through na etre ne do. My name sha wo papa, my name sha wo pinyi bi wo fie. My name proving the love. Through the traditional system, my young said, yeah, buy, but you won't buy in so cool, you know.
1: Okay.
2: Yes, I dear, when you see a dear, ain't fear a sea anymore. Me, mommy, me did say, obey to me, adobium. Now, make us say, baby, I too, no, a man, yeah, ding. In the S.O. for Dame Quine, so I don't bow who buy, and no ban who buy. Dear, a man, medieval chat when they say, Dino Quarry, a man, Dino Quarry, say, if truly me do abanti and answer me do by ya, men you su akwalana. I will fly you su, even you more worry genuinely come you soon kwala. Of you be an ordinary moon kwala, so men you su akwalano. I don't know, you may regret.
1: Yes, come.
2: Because in kwala kade, ya worry genuinely come, they will leave. I'm worried, I'm free here. ebe ka menu mienu sani be se de aboya brabo esi afa enti ma mu nyusu akwara mfa nye excuses se o odo me ba ni nti na me kodo no anka me de dabi enti ma mu chowara wanka sa make a decision like I said se o pe a kunama ohun and now po yama ohun then you're also looking for a father for yourself for your child or a mother for your child. Thank you.
1: Hey Mr. Bosa Bella se passe me to safro by studio then so member why I throw on you mbi
2: Allah
1: na me zo mi nso me dasi
2: bacho
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1: baso
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2: ye kama e
1: sa ye ram
2: ah bela
1: ma bre mi bi o
2: ma dazo ho me dazo ho
1: the Doris
8: yeah bela
1: what's up
8: oh cool
1: the Doris beauty parlor the Doris beauty parlor I did the birthday 2 months was it 2 months ago
8: yeah 2 months ago.
1: on my free training na me ka ho wapamu mi o wa ma mi training wapamu what did that what specify omo omo mra who see is just your birthday so we should come me ba dey be tell say me say you no ka ho nti won tire me hey
8: Hmm.
1: So we consider my age.
8: You know say.
1: Protocol consider my age.
8: Yes,
1: you told me. Yeah. Your friend is saying.
8: Or the patient.
1: Patient. Maybe I will be out here. Yeah.
8: And I was so happy. Say at least offer
1: a for patients. Mm. They are inviting them, bra.
8: Okay.
1: So
8: okay.
1: Try and get in touch with
8: them.
1: I will. Na me bra. No mu say. Yeah, me dry no mu keke. It's real. Ena yeka. 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But who dey tufu na yonko?
8: Bela na ye di bibia be we ye no na me kasa ye na eto de bin so a mani bi pain bi o ma femu. 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
1: okay.
8: So what like what face is our pain na my pain ni enko na like start big like refresh your mind and start a new life.
1: Okay.
8: And fa ya ona be makrona no backrona ne ufe mo ne nkasa o de be pay innocent person na all bana. Esa na e hard drink.
1: All right.
8: But enye se single parent enye ye pa
1: ye
8: ti mo nkasa.
1: The Doris beauty parlor ye wo he. The Doris beauty parlor ye wo he.
8: Fashion.
1: Ni beauty shed ya he mi tri ho. And our wire installation. And that man in the internet. Tubu.
2: Ose ye show.
1: And come on, you can't have bro for me. See, why installation? And your boxes installation, I can do.
9: Why edges?
1: Clock it. If I do that, you are here.
8: Hey, but I don't know who say edges.
1: Hey,
8: not just all edges.
1: I did myself. 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
8: edges.
1: Because
8: the benefits a woman obi gana mo pesi kase na mo je
1: asoro ko register
8: oh yo ena me say media me tia because menya mfasudie bebre
1: ene
8: radio so me tell ma no gegegegege enye gaba kamini sa confident no
1: unshia me
8: yen shia
1: so there is a connection
8: yes and na mwusu ma ene ma babeti na ha nuwe chikrano usa kone te ni mami kwa ye ye workshop through the workshop na mami nya confident ene mede kasa wa sa kwa konsi ye jiji ye sikani ade adine what about the benefit a unsu unyan unjie no in fact life eno sune
1: u koku unjia you know you all opay tight yes omo opay tight
8: yes obi prase ye dia sikani ye tuyano dia na mudi ye mai
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